0: the Doobie Brothers. Listen to the music. A long-distance dedication from Mary in Pennsylvania to singers and musicians who make all the music she loves. If you'd like to send in a long-distance dedication, grab a pencil and paper. I'll have the address for you in a moment as the countdown continues.
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0: Okay, here's that mailing address. American Top 40, box number 2000, Hollywood, California. That's box number 2000, Hollywood. Our zip code, 90028. The current hit by Tom Petty and the Heartbreakers peaked at number 18 last week. Now at number 32, here's Jammin' Me.
2: Jammin' Me.

Jammin' Me by Tom Petty and the Heartbreakers falls 14 notches to number 32, their 10th top 40 hit. We're counting down the most popular songs in the USA, and the countdown doesn't stop till we reach the top. Here's a three-man

0: number 31, Up Eight Notches. That's Happy by the band Surface. Dave Connolly, Bernard Jackson, and David Townsend. Second week in the countdown and moving up. I'm Casey Kasem. This is American Top 40 in Hollywood. We're counting down the week's 40 biggest hits, and we're 30 hits away from number one. We'll continue in a moment.
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0: 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In Chicago, Illinois, it's Z95 Radio. And in Zurich, Switzerland, it's Radio Zurich. Welcome aboard. My name's Casey Kasem, and we're counting down the week's biggest hits the way they're ranked on the official Billboard chart. And on we go.
2: Number 30.
0: Janet Jackson's album Control has been on the Billboard album chart for 69 weeks, and it's still putting hits on the singles chart. Here's Janet's sixth hit from that album. The song is called The Pleasure Principle.

0: Janet Jackson, the pleasure principal, at number 30 this week with the record-setting sixth hit from the album Control. Janet Jackson, one of the top female singers of the decade. And a listener wants to know, since the Billboard chart began way back in the 1940s, who has been the top male singer of each decade? Well, coming up, we'll name the top male singer of the 40s, 50s, 60s, 70s, and the top male singer of the 80s.
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0: Here's the third Top 40 hit for an all-woman band based in L.A. Climax with I'd Still Say Yes.

0: A six-woman band from Los Angeles, Climax, with I'd Still Say Yes. The song debuted last week at 34. This week, it takes a five-notch jump to 29. This is Casey, and you're listening to American Top 40. Now, let's answer that question about the top male singers in chart history. A listener in Little Rock, Arkansas, who signs his letter Ralph Armstrong V, wants to know, since the Billboard charts began back in the 1940s, who have been the top male solo singers of each decade? Well, Ralph, let's do it chronologically. The top male singer of the 40s was a man from Tacoma, Washington, who actually began his singing career in the 1920s. By the 1940s, he was a huge star, not only on the record charts, but in the movies as well. He was the king of crooning, Bing Crosby. Well, the next two decades on the chart weren't dominated by the crooning king, but by the king of rock and roll, the former Memphis truck driver originally from Tupelo, Mississippi. He became not only the top male singer in the 1950s, but also the top male singer of the 1960s, Elvis Presley. The top male solo singer of the next decade was a piano player who wore the wildest eyeglasses and stage costumes in rock and roll. He came out of the small town of Pinner, England, and took our charts by storm. The top male singer of the 1970s, Elton John. Which brings us to this decade's number one man. He began his career as a member of a successful pop and soul group who came out of the college town of Tuskegee, Alabama. The Commodores. At the turn of the decade, he became a solo artist, singing everything from party pleasers to beautiful ballads. The top male singer of the 1980s is Lionel Richie. There you are, Ralph. Top male solo singers of each decade. 40s, Bing Crosby. 50s and 60s, Elvis Presley. In the 70s, Elton John. And in the 80s, Lionel Richie. Thanks for writing in. And the countdown continues.
1: Number 28.
0: The movie Beverly Hills Cop 2 is scoring at the box office and scoring here on the pop chart. Here's the second hit from the movie's soundtrack, George Michael and I Want Your Sex.

0: 24-year-old British singer George Michael with I Want Your Sex. Second week in the countdown moves up 8 notches to number 28. And the countdown rocks and rolls on.
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0: We're coming to you from Hollywood. And here are a couple of brothers coming to us from Toronto. Chris and G.P. Partland. And they have the 27th most popular song in the USA. The Partland Brothers with Soul City.

0: G.P. Partland. The Partland Brothers moving up two notches this week to number 27 with Soul City. It's the first chart single for Chris and G.P. I'm Casey. This is American Top 40. Recently in Rome, Italy, the police switchboards were flooded with phone calls from panicked citizens. They thought they were in the middle of an earthquake. But that was no earthquake. That was rock and roll. The band that shook them up is coming up.
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0: We're counting down America's most popular songs straight from the official Billboard survey.
1: Number 26.
0: This next song's pretty unusual. It was recorded using only vocals and percussion, no other instruments. The sound is so rich and full, it's hard to believe there are only four men singing. Those four men are called the Nylons, and their hit is called Kiss 'Em Goodbye.

like I'm at a high school basketball game. That's the remake of the 1969 hit Kiss 'Em Goodbye, originally done by the group Steam, who took it to number one. Now the Nylons take it to number 26, up six notches this week. This is Casey Kasem on AT40. Now we're up to the band that left them shaken and quaking in Italy, and I mean literally. Here's what happened. Right outside of Rome, there are a couple of fashionable neighborhoods, Perioli and Flaminio. And one night a few weeks ago, at about 8 o'clock, windows suddenly started rattling. Pictures started shaking off the walls, and earthquake alarms started wailing. Well, as you can imagine, a flood of phone calls poured into the local emergency switchboard. Police said the residents were really scared that the whole neighborhood was going to come crashing down. Investigators worked fast to locate the epicenter of the quake. And they found it smack in the middle of the local stadium, Flaminio Stadio. But all that shaking wasn't because of a fault line beneath the stadium. It was because of the concert going on inside the stadium. You see, when the band U2 stepped out on stage at 8 o'clock, they really let it rip. And their amplifier sent a wall of sound through the neighborhood that actually tripped the earthquake alarms. Their latest hit registered at number 38 last week when it debuted. This week, it shakes up the survey 13 notches to number 25. U2, I still haven't found what I'm looking for.

0: What I'm Looking For by U2, biggest mover in the countdown, up 13 notches to number 25. At number 24 is a singer who personally programmed the in-flight entertainment on an airplane recently. You see, Gloria Estefan, lead singer from the group Miami Sound Machine, was flying from L.A. to Honolulu. And in her carry-on luggage, she had the band's brand new video to their current hit, Rhythm Is Gonna Get Ya. But Gloria hadn't had the chance to see the video yet, and she couldn't wait. So she asked the stewardess to pop the cassette into the cabin's VCR. And the video had its world premiere on overseas flight number 32. Here she is, flying up the countdown, four notches, Gloria Estefan and Miami Sound Machine. Rhythm Is Gonna Get Ya.
1: Oh,

0: Rhythm is gonna get you. That's Gloria Stefan singing, and the three-man band Miami Sound Machine backing her up. They climb four notches this week to number 24. This is American Top 40. I'm Casey Kasem. The current hit by Christa Berg is a love story about the lady in red. But the true story about the real lady in red isn't about love. It's about gangsters, conspiracy, and betrayal. That story's coming up.
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0: American Top 40 is heard in the 50 states and around the world every week on great radio stations like the best radio, WRAR 105.5 FM, Tappahannock, Virginia, Hot Hit Radio, Kisser 93, Fort Smith, Arkansas, and Classic Gold, KRIB, Mason City, Iowa. And from England, here's Ronnie Rogers, Paul Jackson, Mick Chetwood, Tim Burgess, and Carol Decker. They call themselves Tapao, and their first hit's called Heart and Soul.

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First chart single for the English group. This week, it's at number 23. Well, now we're up to Krista Berg's hit, The Lady in Red. A story of love and romance. But there's a true story of an infamous lady in red, which is all about conspiracy and betrayal. That lady in red was named Anna Sage, and she betrayed one of America's most notorious gangsters, John Dillinger. Dillinger was a ruthless bank robber and murderer, and by 1934, his face was on wanted posters and front pages all over the country. He was at the top of the FBI's most wanted lists, so he was forced to go underground. He actually changed his whole identity, had surgery which altered his face, dipped his fingers in acid to obscure fingerprints, dyed his hair, changed his name as well to James Lawrence. Now, with his new disguise, Dillinger felt safe enough to come out of hiding. So he began to go out in public with his friend, Anna Sage. Now, Anna had her own troubles with the law, but she also had the information the FBI wanted real bad, Dillinger's true identity. So she cut a deal. If the FBI would let her off the hook, she'd finger the gangster Dillinger. And she'd collect $10,000 in reward money. On the night of July 22, 1934, John Dillinger and Anna Sage went to see a Clark Gable movie at the Biograph Theater. Beforehand, Anna told FBI agents she'd wear a bright red dress. Well, after the movie was over, the two fugitives emerged from the movie house. FBI agents on the stakeout spotted the red dress. Dillinger smelled a rat, pulled his gun, and began to run. But it was too late. The feds gunned him down right outside the Biograph Theater on Lincoln Avenue in Chicago. And the lady in red who betrayed him walked away $10,000 richer. Well, that's the story of the infamous Lady in Red. Now, we've got another story about a lady in red. A love story. This one's told by Krista Berg at number 22 on American Top 40.

0: Irishman Chris de Burg with his first big American hit. Chris and his lady went all the way to number 3, and now they're falling this week 7 notches to number 22 as the countdown continues.
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0: Eddie Money's last hit in March was I Wanna Go Back. Well, he made it. He's back with his third top 40 hit from that album, Can't Hold Back. Here's Eddie Money and Endless Nights.

0: singing about endless nights. Fifth week in the survey, up four notches to number 21. From Hollywood, this is American Top 40. I'm Casey Kasem. We've got the 20 top hits to go on our way to the number one song in the nation. We'll continue in just a moment.
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0: We're counting down the hottest hits in the nation on American Top 40. I'm Casey Kasem, and the countdown continues.
2: Number 20.
0: Here's the latest from the English rocker, whose first hit back in 1982 was Hot in the City. This week, he's at number 20 in our survey with his seventh Top 40 hit, Sweet 16.

a Sweet 16. Third top 40 hit from Billy's album, Whiplash Smile. This week, he moved up three notches to number 20. At number 19 are those excitable heavy metal rockers, Motley Crue. Their lead singer, Vince Neil, was so excited about their new album, he had the title tattooed on his arm. So if you think about it, that means that when Neil's about 105 years old, his right arm will still say, "Girls, girls, girls." Here he is singing the title song at number 19 in our survey, "Girls, Girls, Girls," Motley Crue.

0: Motley Crue chasing girls, girls, girls right up the countdown. Up 7 notches this week to number 19. There's a female singer in the countdown whose dad was a big pop star back in the 50s, but father and daughter always refused to sing together until they realized they could help save some lives. That story and the daughter's recent number one hit coming up.
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0: 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Here's a man who brings an unusual instrument to a rock band. He plays the accordion. That's right, but this ain't no polka. Here's Bruce Hornsby in the range at number 18 with Every Little Kiss.

Bruce Hornsby and The Range up three notches this week to number 18. This is American Top 40. I'm Casey Kasem. Now, the story of how a father and daughter sang together to help save lives. The daughter is English singer Kim Wilde. Back home in England, she's a big star, and Kim's followed in the family footsteps. Her father, Marty Wilde, was a top pop singer in England in the late 50s and early 60s. But when Kim started her singing career 6 years ago, she and her dad vowed never to sing together. She told us, "I didn't want to appear as though I was trying to use his fame to get extra publicity. So we decided the only way we could do that would be to just completely block off any advances to do things together." So that's the way it's been for Kim and her father. Until recently, something came along that changed their minds. It was a special benefit at London's Wembley Stadium to help fight AIDS. Kim says, quote, "The festival itself was mostly for the young pop stars, and I felt it was my duty to involve someone from another generation, which should be equally aware. I think there are a lot of sections of society that feel they can close their eyes and turn away from it because they don't think it affects them directly. So I felt that by having Dad on stage, maybe people would think a little more about that." End of quote. At the AIDS benefit, Kim Wilde and her father, former British pop star Marty Wilde, sang an Elton John song. Sorry seems to be the hardest word. She finally found a way to sing with her dad, and everyone benefited. Kim's recent number one song is at number 17 this week. Here's You Keep Me Hanging On.

0: in on. Kim Wilde singing a song that the Supremes took to number one back in 1966, and Kim took it to the top spot just 3 weeks ago. This week it slides nine notches to number 17. Coming up, two acts in a row from Down Under.
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0: 1840 originates in Hollywood. Here now we have two acts in a row in our survey from the Land of Oz. Here's the first, the four-man band Pseudo Echo at number 16 with Funky Town.

number one hit from 1980 by the group Lip Sync, Funky Town, moves up three notches to number 16 for the band who call Melbourne, Australia, home. So does this next band at number 15, Crowded House. That's two bands in a row from Melbourne, which calls for some trivia about that city. If you didn't know, Melbourne's a pretty important place to Australians. It's the capital, not of Australia, but of one of the country's favorite sports called Aussie Rules. If you've never seen a match, Aussie Rules is kind of a mix of soccer and rugby with a little bit of boxing thrown in. To an American, it looks like a bunch of big guys running around in little shorts beating up on each other as they chase a fat football all over the field. That's the sport, Aussie Rules, based in Melbourne, Australia, just like the band Crowded House. Here they are with their second

0: to number 15, Something So Strong, Crowded House. It's the follow-up to the number 2 hit they had, Don't Dream It's Over. A listener wants to know, who's had the most top 40 hits from movie soundtracks? Well, the artist with the most movie hits also starred in more than 30 movies. Movies including Speedway, Clambake, and Girls, Girls, Girls. Details coming up.
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0: A few years ago, a producer-writer named Louis Martinet conducted a massive talent search. He was looking for 3 female singers to perform his songs. Well, he found Ann Curlis in Miami, Jeanette Girado in L.A., and Joya Carmen in New York. He put them all together and called them Exposé. Now they have their second top 40 hit, written and produced by Martinet, Point of No Return by Exposé.

0: Point of no return, expose. Moving up two notches to number 14, fifth week in the countdown. This is Casey on American Top 40. Now, let's answer that question about movie songs. A listener in Cleves, Ohio, Steve Struckman, wants to know, who's had the most top 40 hits from movie soundtracks? Steve, let's look at the top man, top woman, and top group with the most top 40 movie hits. The top group with the most had seven. Their first was the title song from their movie, A Hard Day's Night. Their last came from their movie, Let It Be. The song, The Long and Winding Road. Of course, The Beatles. The woman with the most top 40 hits from films has had eight. Her first was a hit from the film Grease. The song, Hopelessly Devoted to You. Her most recent from the movie Two of a Kind was the song Livin' in Desperate Times. She's Olivia Newton-John. Which brings us to the man with the most movie hits. And he's had the most overall, 28. He starred in more than 30 movies. He was Clint Reno in his first movie, Love Me Tender, Deke Rivers in Loving You, and Danny Fisher in King Creole. And he played dual roles in Kissin' Cousins. He was Josh Morgan and Jodie Tatum. Just a few of the movie roles played by Elvis Presley. Elvis's movie hits included Jailhouse Rock, Follow That Dream, Girls, Girls, Girls, Viva Las Vegas, Do the Clam, and his last movie hit from the movie Change of Habit, co-starring Mary Tyler Moore, the song Rubberneckin'. And there you are, Steve, the artist with the most top 40 movie songs. Among groups, the Beatles with seven. Among women, Olivia Newton-John with eight. And among men and overall, Elvis Presley with 28. Thanks for writing in. Now, on with the countdown.
1: Number 13.
0: Here's a man who's had some movie hits, five of them. This one's from the Sylvester Stallone movie Over the Top. At number 13, here's Kenny Loggins with Meet Me Halfway.

0: Meet Me Halfway. Kenny Loggins, a couple of weeks ago, it peaked at number 11. Last week, it hung on there. Now, it's on its way down, falling two notches to 13. Coming up, some lessons in love.
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0: We're on our way to the number one song in the USA.
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0: Six British acts in our countdown this week, including this band from the Isle of Wight, a small island just off the southern coast of Britain. Here they are, level 42, with Lessons in Love.

0: Lessons in Love from the British band Level 42. Their second top 40 hit moves up a notch this week to number 12. This is Casey, and you're listening to American Top 40. Every so often, somebody says rock and roll is dead. Well, don't you believe it. The most raucous rock of all has taken over the album chart. Five of the nation's top 10 albums are by heavy metal masters, and two of those acts are in our countdown. A heavy metal update coming up.
1: The hits from coast to coast.
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0: Here's a recent number one soul hit, and first top 40 hit for the duo made up of Mick Murphy and David Frank. They call themselves The System, and their hit's called

System. Seventh week in the survey for the New York duo. They take the song up another three notches to number 11. This is AT40. I'm Casey Kasem. Now for that heavy metal update. Hard rock and heavy metal music has always been pretty popular on the album chart, but now it's bigger than ever, and it's also hitting the top 40. The story's right here in this week's Billboard magazine. On the album chart, five of the top 10 albums are by heavy metal acts. There's Ozzy Osbourne with his live album tribute with his late guitarist Randy Rhoads. There's the band Whitesnake featuring former Deep Purple singer Dave Coverdale. And there are three hard rock acts who have also hit the top 40. Poison with their album Look What the Cat Dragged In, Motley Crue and their album Girls, Girls, Girls, and Bon Jovi with the multi-platinum album they took to number one, Slippery When Wet. Heavy metal is heavier than ever. And why? Well, a lot of radio programmers across the country say the music fills a gap. It breaks up the ballads, offers a different kind of energy than the high-tech dance sounds coming out of Miami or the urban funk sound that's so popular right now. A senior vice president of Elektra Records, Mike Bone, told Billboard writer Kim Freeman, "Top 40 will always play hit records. They don't care if it's from the Beastie Boys or Motley Crue. It's mostly just a matter of timing. There just happens to be five great hard rock albums out at the same time." End of quote. And that's a look at heavy metal moves on the charts. Now, here's one of those two metal bands crunching in our countdown. At number 10, Bon Jovi. Wanted, Dead or Alive.

0: Wanted, dead or alive. And those marked men are Bon Jovi. They held at number 7 for 3 weeks in a row. This week, they slipped 3 notches to number 10. It's their 4th top 40 hit. My name's Casey Kasem. This is AT40 in Hollywood. Our countdown of the most popular hits in the USA will continue in a moment. We've got the 9 biggest hits coming right up.
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0: We're hearing the 40 biggest hits of the week according to the official nationwide survey of Billboard magazine. This is American Top 40. I'm Casey Kasem, and the countdown continues.
2: Number 9.
0: Up a notch, the comeback smash by Smokey Robinson. Hit number 2, Soul, and still climbing the pop chart. Just to see her.

0: to see her, Smokey Robinson moves up a notch to number 9. It's his 8th top 40 hit singing solo, his 35th top 40 hit overall. Coming up, a long-distance dedication from a Japanese businessman who found romance at 40,000 feet.
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0: 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Not too hard, not too light, WNCI 97.9, Columbus, Ohio. More music, less talk, Y93, Bismarck, North Dakota. And Radio Fiji, Suva, on the islands of Fiji. Here's the number one song in the dance chart, Number One Soul. Falling from number 5 to number 8 in American Top 40, here's Diamond by Herb Elford.

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1: Herb Alpert and Company with Diamonds. Peaked at number 5 last week, now drops to number 8, ninth week in the survey. On American Top 40 in Hollywood, I'm Casey Kasem. Now we're up to our long-distance dedication. And it's from a man who writes about a fleeting romance that started on an airplane. His letter begins, "Dear Casey, summer has come. Once again, I want to dig up my sweet and bitter memory. I'm a 29-year-old Japanese businessman living in Osaka, Japan. I want to dedicate a song to a girl living in New South Wales, Australia. Her name is Louise. She is 27 years old now, and she is studying law very hard at Sydney Law School. It was 3 years ago when I met her for the first time. At that time, I was fed up with the hustle-bustle life in Japan. So I decided to goof off for a while to escape this hectic megalopolis. I took a short trip to Australia. In a jet plane from Hong Kong to Sydney, she happened to sit right next to me. We began talking and became good friends. She kindly guided me around Sydney, and we took a coffee cruise tour around Sydney Bay. I had spent the most wonderful time with her. A few months later, she came to Japan on a working holiday visa and found a teaching job in Nagasaki City, which is a very beautiful city located on the western edge of Japan. I flew to Nagasaki to see her again on my summer holiday. The last time I saw her, she was returning to Australia. I confessed my feelings to her, although she went back to the land down under. She had to take care of her mother. I was crushed. Although I realized that east is east and west is west and never the twain shall meet, I wanted to know that there is a person who still cares about her across the ocean. Casey, will you please play The Greatest Love of All for Louise in Australia to convey my feelings to her? I sincerely wish her a successful legal career. Sincerely, Etsuyoshi. Etsuyoshi, here's your long-distance dedication.

0: Whitney Houston's number one song, Greatest Love of All. A long-distance dedication from Mitsuyoshi in Japan to Louise in Australia. And the countdown continues on American Top 40.
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1: Number 7.
0: 3 hits in the survey from Beverly Hills Top 2. Hits by the Jets, George Michael, and leaping into the top 10 this week, the one by Bob Seger. Here's Shakedown.

Seger leaping from number 12 to number 7 with Shakedown. Bob co-wrote it with Harold Faltermeyer and Keith Forsey, and Harold and Keith produced the record for him. At number 6 in the survey is the hit instrumental Songbird by Kenny G. Kenny plays the saxophone, and when he first started out as a musician in his hometown of Seattle, he had no problem finding work. He says it was one of those gigs where the union would call you because whoever would come into town would need musicians. Say Liberace would come into town and need an orchestra. I was one of the guys they'd call. I played for him, the Mills Brothers, Sammy Davis Jr., Peggy Lee, Diane Carroll, even the Seattle Seahawks football band. I made enough money to pay my bills. End of quote. Well, now Kenny G can pay his bills and afford a few luxuries as well. He's had hit jazz albums and now has a big pop single at number 6, Songbird.

Atlantic Star took that song to number one soul and number one pop. It's at number five this week in the countdown. On American Top 40, I'm Casey Kasem. Now we're up to the current hit by Heart and the story of how guitarist Nancy Wilson was given the guitar of her dreams by a fan who was dying. The story begins in 1984 when Nancy Wilson got a fan letter from a 20-year-old girl in San Antonio, Texas. Her name was Sharon Hess, and she'd written to say how much she looked up to Nancy, that she loved Heart's music. In many ways, it was a typical fan letter, except that Sharon had leukemia. Well, Nancy wrote back, and they kept exchanging letters. Eventually, Nancy learned more about Sharon. The doctors had diagnosed her and told her she only had a matter of months to live. But that had been a year ago. Sharon believed she was staying alive because of her dream. She dreamed of being a musician, a guitarist, just like Nancy. She said that Heart's music had inspired her to live much longer than anyone expected. By the end of 1984, Nancy Wilson and Sharon Hess had become close friends. Sharon came to Nancy's hometown, Seattle. She went with her to Heart's rehearsals. Nancy took care of Sharon in her home. Then, when Sharon returned home to San Antonio, the cancer started getting worse. She entered a hospital, and pretty soon, she lost the ability to walk and even to speak. But she wrote Nancy another letter, asking her to draw a picture of her dream guitar. And when Nancy wrote her back, Sharon had that guitar custom-made

just like Nancy drew it, in Nancy's favorite color, blue. In January of 1985, Sharon Hess died. Recently, the Hard Rock Cafe asked Nancy if they could buy that blue guitar from her, not knowing the story. She sold them another guitar, took the money, and donated it to the American Cancer Society in the name of Sharon Hess. At number four, here's Nancy Wilson playing guitar with heart on the song Alone.

0: Alone by Heart, their 14th top 40 hit, climbed from number 6 to number 4 as the countdown continues.
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0: The numbers get smaller, the hits get bigger. Up a notch to number 3, the current smash by Genesis. It was also featured in the British movie Mona Lisa. Here's In Too Deep.

0: Too Deep, Genesis. That song looked like it might stall out last week, stayed at number 4 for the last 2 weeks. But this week, it got a jump start and moved up another notch to number 3. Coming up, the new number 1 song in the land by the first woman to debut at number 1 on the album chart. She does it this week.
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0: Here's a hot one, a real hot one. Won a chart, triple crown. Hit number 1 dance, number 1 soul, and just last week hit number 1 on AT40. Now, falling a notch. Here's Head to Toe by Lisa and Cole.

20-year-old Lisa Lisa and the duo called Jam from New York City. Their song Head to Toe topped the chart last week. It dropped from number 1 to number 2 in this week's countdown on American Top 40. Well, now we're up to the new number 1 song in the USA, and it's by the first woman to debut at number 1 on the album chart. Now, that's something only 3 male acts have ever done in history. In the mid-70s, English superstar Elton John did it first, debuting on the entire album chart at number 1 with his album Captain Fantastic and the Brown Dirt Cowboy. Then Elton did it again with his album Rock of the Westies. The next artist to debut at number 1 was superstar Stevie Wonder with his album Songs in the Key of Life. Now, that was back in 1976. No one did it again for a decade. It finally happened again late last year when Bruce Springsteen and the E Street Band debuted at number 1 with their live album. Well, now the first woman ever debuts at number 1 on the entire 200 title album chart. She's the same woman whose first album became the biggest pop debut album ever. And now her second album looks like it's headed for the stratosphere. Comes onto the chart at number 1. And at the same time, that album's first single also this week hits the top. The new number 1 album in the land is Whitney, featuring the new number 1 song in the land, I Want to Dance with Somebody Who Loves Me. The most popular artist in America this week is Whitney Houston.

0: There it is, the new number one song in the USA, I Wanna Dance With Somebody by Whitney Houston. This week, her album, Whitney, debuts at number one on the album chart, makes her the first woman in chart history to do that. She's not a rising star, she's exploding on her way to superstardom. And there you are, the 40 most popular records in America, straight from the official Billboard chart for the week ending June 27, 1987. American Top 40, created by Casey Kasem and Don Bastani and Tom Rounds, is produced in Hollywood by ABC Watermark. Our mailing address is American Top 40, Post Office Box 2000, Hollywood, California. Zip code 90028. Executive producer, Dick Carr. Producer, Elizabeth Rollins. With Daryl Morden, Matt Wilson, Tracy Pearson, Dana Schwartzwalder, Guy Aoki, Paul Colbert, Michael Sullivan, Mike Williams, David Cohen, Stu Jacobs, and Jay Goldsworthy. I'm Casey Kasem. Join me next week, and again, we'll count down the 40 most popular songs in the USA. Till then, keep your feet in the ground and keep reaching for the stars.
1: 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Special thanks to Kalila Dawkins, Rob Durkee, Pete Battistini, Scott Lakefield, Mike Savage, Michael Cross, Dave Nunez, and of course, the legend where the countdown began, Casey Kasem.
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again, and welcome to American Top 40. My name's Casey Kasem, and we're about to count down the 40 biggest hits in the USA. These are the records you're buying, and radio stations are playing all over America this week, according to Billboard magazine. So, here we go, starting off with our recap of the three biggest hits in the country last week. And at number three last week was this song.

Last week on AT40, that song was number 3, Fight by Barbra Streisand, the theme from the movie The Main Event. I'm Casey Kasem, and we're recapping the top 3 hits from last week's show. And at number 2 was this big hit.

Good Times by Chic, the number two song from last week. This is American Top 40, and I'm Casey Kasem. Before we get to the 40 biggest hits in America this week, we're doing our regular recap of last week's top three records and the number one

0: The number one song last week. That's Donna Summer's Bad Girls. I'm Casey Kasem, and that's our recap of last week's top three songs. This week's countdown of the 40 biggest hits in the nation begins in just a moment with the female singer with more number one singles than any other woman in chart history.
1: The hits from coast to coast, American.
0: And that's our recap of last week's top three songs. This week's countdown of the 40 biggest hits in the nation begins in just a moment with the female singer with more number one singles than any other woman in chart history.
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0: This is Casey Kasem in Hollywood on AT40, about to begin the 40 hottest records in the USA. Here's the first of six debut songs in our countdown. It's by the female singer with more number one hits than any other woman in chart history. With four number ones behind her, here's Diana Ross coming in at number 40 with The Boss.

Diana Ross on American Top 40, coming in at number 40 with a debut song titled The Boss. With the second debut tune in our countdown, here's a new British group named for its leader. Coming in at number 39, here's Bram Tchaikovsky with Girl of My Dreams.

This is Casey Kasem in Hollywood, counting them down on American Top 40. And coming in at number 38, here are the Jones Girls, Shirley, Brenda, and Valerie. Three sisters from Detroit with the third of our six debut hits this week. Here's You're Gonna Make Me Love Somebody Else.

0: the Jones Girls. Their first hit song debuting this week at number 38 is called You're Gonna Make Me Love Somebody Else. Coming up on AT40, a long-distance dedication from Donna the Indian to her cowboy, David.
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0: We're counting down the most popular songs in the country from Cedar Rapids to Pineville, from Live Oak to Hickory. I'm Casey Kasem, and here's the group that had the number one record in Three Times a Lady, the Commodores. Their latest is Sail On.
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The Commodores debuting at number 37 on American Top 40 with Sail On. This is Casey Kasem in Hollywood, and you know, sometimes when words can't say enough, music becomes the best language of all. And that's what our long-distance dedications are all about. And one of the letters we received this week is from a girl named Donna. And here's what she writes. Dear Casey, I've always been a very insecure person. I was adopted at a very early age by people who later began abusing me. The courts took me away from them, and I was shifted from one foster family to another. By the time I was 15, I was in a children's home with my pride and self-respect battered more than my body had been. After barely graduating from high school, I moved to a town where I knew no one and no one knew me. I got a job and bought a car. But foolishly, I started drinking up my paycheck and got involved with drugs. I was over my head in debts with threats to repossess my car, which I was living in since my habits were quite expensive and I couldn't afford an apartment. Then one morning I woke up in a jail cell, and I realized I was going nowhere fast and needed help. I began trying to gather the shattered pieces of my life when I met an angel. He respected me as a person and a woman. He called me a lady. I began to respect myself and act like the lady he said I was. 5 months later, we were married in the church. His family doesn't accept me because of my past, but he won't let me go. He loves me that much. Now, 2 years later, we have our first baby, a girl. I never thought I could be so lucky, so happy, and so much in love with someone who returned my love twice over. Could you play You Needed Me to my Texas cowboy, David, from his Alaskan Indian, Donna, who loves him more than words could ever describe? Okay, Donna, here's your long-distance dedication.

0: from 1978. That's Anne Murray and You Needed Me, a long-distance dedication from Donna to her husband David. This is Casey Kasem on American Top 40. Whatever happened to one of the most successful blue-eyed soul bands of the 60s, a group of hard rockers from Detroit who gave us Devil with a Blue Dress On and Ginny Take a Ride? Whatever happened to Mitch Ryder and the Detroit Wheels? Well, some of the Wheels are back in the countdown this week. Details and their song are coming up.
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0: This is Casey Kasem in Hollywood counting them down. And now from Youngstown, Ohio, here's singer Maureen McGovern moving up four notches to number 36 with Different Worlds.

Maureen McGovern on American Top 40 at number 36, moving up four with Different Worlds. Now, let's find out whatever happened to one of the most successful blue-eyed soul bands of the 60s, Mitch Ryder and the Detroit Wheels. Now, this hard rockin' band started happening in the middle 60s, and within their two-year career hit the top 10 with such rockers as Ginny Take a Ride, Devil with a Blue Dress On, and Sock It to Me Baby. Then, in 1967, internal disputes broke the group apart. Mitch Ryder tried a solo career for a while. Then, in the early 70s, he formed another band called Detroit. In recent years, we've heard rumors that Mitch Ryder has become crippled because of knee injuries he suffered during his many onstage flying knee drops. Well, we wanted to find out the truth. And so we tracked him down to Denver, Colorado. And we discovered he's been working there as a laborer in a science equipment warehouse. And Mitch Ryder told us that that rumor was just a rumor. He's never had any trouble with his knees, and he hopes to make a comeback soon. Meanwhile, two of the members of the Detroit Wheels have made a comeback, and this week, lead guitarist James McCarty and drummer Little John Banachek are in the countdown with their new band, The Rockets, moving up four notches to number 35 with Oh Well.

0: Rockets on AT40, moving from 39 to 35, second week on the chart with Oh Well, a remake of a Fleetwood Mac song that didn't quite make the 40 back in 1970, as the countdown rolls on.
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0: Every week, American Top 40 is heard in the 50 states and around the world on great radio stations like WHSL, Wilmington, North Carolina, WHUB, Cookeville, Tennessee, and WBBM-FM, Chicago, Illinois. With the fifth of six debut songs in this week's countdown, here's a new group from England with their first chart record. Coming in at number 34, here's Sniff and the Tears and Driver's Seat.

Chart's driver's seat, debuting at number 34 by a new group called Sniff and the Tears. Now from the AT40 archives. Another of the number one songs of the 70s. We're up to February 1975, and this was the 127th number one record of the decade. Fire by the Ohio Players.

0: in our weekly review of all the number one songs of the 70s from the 1840 archives of February 1975. That was the Ohio Players with Fire, the 127th number one record of the decade. Our countdown of the most popular songs in America is coming to you from Hollywood, California. I'm Casey Kasem. This is American Top 40, and we'll continue with our survey of the biggest hits of the week in just a moment.
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0: In Hollywood, this is Casey Kasem on American Top 40. We're counting down the biggest hits in the nation the way they're ranked on Billboard magazine's pop singles chart. And our countdown continues.
2: Number 33.
0: With the highest debuting song in our AT40 survey this week, here's Englishman Nick Lowe with his first chart single coming in at number 33. It's Cruel to Be Kind.

0: Nick Lowe at number 33, debuting on American Top 40 with a song he produced and co-wrote, Cruel to Be Kind. Everyone knows that touring is hard work and sometimes dangerous. Coming up is my story of the rock band who recently were attacked by a crazed fan with a knife while they were performing. But the show went on.
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0: AT40 originates in Hollywood. I'm Casey Kasem. And now, with the former number one disco song for 3 weeks in a row, here's Frenchman Patrick Hernandez up four notches this week to number 32 with Born to Be Alive.

His name is Patrick Hernandez. He's from France and at number 32, third week on the chart with Born to Be Alive. This is Casey Kasem on AT40 in Hollywood. And now, my story of that rock band that goes by the old saying about how the show must go on. Everyone knows that touring is really hard work, and sometimes it's dangerous, what with all the flying and driving and malfunctioning equipment involved. But for the rock band Cheap Trick, touring recently became an almost fatal occupation. The band was playing to a packed house at the Beaumont Civic Center in Texas. All of a sudden, a wild-eyed young man from the audience jumped up on the stage and began menacing them with a big knife. Well, the band was shocked, but they kept playing. Immediately, their road manager ran out and cornered the guy, and a security guard tackled him. But both the road manager and the guard suffered minor knife wounds and had to be hospitalized. But the band missed hardly a note, and they finished the concert without any more problems. Just another one of those stories bands tell about taking their act on the road. This week, Cheap Trick slipped 17 notches to number 31 with I Want You to

0: Victory, a former top 10 record moving from number 14 to 31 this week, and it's called I Want You to Want Me. You're hearing the hottest hits in America, and the countdown doesn't stop until we get to number one.
1: Number 30.
0: Here's one of 10 English acts in the countdown this week, moving up 8 notches to number 30, Robert Palmer with A Bad

0: Robert Palmer is his name. He moves 8 notches second week on the chart to number 30 in our countdown with Bad Case of Loving You. Have you ever bought an album or thought about buying one just because you like the picture on the jacket? You are responding to a form of advertising called album design. Coming up is my report on the art that hits the chart.
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0: From Hollywood, this is Casey Kasem, and the countdown continues till we get to the top. The name of this next group is Blackfoot, a four-man band led by a veteran of one of the most respected and tragic bands of the last decade. His name is Ricky Medlock, and he was one of the original members of Lynyrd Skynyrd, a group that came to a terrible end in October of 1977 from a small plane carrying them to a concert crash. This week, Ricky Medlock carries on with Blackfoot, moving up 5 notches to number 29 with Highway Song.

Barefoot is the name of the group. Their hit at number 29, moving up 5, is Highway Song. This is Casey Kasem on American Top 40 in Hollywood. And now, my special report on the records that appeal not to the ear, but to the eye. Have you ever wandered around a record store just browsing and suddenly had an album cover grab your attention? An album you felt compelled to buy even though you'd never heard of it? Well, that's what album design is all about. At Columbia Records, the chief album designer is John Berg, who's won Grammy Awards for his album covers. And John says, talk about art is nonsense. Album design is advertising. I just want you to be able to find a record in a store. That's my biggest job. To do the job, Berg and designers like him have spent as much as $20,000 to make that cover look just right. Sometimes special gimmicks are used. Remember an album by the Rolling Stones called Sticky Fingers? Each album cover had a real zipper on it. Well, whether album design really sells records or not will always be argued by record labels and retailers. But as designer John Berg points out, the only real purpose of an album jacket is to keep dirt out of the grooves and identify the record on the shelf. And that's my report on the art, or is it the business, of album design. And the countdown continues. Number 28. Moving up 4 notches, here's GQ at number 28 with I Do Love You.

0: and their follow-up to Disco Nights. Second week on the chart, now at number 28 is I Do Love You. 27 big ones on our way to number one as we count them down.
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0: 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The song at number 27 peaked last week at 24. It's Blondie and One Way or Another.

0: song one way or another. This week at number 27 by Blondie. Now, listen to this. That's a sample of some scat singing by one of the all-time greats of popular music. Well, he's being imitated in a current hit by a younger artist, and her song is coming up.
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0: Once a week with American Top 40, and you know where your favorite records are in the national music scene. The song at number 26 in our countdown this week is the first Top 40 hit by Spyro Gyra. They're from Buffalo, and their song is Morning Dance.

Gyra and the only instrumental in our countdown at number 26, moving up fourth week on the chart, Morning Dance. There's a type of jazz vocalizing popularized in the 1920s called scat singing. And it's still around. In fact, on TV during the past few years, you've probably seen and heard a commercial from Memorex audio tapes in which jazz superstar Ella Fitzgerald sings scat. Well, another jazz superstar whose personal popularity and talent did more for scat singing than anybody else was the late and legendary Louis Armstrong. This is how he sounded on his version of Blueberry Hill. Louis Armstrong scatting Blueberry Hill. Well, a few months ago, a young female singer working on a new album suddenly fell into an imitation of Louis Armstrong scatting. And her producer, Motown president Berry Gordy, said, "Let's put some of that in the song." They did. And that's how Bonnie Pointer became the first singer to scat on a disco hit. Listen for her do her Louis Armstrong impersonation at the end of her song. Here she is, Bonnie Pointer at number 25 with Heaven Must Have Sent You.

0: Bonnie Pointer and her mini impersonation of the great Louis Armstrong, Scatting. The song at number 25, moving up three, is Heaven Must Have Sent You.
1: Number 24.
0: Well, it looks like we might be in the midst of another British invasion. Of the 16 acts doing their first stretch in the top 40 this week, six of them are from Britain. Here's one of those acts, moving up 11 notches to number 24, Night with Hot Summer Nights.

0: 24 in our survey on American Top 40, moving up 9 big notches. That's Night from England and Hot Summer Nights as the countdown rolls on.
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0: This is Casey counting them down in Hollywood, and here's a band called The Cars that recently gave their fans a chance to let off some steam over the gas shortage. As a publicity stunt, The Cars invited their fans to a record store parking lot where they had a junked auto and a sledgehammer, and everyone who showed up took a few whacks at the gas guzzler. Moving up 8 notches this week to number 23, The Cars and Let's Go.

Last week, the cars with Let's Go were at 31. This week, all the way up to 23 in the countdown. Now, from the AT40 archives. Another of the number one songs of the 70s. We're reviewing them all at the rate of 3 a week from January 1970 right on through. And we're up to February 1975. This was the 128th number one record of the decade. You're No Good by Linda Ronstadt.

0: our weekly review of all the number one songs of the 70s from the 1840 archives of February 1975. That was Linda Ronstadt with You're No Good, the 128th number one record of the decade. This is Casey Kasem in Hollywood on 1840, and we're counting down the most popular songs in the 50 states. We'll continue with this survey of the week's biggest hits in just a moment, so don't go away.
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0: You're hearing the 40 biggest hits in the nation according to Billboard's official survey of radio stations and record stores from coast to coast. This is American Top 40. My name's Casey Kasem, and our countdown continues now with the Little River Band and Lonesome Loser.

There's the band that was formed in Melbourne, Australia back in 1975. The Little River Band at number 22, third week on the chart with their latest, Lonesome Loser. Here's one of nine male soloists in the countdown this week, moving up two notches to number 21, Englishman Joe Jackson. And is she really going out with him?

0: Joe Jackson at number 21 in the countdown on American Top 40 with Is She Really Going Out With Him? We're counting down to a superstar who was once locked in a bathroom by a songwriter she didn't know to make her listen to a song of his. Well, that bathroom ballad became a number one disco smash for that superstar and earned an Oscar for the songwriter. That story is coming up.
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0: Here's Supertramp, third week on the chart, moving up six with Goodbye Strangers.

Supertramp. They're from England, and their hit on American Top 40 moves up 6 to number 20 in the countdown. It's titled Goodbye Stranger. Now, the story of how one of the biggest stars in the countdown was once locked in a bathroom by a songwriter she didn't know to make her listen to a song of his. The songwriter is Paul Jabara, and this is his story. Quote, I was sure I had something when I wrote this song, and I knew the person to sing it was Donna Summer. I'd been bugging her for months, and she just wouldn't listen. Finally, I followed her down to Puerto Rico where she was on vacation. I waited around for hours, and she kept saying, later, later. So I stormed into her room, dragged her away from her friends, and locked her in a bathroom. Then I played her a tape of the song. She listened, and she said she loved it. Frankly, I think she just wanted me to let her out of the bathroom. That's what Paul Jabara had to say about the trouble he had getting Donna Summer just to listen to his demo of Last Dance. Last Dance, the song that Donna recorded and went all the way to number one on the disco chart and to number three on AT40, and a song that earned Paul Jabara not only a Grammy, but an Oscar. This week, Donna Summer is still riding high on the survey with a song that no one had to force her to listen to. Here's Hot Stuff at number 19.

0: Madonna summer on American Top 40. After 14 consecutive weeks in the top 10, she finally falls out from number 9 to number 19 with Hot Stuff as the countdown rolls on.
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0: This is Casey Cottingham down in Hollywood. And now, with a little help from his friends, here's John Stewart along with Lindsey Buckingham and Stevie Nicks from Fleetwood Mac, slipping 13 notches to number 18 with Gold.

number 5 on American Top 40 to number 18 in the countdown with Gold. Every week, American Top 40 is heard in the 50 states and around the world on great radio stations like WILK, Wilkes-Barre, Pennsylvania, WJBD, Salem, Illinois, and WMCFM, Memphis, Tennessee. Here's that recent number one country record by Eddie Rabbit, now at number 17 on AT40, Suspicions.

0: Suspicions at number 17, moving up in its sixth week on American Top 40, Eddie Rabbit singing the song. A listener in Massachusetts wants to know what female singer has had the most songs in the top 40 in a calendar year. She says her guess is Linda Ronstadt. Well, Linda Ronstadt has had six in a year, but there are three other women who have had more than six. Details coming up.
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0: Casey Cottenham down in Hollywood. Remember 10 years ago, Dionne Warwick had a hit called I'll Never Fall in Love Again. This week, she has another hit. 10 years later, title's almost the same. Dionne sings, I'll Never Love This Way Again.

Dionne Warwick back on the charts at number 16, fourth week on American Top 40 with I'll Never Love This Way Again. Well, now let's answer that letter from a listener in Massachusetts. It's from Lisa Fruzzetti in Bridgewater, and here's what she asks. Could you tell me what female singer has had the most songs in the top 40 in a calendar year? My guess is Linda Ronstadt. Well, Lisa, that's not a bad guess. Last year, Linda Ronstadt scored with 6 songs in the top 40 and was a top-ranking woman of the year. But if we go back a few years, we find that in 1968, Aretha Franklin hit with 8 different singles. And in 1960, Connie Francis also placed 8 songs in the top 40. But to find the all-time female champ for songs in the top 40 in a single calendar year, we've got to go all the way back to 1951, when Patti Page scored with 10 songs between January and December, including her number one smash, Tennessee Waltz. And that's your answer, Lisa. Thanks for writing. Now, on.

0: 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Coming up, a long-distance dedication from a shy girl to all the boys who don't understand.
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0: AT40 originates in Hollywood, and this song at number 14 this week, second week on the chart, is by the Electric Light Orchestra. Their latest is called Don't

The Electric Light Orchestra at number 14, second week on the chart. They move up four with Don't Bring Me Down. Well, now it's time for our long-distance dedication. Every week we receive hundreds of requests for long-distance dedications here at American Top 40, and this one comes from a high school girl. Here's what she writes. Dear Casey, my name is Elizabeth, and I'm 16. I've never been asked out, and I have no idea why. My friend says that it's because all the boys think I'm shy and boring since I don't start talking to boys unless I know them really well. And the guys I know very well aren't the kind who ask girls out. I wish that some boy would just take a chance and ask me out. I'm sure they would find out that I'm not that bad at all. Would you please dedicate that hit from last year by ABBA, Take a Chance on Me, to all the boys who don't ask out girls because they think that they're dull? Thank you very much. Yours truly, Elizabeth. Elizabeth, here's your long-distance dedication. If you

0: From April 1978, that was ABBA with Take a Chance on Me, a long-distance dedication from Elizabeth to all the boys who don't ask her out because she's shy. And the countdown continues on American Top 40.
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0: Here's one of nine female soloists in our countdown this week on American Top 40, moving up two notches to number 13, Maxine Nightingale with Lead Me On.

Maxine Nightingale from England at number 13, moving up to her seventh week on the chart with Lead Me On. Now from the AT40 archives. Another of the number one songs of the 70s. We're up to February 1975, and this was the 129th number one record of the decade. Pick Up the Pieces by the Average White Band.

0: weekly review of all the number one songs of the 70s from the AT40 archives of February 1975. That was the Average White Band with Pick Up the Pieces, the 129th number one record of the decade. I'm Casey Kasem. This is AT40 in Hollywood, and we're counting down the most popular songs in America. We'll continue with our survey of the week's biggest hits in just a moment, so stay right there.
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0: Now, as we head into the home stretch in our countdown of the 40 biggest hits in the country, I'd like to welcome two new stations to the American Top 40 family, KDLY, Lander, Wyoming, and WRFR, Franklin, North Carolina. Glad to have you with us. I'm Casey Kasem, and we're doing our weekly survey of the most popular songs in the USA. 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
0: Robert John moving up another notch, 8th week on the chart with Sad Eyes.

Robert John with survey song number 12 on American Top 40, Sad Eyes. Do you remember that Elton John pinball machine that came out a while back? Well, just out is a Kiss pinball machine, and according to the machine maker, it's programmed to play a Kiss tune every time a ball is released and a Kiss mini-concert if the letters K-I-S-S are lit up. This week, Kiss holds at number 11 with

was Made for Loving You, survey song number 11, second week in a row for Kiss. There's an artist in the countdown whose break in the show business was breaking his leg showing off for a girl. That story and his group's latest hit are coming up.

Hollywood, this is Casey Kasem, and the countdown doesn't stop until we get to number one. Here's British rock legend Elton John with a song produced by rhythm and blues legend Tom Bell. Together they move up two more notches to number 10 with Mama Can't Buy You Love.

Number 10, he moves up two notches, his ninth week on the chart with Mama Can't Buy You Love. Well, now we're up to the song by a young man whose break in the show business was breaking his leg showing off for a girl. This is the story of Ray Parker, leader of the group Radio. One of the most important events in Ray's life happened when he was just 12 years old. He discovered girls, which accidentally led to a career in music. Here's the story that Ray Parker told us. In his hometown of Detroit, Ray was busy one afternoon trying some slick moves on his bicycle in order to get the attention of a girl he had a crush on. Well, he got her attention all right when he overturned his bike, crashed, and landed in the hospital. The diagnosis was bad. The X-ray showed three breaks in his thigh bone. For Ray Parker, that meant at least a year in a cast, no more outdoor activity, and no bike riding. Not wanting to twiddle his thumbs while he convalesced, Ray looked for something to do. What he decided on was to take up the guitar. For the first time in his life, he picked up a guitar and started playing it. He played it for 10 hours every single day. Well, after a year and a half, Ray's leg was healed and he was able to walk without assistance. By then, he had mastered the guitar so well that even though he was only 13 years old, he went to work playing in nightclubs in Detroit. Out of a broken leg, Ray Parker made a career. Soon, he was touring with the Spinners and not long after that, became the lead guitarist for Stevie Wonder. This week, Ray Parker and his group Radio move up the chart with their second hit song. At number 9, here's You Can't

0: is a singer-songwriter who some people describe as a country artist and others as a rock musician. According to Charlie Daniels, Nashville is country and we are country, but we're a lot more, too. Leaping 13 notches this week, Charlie Daniels' band at number 8 with The Devil Went Down to Georgia.
1: The devil went down to Georgia. He was looking for a soul to steal. He was in a bind because he was way behind and he was willing to make a deal. When he came across this young man sawing on a fiddle and playing it hot, and the devil jumped up on a hickory stump and said, "Boy, let me tell you what. I guess you didn't know it, but I'm a fiddle player too. And if you'd care to take a dare, I'll make a bet with you."

Last week, that song was at number 21. This week, it's all the way up in the top 10 at number 8. The Charlie Daniels Band and the Devil Went Down to Georgia. Number 7. Here's a hit by a young woman who was discovered by her manager when he heard her humming on her way to choir practice at Rust College in Mississippi. He thought he heard something special. Well, whatever it was, took her first chart single all the way to number 1. Holding at number 7 this week, Anita Ward with Ring My Bells.

0: Been in the top 10 for 11 consecutive weeks with that former number one record. Now at number 7, Ring My Bell. 6 big ones to number 1 and counting down.
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0: American Top 40 is heard in the 50 states and around the world every week on great radio stations like WILQ, Williamsport, Pennsylvania, WIZE, Springfield, Ohio, and 3DB, Melbourne, Victoria, Australia. At number 6, second week in a row, here's Dr. Hook, When You're in Love with a Beautiful Woman.

fourth week in the top 10 for Dr. Hook, second week at number 6 with When You're in Love with a Beautiful Woman. The fastest moving song in the countdown is Earth, Wind, and Fires. They move up 14 notches to number 5 with After the Love Has Gone.

Earth, Wind, and Fire, and After the Love is Gone. Last week at number 19, this week at number 5. It looks like a sure number 1 song. Next up, the song that was

11 weeks ago, this song debuted at number 28. Next week went to 11. Week after that to number 5. Couple of weeks later, it was number 1 and stayed at number 1 for 5 consecutive weeks. It falls from number 1 to number 4 this week. Donna Summer and Bad

It went number one disco, number one soul, and for 5 weeks, number one in American Top 40. This week, it falls to number four, Donna Summer and Bad Girls. Every week on American Top 40, we count down the biggest hits in the USA from Abilene to Aberdeen, from Gillette to Marquette. And here's the song at number three, second week in a row. It's Barbra Streisand and Fight from the movie

0: Barbara Streisand at number 3, second week in a row, fourth week in the top 10 with her latest called Fight from the main event. The two big ones are coming right up.
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0: This is Casey counting them down in Hollywood, and here's a coincidence for you. 13 years ago, a Los Angeles-based group called The Neck recorded an album on Capitol Records. By 1968, they disbanded. This week, another band from Los Angeles on Capitol Records and called The Neck moves up in the survey. We spoke to Capitol Records and they told us it was just a coincidence. No connection between the two bands. Up two notches to number 2, here's The New Neck with My Sharona.

Survey song number two, moving up two notches, The Knack and My Sharona. Well, now, before we hear the most popular song in the nation this week on American Top 40, let's look at the number one positions on Billboard's other major record surveys. Number one on the country chart is Coca-Cola Cowboy by Mel Tillis. Number one on the disco chart, Here Comes That Sound Again by Love Deluxe. Number one on the album chart, Get the Knack by The Knack. Number one on the soul chart, Good Times by Chic. And that same song is also number one on the pop chart. With the most popular song in America this week, as determined by Billboard magazine, here's Chic and Good Times.

0: And there it is, the new number one song in the USA this week, Cheek and Good Time. You just heard the 40 most popular records determined by Billboard magazine for the week ending August 18, 1979. American Top 40 is produced in Hollywood by Watermark Incorporated. Executive producer Tom Rounds, producer Don Bastani. I'm Casey Kasem. Join me again next week for our countdown of the 40 biggest hits in the USA. Till then, keep your feet on the ground and keep reaching for the stars. 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
1: 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Special thanks to Kalila Dawkins, Rob Durkee, Pete Battistini, Scott Lakefield, Mike Savage, Michael Cross, Dave Nunez, and of course, the legend where the countdown began, Casey Kasem. I'm Larry Morgan. 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

again, and welcome to American Top 40. My name's Casey Kasem, and I'm ready to count down the most popular songs in the nation. I want to first thank my good friend Bob Eubanks for sitting in for me last week. Now, I'm back with the latest survey of radio airplay and record sales across the USA, the official Billboard chart. Before we count down the 40 top songs this week, let's review last week's top three. The song at number three last week was Mr. Roboto by Styx. The song at number two was Come On Eileen by Dexy's Midnight Runners. And last week's number one song was this huge smash.

0: the number one song in America last week, Billie Jean by Michael Jackson. It's been at number one for 7 weeks now in American Top 40. Will it be at number one for an eighth week? Well, we'll find out as we count down the 40 most popular songs in the USA. And on we go.
1: Number 40.
0: Coming in at the leadoff position is the first American hit by a two-man English band. They call themselves Naked Eyes, and their song, which debuts at number 40, is a remake. Always Something There to Remind Me. Here's Naked Eyes.

0: The two-man band Naked Eyes at number 40 debuting with Always Something There to Remind Me. There's a country superstar in the countdown who was born blind. In high school, he learned to type a sizzling 120 words a minute, but was embarrassed that he couldn't write his name. That story and his latest hit are coming up.
1: The hits from coast to coast. 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
0: I'm Casey Kasem, counting them down. There are four songs debuting this week's survey, and here's one of them. It's by the man who became a TV star on General Hospital, a show that he recently left. On the pop chart, he became a recording star with songs like Love Is All Right Tonight, Don't Talk to Strangers, and his number one smash, Jesse's Girl. His latest hit comes in at number 39 this week, Rick Springfield, An Affair of the Heart.

Rick Springfield is back on American Top 40, debuting this week at number 39 with Affair of the Heart. Now we're up to the story of the country superstar who couldn't write his name. He's Ronnie Millsap, and as you probably know, Ronnie was born blind. In school, he started to learn Braille when he was 6 years old. Ronnie says he was reading English and history books and doing math by the time he was in second grade. In fourth grade, Ronnie learned to type. And by the time he got into high school, he was typing 120 words per minute, and that's super fast. He says, quote, "They taught us to type so we could write home to our parents. But of all the other things they taught us to do, they didn't teach us to write. Handwriting was not a class. So I came out of high school not being able to write my name." Well, in college, Ronnie met a girl named Joyce, and they fell in love. And sometime after they were married, Ronnie and Joyce were vacationing at a beach near Jacksonville, Florida. Ronnie told her that he was ashamed of not being able to write his own name. He couldn't even sign a check, and he was very embarrassed about it. But Joyce knew what to do. Out on the beach, she took Ronnie by the hand and helped him trace out letters in the wet sand. And after some practice, Ronnie learned to write his name. Now, he could sign checks, letters, and recording contracts. These days, superstar Ronnie Millsap has to write his name quite often, signing autographs for his many, many fans. And he loves it. His latest pop and country hit debuts at number 38 this week in American Top 40. Here's Ronnie with Stranger in My House.

0: Ronnie Millsap, 38 years old, born in Robbinsville, North Carolina, raised in Raleigh, North Carolina, and making his home in Nashville. His sixth top 40 hit debuts at number 38 this week, Stranger in My House, as the countdown continues.
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1: Number 37.
0: The highest debuting song of the week is by jazz and pop singer Al Jarreau. It's his second top 40 hit. The first back in 1981 was We're in This Love Together. He debuts now with Morning. Here's Jarreau.

debuting at number 37. That's Morning by Giroux, his second top 40 hit. Every week, American Top 40 is heard in the 50 states and around the world on great radio stations like KQTZ, Hobart, Oklahoma, WOHI, East Liverpool, Ohio, and 5RM, Barrie, South Australia. The first hit by the man who sang and played guitar with the Doobie Brothers, Patrick Simmons, climbs four notches this week to number 36. It's titled, So Wrong.

0: Patrick Simmons, originally from Aberdeen, Washington, now living in Santa Cruz, California. Second week on the chart, he moves up to number 36 with So Wrong. 35 big ones to number one, and we're counting them down.
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0: We're coming to you from Hollywood. I'm Casey Kasem. We have 10 newcomers in the countdown, 10 acts currently in the survey with their first top 40 hits. One of them is the family act DeBarge at number 35 with I Like It.

0: Snyder brothers, L. James, Mark, and Randy, the DeBarge family of Grand Rapids, Michigan, with I Like It. Coming up, a long-distance dedication from a girl in Maryland to the baseball team that stole her heart away.
1: The hits from coast to coast.
0: Billboard ranks him, AT40 counts him down. Canadian Bryan Adams moves up five notches to 34 with Straight from the Heart.

Brian Adams. He's a Canadian, 23 years old. It's his first chart single on American Top 40, moving from 39 to 34, Straight from the Heart. Now we're up to our long-distance dedication, and this one is about the unfair reputations that some cities have. It's from a girl in Frederick, Maryland, and here's what she writes. Dear Casey, you probably get a lot of letters where girl meets boy and falls in love. That's what happened to me, except that I fell in love with 14 of them. It all started when I was chosen to be one of the hostesses to a baseball team participating in the Babe Ruth World Series. We were assigned to the team from the Middle Atlantic region. The other girls and I were disappointed that our team was coming from Brooklyn, New York. We expected them to come and just make trouble and steal hubcaps. But they stole our hearts instead. They arrived as the team expected to lose and left as the 1982 World Series champions. I don't know if they'll hear this or not, but would you please play Eye of the Tiger for Patrick and Bobby and the rest of the St. Bernard's Church championship team from Brooklyn? Signed, Robin. Okay, Robin, here's your long-distance dedication.

0: One of the biggest songs of last year, the number one smash by Survivor, Eye of the Tiger. A long-distance dedication from Robin in Maryland to the Babe Ruth League champion baseball team of St. Bernard's Church in Brooklyn, New York. And the countdown continues. I'm Casey Kasem, and these are the hottest hits in the land.
1: Number 33.
0: Here's a singer who was born, raised, and still lives in New York City. Her current hit is the title song from the movie Flashdance. Up five notches to number 33, here's Irene Cara.

Produced and co-written by Giorgio Moroder, Irene Cara, her third top 40 hit, Flashdance, What a Feeling, at number 33, moving up 5 notches this week. Here now is the man from Joliet, Illinois, who wrote smashes for the Commodores like Sail On, Still, and Three Times a Lady. He also wrote his current solo hit, which moves up 5 notches this week to number 32. It's My Love by Lionel Richie.

0: The third top 40 hit from the LP, Lionel Richie. Lionel moving from 37 to 32 in our countdown of the 40 biggest hits of the week on American Top 40. My Love. This is AT40 in Hollywood, California, counting down the most popular songs in the USA. I'm Casey Kasem. We'll continue in a moment. 31 big hits to go on our way to the number one song in the nation.
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0: Now, as we continue our countdown, I'd like to welcome a new radio station to the American Top 40 family. It's ORF in Vienna, Austria. It's a pleasure to have you with us. My name's Casey Kasem, and we're counting down the biggest hits in the USA the way they're ranked on Billboard's pop singles chart. And on we go.
2: Number 31.
0: Climbing four notches with their follow-up to Hungry Like the Wolf, here's the English band Duran Duran and Rio.
2: Number 30.

Duran with the song Rio, the title song from their LP. They're at number 31, moving up four notches, third week on the chart. Every week here on AT40, we count down the biggest hits in the nation by the world's biggest pop stars. Barry Manilow is one of them, and he's next in our survey at number 30, moving up four notches with Some

0: with his 24th top 40 hit at number 30, moving up four notches this week. That's Barry Manilow with Some Kind of Friend. There's a current hit song about a woman who lived a fast jet-set lifestyle, hanging out with the Rolling Stones, dancing till dawn, and really living it up. Well, that song, written and sung by the man who married that woman, is coming up.
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0: American Top 40 is heard in the 50 states and around the world every week on great radio stations like KQID Alexandria, Louisiana, KSKD Salem, Oregon, and Y100 Miami and Fort Lauderdale, Florida. At the Oscars recently, five songs were called, but only one was chosen, Up Where We Belong. At number 29 in the survey this week is one of the other nominees, the song from the movie Tootsie, It Might Be You by Stephen Bishop.

Stephen Bishop on American Top 40. He's at number 29 again this week, fourth week on the chart with It Might Be You from the motion picture Tootsie. Well, now we're up to the first hit by a new group, a song about the adventures of a real person. The group is OXO, and their debut hit is called Whirly Girl. Now, according to the songwriter Ish Angel, the title was supposed to be Worldly Girl. But worldly is too hard a word to sing, so it became Whirly Girl. Ish, who was also OXO's leader, told us, Whirly Girl is about my wife, Lori. When I first met her, that's what she was, a real worldly person, hanging out with the Stones, spending one week in Paris, the next week in New York, dancing up a storm in the nightclubs, just living it up. Ish says that even though that lifestyle seems like a lot of fun, it can also be very destructive. And because of that, it was easy for him to convince his whirly girl to slow down a bit and to become his wife. He also says, quote, the lyrics in the song are kind of tongue-in-cheek. I'm making fun of that kind of lifestyle, but at the same time, making it sound like fun. After all, there was no harm done to my wife. She came out intact and healthy. This week, Ish Angel's song about the whirly girl who became his wife is in our countdown at number 28. Here's

0: The song, Whirly Girl, at number 28 in our countdown of the 40 biggest hits in the USA, the four-man band, OXO, as the countdown continues.
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0: I'm Casey Kasem. The album High Adventure has given Kenny Loggins three top 40 hits. Don't Fight It, Heart to Heart, and at number 27 this week, Welcome to Heartlight.

Welcome to Heartwife. Moving up six notches this week to number 27 in our countdown of the 40 biggest, Kenny Loggins, originally from the Great Northwest. From Hollywood, this is Casey Kasem, and the countdown doesn't stop till we get to number one. Here's Def Leppard, the five-man heavy metal band out of England with Photograph. They move from 32 to 26.

The name of the group is Def Leppard. They've been together in England since back in 1977, and they're at number 26, moving up six notches with Photograph from the LP Pyromania. There's an Englishman in the countdown whose big ambition was to be a designer of fine stained glass. But he was thrown out of art school for playing guitar instead of studying. So he compensated for that humiliation by becoming a rock and roll legend. Details coming up.

We're counting down the biggest hits by the biggest hit makers in the land. The oldest song currently in the countdown has been in the top 40 for more than 4 months now. Debuted a week before Christmas and peaked at number two. It's by Bob Seger and the Silver Bullet Band. At number 25 for a second week, here's Shame on the Moon.

Seger and the Silver Bullet Band out of Detroit on American Top 40. They're at number 25 again this week with Shame on the Moon. Well, now we're up to the latest hit by an Englishman who turned humiliation into triumph. You see, he wanted to be a designer of fine stained glass, but his dream went right out the window when he was tossed out of art school for failing grades. He was spending too much time playing guitar and not enough time studying. This is what happened. He came from an English working-class family, and his father was a bricklayer, didn't have a lot of money. This young man hoped that training at art school as a stained glass designer would mean a bright future and a better life. So when school officials tossed him out for poor grades, he was devastated. He was 17 years old at the time, and he didn't know what to do. Finally, after moping around for a while, he convinced his parents that he could use his guitar to earn his living. The same instrument that caused his expulsion. He talked them into buying him a professional electric model. Well, the cost of that guitar put a financial burden on his family and a lot of pressure on him to succeed. And did he ever? The young man who was shut out of a career as a stained glass artist became a legend, one of the greatest electric guitarists of all time. Was he disappointed that he had to take his second choice in careers? Well, the title of his latest song is I've Got a Rock and Roll Heart. At number 24, here's Eric Clapton.

0: Got a rock and roll heart from the LP Money and Cigarettes. Eric Clapton on American Top 40, The Englishman at number 24 again this week with a song that's been in the 40 for 10 consecutive weeks as the countdown continues.
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0: AT40 originates in Hollywood. I'm Casey Kasem.
1: Number 23.
0: There are 19 groups in the countdown this week, and here's one of them. Holding at number 23 for a second week, the four-man rock band from the Netherlands, Golden Earring and Twilight Zone.

0: The former top 10 record now at number 23 in the countdown on American Top 40, Golden Earring from Holland and Twilight Zone as the countdown rolls on.
1: Casey's Coast to Coast, American.
0: We're counting down the biggest hits in the land as determined by the official Billboard survey, and we're up to the song at number 22. It's the seventh top 40 hit for Tom Petty and the Heartbreakers. Here they are with Change of Heart.

Change of Heart. After three consecutive weeks at number 21, falls to 22 in the countdown. Tom Petty and the Heartbreakers. Well, now we're up to the Pretenders' recent top 10 hit, Back on the Chain Gang. A chain gang, in case you haven't seen a lot of old American movies, is a gang of convicts who are working outside the prison, and their legs are shackled to keep them from escaping. Well, the Pretenders song features a background chorus of grunting men working on a chain gang. Listen.

Pretenders say they used that effect to acknowledge an old hit by Sam Cooke called Chain Gang, which originally used the sound of men straining at hard labor. Here's a piece of it.

In 1960, that song hit number two, Sam Cooke's Chain Gang. Well, now, well over 20 years later, in 1983, here are the Pretenders with a hit partially inspired by Sam Cooke's song. At number 21 in American Top 40, it's Back on the

0: The three-man, one-woman band formed 5 years ago in England. The lead singer is American. Her name is Chrissy Hynde. She's 30 years old from Akron, Ohio, and she also wrote the song. Back on the Chain Gang, The Pretenders, now at number 21 in the countdown. I'm Casey Kasem. This is American Top 40 in Hollywood. We're counting down the week's 40 biggest hits. 20 hits away from number one. We'll continue in a moment.
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0: And the countdown continues now on American Top 40 with the 20 hottest hits in the USA still to come. I'm Casey Kasem, and on we go.
2: Number 20.
0: Here's 37-year-old Anna Friedlingsted with a song that was produced by singer-songwriter Phil Collins. I Know There's Something Going On.

know there's something going on. 37-year-old Frida, born in Norway, raised in Sweden, and living in London. One of 16 foreign acts in our countdown this week. You know the expression, the generation gap? Well, there's no such gap on the pop chart, especially in this next song. It's a duet between 44-year-old Kenny Rogers and 23-year-old Sheena Easton. Their song hit number one on the country chart and number six on the pop chart. At number 19 now, here's We've Got Tonight.

0: Kenny Rogers and Sheena Easton on American Top 40. The former top 10 record now at number 19 in the countdown. We've got tonight. A listener in New York wants to know what recording act has had the most top 40 hits of theirs remade into top 40 hits by other artists. Well, the leaders saw 7 of their top 40 hits become top 40 remakes by such acts as Aerosmith, Stevie Wonder, and Earth, Wind, and Fire. Details coming up.
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0: Once a week with AT40, and you know how your favorite songs are doing across the USA. Like the current hit by the singer from New York State, Laura Branigan. She moves up 4 notches to number 18 with Solitaire.

0: Laura Branigan, the girl who made Gloria famous on American Top 40. Her second pop hit is titled Solitaire, and it's at number 18, moving up four notches. Now, let's answer that question about hit remakes. Comes to us from Steve Pagari in New York City. He wants to know what recording act has had the most top 40 hits of theirs remade into top 40 hits by other artists. Well, Steve, the act at the top of this category saw seven of their top 40 originals become top 40 remakes. Let me list them by artist and then song title. The group Aerosmith remade Come Together. Ray Charles remade Yesterday. Both Ray Charles and Aretha Franklin each hit the top 40 with solo remakes of Eleanor Rigby. Earth, Wind & Fire had Got to Get You Into My Life. Ramsey Lewis hit with A Hard Day's Night. Wilson Pickett with Hey Jude. And Stevie Wonder with We Can Work It Out. That's seven songs by the Beatles, of course, that were remade into top 40 hits. And there's your answer, Steve. The recording act that had the most of their original top 40 hits remade by other artists into top 40 hits are the Beatles. Thanks for writing in. Now, on with the countdown.
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0: Here's Lionel Richie with You Are, one of two songs he has in the countdown. Earlier we heard My Love. Now, You Are, a former top 10 record at number 17.

Lionel Richie on American Top 40 at number 17, falling five notches with You Are. 16 big ones to number one, and we're counting them down.

My name's Casey Kasem. We're coming to you from Hollywood. Here's a Los Angeles band who've hit the top 40 six times, and their two biggest hits have come within the past year. Rosanna and the number one smash, Africa. Their latest hit climbs four notches this week to number 16. Toto and I Won't Hold You Back.

Won't Hold You Back, Survey Song number 16, and the fourth consecutive top 40 hit from the album Total 4. You're hearing the biggest hits in America by some of the biggest pop stars in the world. Here now is a band who released their first album in Australia back in 81, released it worldwide in 82, and are now one of the hottest bands on the planet. Their latest hit moves up four notches to number 15, Overkill, by the men from Melbourne, Men at Work.

The song Overkill debuted at number 28 a couple of weeks ago, then moved to 19 last week, up to number 15 this week. Men at Work and their third top 40 hit as the countdown continues.

0: After 9 consecutive weeks in the top 10, that song by Culture Club falls from number 10 to number 14. Do You Really Want to Hurt Me? Coming up, a long-distance dedication from a girl in Montana to a runaway cousin.
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0: Every week, American Top 40 is heard in the 50 states and around the world on great radio stations like WPFR, Terre Haute, Indiana, WZAT, Savannah, Georgia, and on Armed Forces Radio around the globe. The follow-up to Bob Seger's smash Shame on the Moon climbs three notches this week. At number 13, it's Even Now.

Even now, from the LP The Distance, a song written by Bob Seger and performed by Bob Seger and the Silver Bullet Band, moving three notches to number 13 in our countdown. This is Casey Kasem on American Top 40 in Hollywood. You know, nearly all the long-distance dedications we read on the show are between people who are able to contact one another directly. But here's one of the exceptions. This letter comes from a girl in Montana, and here's what she writes. Dear Casey, I'd like to dedicate a song to a runaway, my cousin Lori. Lori was facing many problems, much like I was. I was able to get the help I needed. Unfortunately, she was not. When we last heard from her, she was in Alabama. I don't want to interfere with her life. I just wanted to know that if she keeps believing, things will work out. I also wanted to know that everyone back home still cares and thinks about her. Lori once told me that I knew how to say the right things to people. I don't know what to say to her now. So could you please play Don't Stop Believin' for my cousin Lori, so that hopefully she'll know that we all love and care for her very much. Thank you, Debbie. Okay, Debbie, here's your long-distance dedication.

From 1981, that's Journey's top 10 hit, Don't Stop Believin'. A long-distance dedication from Debbie in Montana to her cousin Lori. And the countdown continues.

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1: Number 12.
0: Here's 22-year-old Prince from Minneapolis. This is his second top 40 hit, moving up five notches this week. Little Red Corvette.

Little Red Corvette, written, produced, and sung by Prince. He's at number 12, moving up 5 notches on American Top 40. We're counting down the most popular songs in the nation, and the hits don't stop till we get to the top. Well, Duran Duran have been chuckling in the top 10 for 9 weeks. Now they drop to number 11 with Hungry Like the Wolf.

0: with Hungry Like the Wolf. Got as high as number 3, fell to number 6 last week, and now is at number 11 in our countdown of the 40 biggest. My name's Casey Kasem. This is American Top 40, and our countdown of the most popular hits in the USA continues in a moment. We've got the 10 biggest hits coming right up.
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0: Now on with our countdown of the 40 biggest hits in the USA. I'm Casey Kasem, this is American Top 40, and we're on our way to the number one song in the land.
2: Number 10!
0: Climbing 3 notches to make the top 10, here's Englishman Thomas Dolby, and She Blinded Me with Science.

24-year-old Thomas Dolby, born in Cairo, Egypt, and raised in Europe. She blinded me with science, the first of the 10 hottest records in the USA. The last time English superstar David Bowie was in the pop singles survey with a solo record was back in 76 with Golden Years. It made the top 10. This week, David Bowie enters the top 10 with his current hit, leaping six big notches from 15 to number 9. Here's Let's Dance.

0: David Bowie with the title song from the LP Let's Dance, moving from 15 to number 9 in our countdown. You know, even for superstars, getting a number one record is a big deal. Some artists celebrate by buying clothes or new cars. Some let the champagne flow. But there's a super duo in the countdown who hit number one last year and couldn't even get a taxi cab. Details coming up.
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0: 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At the number 8 spot for the 6th week in a row, here's the San Francisco band Journey with Separate Ways.

at number 8, 6 consecutive weeks for Separate Ways, Worlds Apart by Journey. This is Casey on American Top 40 in Hollywood. And you know, one of the most exciting things that can happen to a recording artist is a number one record. Even for a superstar, hitting number one's a big thing. And most artists celebrate that great day one way or another. Some go out and buy new clothes, some buy a new car, some throw a big party and let the caviar roll and the champagne flow. But super duo Daryl Hall and John Oates told us that their celebration for a number one record last year was nothing to write home about. Daryl and John were doing a concert in Kansas City, Missouri, when they got word that they had hit number one for the fourth time. That night for dinner, Daryl and John went to a very popular barbecue ribs place in Kansas City. They took a limousine to the restaurant, ate dinner, walked outside with their doggy bags full of delicious leftover ribs, and waited for the limo. And waited, and waited, and waited, but it never returned to pick them up. Daryl and John tried to get a cab, but they couldn't find one. John Oates said, quote, "We're standing there in front of this barbecue ribs place and finally decided to walk back to our hotel. And then a guy drives by in this pickup and says, 'Hey, you guys need a lift?' There we were with a number one record riding back to our hotel on the flatbed of a pickup truck." End of quote. And the name of Daryl and John's number one song at the time? I Can't Go For That. This week, Daryl Hall and John Oates are in the countdown with their latest hit. At number 7, here's One on One.

0: Philadelphia's Daryl Hall and John Oates on American Top 40. After three consecutive weeks at number 9, they have been three consecutive weeks at number 7 with One on One. As the countdown continues.
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0: These are the most popular songs in the USA. From Firestone, Colorado to Firebaugh, California. From Firesteel, South Dakota to Firecrest, Washington. Up three notches to number 6, here's After the Fire with Dirk Commissar.

0: 16 foreign acts in our countdown, 10 of them from England. And this is one of them, After the Fire, with a song at number 6 in our survey, Der Kommissar, moving up 3 notches. Up next, the first recording artist in the 80s to have 2 hits in the top 5 at the same time.
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0: AT40 originates in Hollywood. Here's the first recording artist in the 80s to place 2 hits in the top 5 at the same time. It hasn't happened since back in 1979 when Donna Summer did it. Donna was in the top 5 simultaneously with Dim All the Lights and her duet with Barbra Streisand, No More Tears. The artist who does it now in the 80s is in with the hit song Beat It, and the smash that spent 7 consecutive weeks at number 1 now drops to number 5. Billie Jean by Michael Jackson.

Michael Jackson's Billie Jean, after 7 consecutive weeks at number 1, falls to number 5. Now, working our way toward the 4 biggest hits in the USA, let's check out the tops of Billboard's other charts. Number 1 on the album chart is the LP featuring the song we just heard, Billie Jean. It's the album Thriller by Michael Jackson. Number 1 on the soul chart is Atomic Dog by George Clinton. Number 1 on the country chart is American Made by the Oak Ridge Boys. And on the pop singles chart, we're up to a song that's at number 4 for the 2nd week. A song by the Greg Kinn Band, Jeopardy. Jeopardy.

They've been together for 8 years now. They formed back in Berkeley, California, and they are the Greg Kin Band at number four again this week with Jeopardy. The three biggies are coming right up.

Mr. Roboto by Styx out of Chicago. Their sixth consecutive week in the top 10, second week at number 3. The current hit by Dexy's Midnight Runners is built around a famous Irish lullaby. A lullaby that was a big hit in the 1940s for the biggest selling recording artist of all time. Details coming up.

We're counting down the hits the way they're ranked by Billboard magazine. I'm Casey Kasem. Now we're up to the second of Michael Jackson's two concurrent top five hits. It's the hot follow-up to his number one smash, Billie Jean, which we heard at number five. Climbing three big notches to number two, here's Beat It.

Michael Jackson on American Top 40, third week in the top 10, moving from 10 to 5 to this week number 2. Beat it. Now we're up to the new number 1 song in America. The tune that's partially based on a famous Irish lullaby called Tura Lura Lura. Back in 1944, it was recorded by the biggest selling recording artist of all time. It was a top 10 smash. And here's a little piece of that song.

From 1944, that's the legendary Bing Crosby with one of his many, many hit songs. That one got to number four, Bing's version of Tura Lura Luro. That Irish lullaby is known all over the world. And recently, Englishman Kevin Rowland, who's of Irish descent, adapted part of that lullaby when he wrote a song for his group, Dexy's Midnight Runners. And now, that song has hit the top. The new number one song in the land is Come On, Eileen.

0: Dixie's Midnight Runners and the new number one song in the USA this week, Come On Eileen. And there you have them, the 40 most popular records in America determined by Billboard magazine for the week ending April 23rd, 1983. American Top 40 is produced in Hollywood by Watermark ABC Radio Enterprises. Executive producer Tom Rounds, producer Don Bastani. With Meryl Schindler, Matt Wilson, Daryl Morton, Dana Schwartzwalder, Kristen Kelly, Renee Jean Hill, Mike Williams, Chris Hart, and Ron Shapiro. I'm Casey Kasem. Join me next week, and again, we'll count down the 40 most popular songs in the USA. Till then, keep your feet in the ground and keep reaching for the stars.
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0: Hello again, this is Casey Kasem and this is American Top 40. Welcome to our weekly countdown of the 40 best-selling songs in the USA. Well, last week I was in Hawaii doing a guest shot on Hawaii 5-0 and Humble Harv sat in for AT40 and did a wonderful job. I want to thank you right now, Humble. Now, we have five new songs in AT40 this week and we're headed toward number one. Plenty of action, let's get it started.
3: Number 40.
0: Here's the tune that debuted 3 weeks ago at 39, peaked last week at 32. Jim Croce is working at the Car Wash Blues.

20th best-selling song in the USA this week, dropping 8 notches. Jim Croce is working at the Car Wash Blues. This is Casey Kasem in Hollywood. The countdown doesn't stop until we get to the number one best-selling song in the USA. 5 new records. Here's the first one. At number 39, debuting Johnny Bristol with his first hit record. This is Hang On In There, Baby.

0: written, produced, and sung by a newcomer from Morgantown, North Carolina, now making his home in L.A. At number 39, that's Johnny Bristol with Hang On In There, Baby. Coming up, the latest hit by the recording star who used to be a Catholic priest, she says, in a prior life.
1: KC's Coast to Coast American Top 40.
0: Here's one that's been around for 10 weeks now. It debuted 9 weeks ago at 32. Now it's at number 38, peaked at number 6. Cool in the Gang with Hollywood Swingin'.

0: number 38 in the countdown, dropping from number 17. Cool in the Gang with Hollywood Swingin'. Now on AT40, the current hit by the female singing star who says that she used to be a Catholic priest. And if you give her a chance to explain before you try dropping a net over her, she'll tell you that she believes in reincarnation, as a lot of folks do, and that she once had a reading by a psychic who saw her as a man with a kind of grill in front of her face or his face. Well, the artist interpreted that scene as the confessional in a Catholic church and recognized herself in her role as a priest in a prior life. Now, if that psychic had looked into the future rather than the past, she could have told her subject that she would soon be a high priestess of women's lib and one of the biggest female singing stars of the 70s. At number 37 this week, here's Helen Reddy.
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0: Alan Reddy back on the charts again with another powerful song. At number 37, it debuts, You and Me Against the World. 36 hits to number one and counting down.
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0: Andy Kim was born back in Montreal in 1946. At 27 years old, he's one of Canada's biggest rock stars. He has another hit in the American charts coming in at number 36 this week. It debuts. It's titled Rock Me Gently, Andy Kim.

0: number 36, first week on the chart. Andy Kim with Rock Me Gently. This is Casey Kasem in American Top 40. In the weeks to come, you're probably going to hear me talk a lot about the man who wrote Jim Stafford's new record that debuts this week at number 35. The title of the song is Wildwood Weed, and it was written by my counterpart in country music. Don Bowman does American Country Countdown every week all over the world, and he wrote this song years ago. More about that later. Right now, let's hear this debut record by Jim Stafford, Wildwood Weed.
1: Name of this song is The Wildwood Flower. Now, The Wildwood Flower is an old country classic. It's gained a whole new popularity. The song isn't any more popular, but the flower's doing real good. Wildwood Flower grew wild on the farm, and we never knowed what it was called. Some said it's a flower and some said it's a weed. I didn't give it much thought. One day I was out there talking to my brother, and I reached down for a weed to chew on. Things got fuzzy and things got blurry, and then everything was gone. Didn't know what happened, but I knew it beat the hell out of sniffing burlap. I come to, and my brother was there, and he said, "What's wrong with your eyes?" I said, "I don't know. I was chewing on a weed." He said, "Well, let me give it a try." I spent the rest of that day and most of that night trying to find my brother Bill. Caught up with him about 6 o'clock the next morning, naked, singing on the windmill. He said he flew up there. I had to fly up and get him down. He's about half crazy. The very next day, we picked a bunch of them weeds and we put them in the sun to dry. Then we mashed them up and cleaned them off, put them in the corn cob pie. Smoking them wildwood flowers got to be a habit. We never seen no harm.

0: day this fella from Washington come by and spied her and turned white as a sheet. 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We just smiled and waved, sitting there on that sack of seeds. Y'all come back now, you hear?
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1: This is Casey Kasem from Hollywood on American Top 40. Once a week, we count down the 40 biggest selling songs in the USA. Here's the highest debuting record of the week at number 34, Grand Funk, Shining On.

0: Grand Funk, the group that just reached number one with Locomotion. Back on the chart at number 34 with a debut record titled Shining On.
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0: Well, here's one of the best dance beats I've heard in a long, long time. The group is War. They debuted last week at number 36 with this number. They move up three this week. The title of the song is Piano, the Dancer.

the 33rd most popular song in the countdown this week by War. It's titled Bayero. This is Casey Kasem on AT40 once a week, and you know where your favorite songs are in the national music scene. Here's a song that debuted last week at 40, moves up to 32, from England, Paper Lace, and their first American hit song.

0: Christopher Lace and the Night Chicago Died. That's the same group that took Billy Don't Be a Hero to number one in England. 31 hits to number one and counting down.
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0: Here now is the latest hit from the group whose first hit record was Try a Little Tenderness back in 69. In 71, they had their biggest hit, Joy to the World. Their last hit record was The Show Must Go On. I guess you know I'm talking about Three Dog Night at number 31.

0: another big hit for Three Dog Night. This week at 31, moving up 7. That's sure as I'm sitting here. You know, we receive a lot of mail here at AT40, and frequently I'll read letters from listeners asking questions about the charts or about various artists. But I have a letter now that I'd like to share with you that doesn't ask any questions and isn't interested in any chart statistics. It's just a nice note from some very nice people. The letter is from Zarina Shaw in San Fernando, Trinidad. And she writes, "Hello, Casey. The members of my family have become so accustomed to your show that the younger ones, in our teens, have started referring to you as Uncle. We really love you," and then she says, "your personality and voice, that is, and you are fast becoming the most popular member of our family." Well, Serena, I'm really flattered, and it's really nice to know that I'm that welcome in your home. Thanks again for your letter. Now on with a countdown.
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0: At number 30 this week, same position as last week, fourth week on AT40, 26-year-old singer from Mobile, Alabama, Jimmy Buffett, and Come

0: number 30 in the countdown, Jimmy Buffett with Come Monday. I have a letter from a listener in Yatesville, Pennsylvania, who wants to know what number one song took the most weeks to drop entirely off the chart after leaving the number one spot. Good question. Details coming up.
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0: Third week on the chart for this record. It debuted 2 weeks ago at 39, last week 34, this week to 29. Lamont Dozier, singer and songwriter.

Fish Ain't Biting. Lamont Dozier with his second hit song in American Top 40 at number 29. Now let's answer that letter from Linda Campanello in Yatesville, Pennsylvania. Linda wants to know which number one song took the most weeks to drop entirely off the chart after leaving the number one spot. Well, Linda, the record was set back in 1957 when Pat Boone went to number one with his recording of Love Letters in the Sand, then hung in the Hot 100 24 weeks before it dropped off. Thanks a lot for your letter. And by the way, for those of you who would like to drop us a line and ask a question, merely send it to American Top 40, 10700 Ventura Boulevard, North Hollywood, California, zip 91604. At number 28, third week in American Top 40 and moving up seven notches, Wet Willie.

Group is Wet Willie, and their song at number 28 is Keep On Smiling. You're listening to a countdown of the 40 most popular songs in America. My name's Casey Kasem. The countdown continues on our way to number one. Here's a tune that got as high as number four. It stayed in the top 10 3 weeks. Now at number 27, from Washington, D.C., William Devon and Be Thankful for What You Got.

0: week at number 20, now 27. William Devon with Be Thankful for What You Got. This is Casey Kasem in Hollywood, counting them down on American Top 40. Got 26 hits to go on our way to number one, so stay right there.
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0: And here we go with more of the most popular records in the USA. I'm Casey, this is American Top 40, and the countdown rolls on.
2: Number 26.
0: You know, Paul McCartney and Wings have had three number one songs during their short career. Their first chart topper was Uncle Albert, Admiral Halsey, and that was a smash back in 1971. Then last year, they hit with My Love.

McCartney and Wings at number 26 this week in American Top 40. It's titled Band on the Run. Here now is the song that makes the biggest leap within the Top 40 this week. It moves up 14 notches. A new group to the 40 called Rufus. And the song, Tell Me Something Good, at number 26.

0: The group is Rufus, and they're from Chicago, now based in Los Angeles. The song was written by Stevie Wonder, and it's titled Tell Me Something Good, at number 25 in the countdown. 24 hits to number 1 and counting down.
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0: From Hollywood, this is Casey Kasem. The countdown doesn't stop until we get to the top. This tune debuted 2 weeks ago at 38. Last week went to 28. 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Newcomer Gene Redding with This Heart.

0: to number 24 in our countdown, Gene Redding with This Heart. 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
0: And this is Casey Kasem in Hollywood, California. The countdown rolls on now at number 23, moving up four notches, Chicago.

0: The second week on American Top 40, now at number 23. That's Chicago with Call On Me. Coming up on AT40, the latest hit by the only artist who's ever had a song hit number one on the pop chart, the soul chart, and the country chart in the same week.
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0: From the Gulf of Mexico to the Gulf of Alaska, you hear the nation's top hits every week at this time on American Top 40. My name's Casey Kasem. The countdown rolls on now with a tune that's been on for 3 weeks. Debuted a couple of weeks ago at 34, now it's at 22. From Tuskegee, Alabama, a six-man group who call themselves the Commodores.

the first top 40 hit for a group who call themselves the Commodores. At number 22, they move up four notches with Machine Gun. This is Casey on American Top 40. And now I have the latest smash by the only artist in chart history to take the triple crown of popular music in the same week. In the 34-year history of the charts, only one song has been able to hit number one in the pop chart, the soul chart, and the country chart simultaneously. The man who sang that triple chart topper has been setting records on the pop charts for 20 years now. And the song that made it to number one on all three charts simultaneously? Don't Be Cruel. The year 1956. His latest smash is at number 21 this week, fourth week on the chart. Here's Elvis with If You Talk In Your Sleep. I know you.

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0: AT40 originates in Hollywood. I'm Casey Kasem. The countdown goes on now with a tune at number 20, halfway up the chart. Moving up four, Canadian group Bachman Turner Overdrive and Taking Care of Business.

Chapman Turner Overdrive and their second hit song. The first was Let It Ride. This one's titled Taking Care of Business. This is Casey Kasem on American Top 40. Here now is a song that debuted last week at number 23. Moves to number 19, and it's titled Please Come to Boston. The singer, Dave Loggins, and as far as we know, no relationship to Kenny.

0: Number 19, second week on the chart. Please Come to Boston. Singer Dave Loggins, born in Bristol, Tennessee, now makes his home in Nashville. You're listening to the nation's biggest hits by the world's biggest pop stars.
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0: 5 weeks ago, this song debuted at number 39. Now it's at number 18. It's by a group from Sweden who call themselves ABBA. A-B-B-A. The group's name was taken from the initials of their first names. Agatha, Bjorn, Benny, and Annifrid. This is Waterloo.

0: second week at number 18, ABBA from Sweden with Waterloo. The last group to make it on the American charts from Sweden went all the way to number one with a song titled Hooked on a Feeling. And of course, that was Blue Swede. This is Casey Kasem on American Top 40. The countdown doesn't stop until we get to number one.
1: Number 17.
0: This was written by singer Ed Townsend. The

0: week on American Top 40, moving this week from 21 to 17. The Impressions with Finally Got Myself Together. Coming up, the current hit by an artist who was once a juvenile delinquent, but who straightened himself out and was so thankful for his second chance, he went to work as a Georgia probation officer to help other teenagers in trouble.
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0: Here's a singer who in 1972 went to number one with First Time Ever. In 1973, repeated with Killing Me Softly. Here at number 16, third week on the chart, is the latest from Roberta Flack.

That moves up six notches this week. Roberta Flack and Feel Like Making Love. This is Casey on AT40 in Hollywood. And this is a group that comes from Holland that became famous there many years ago. Nine, as a matter of fact. They've had 17 hit singles since then. This is their first hit in the United States. Golden Earring, the name of the group, and their song, Radar Love.

that moved from 16 to 15 this week. From Holland, Golden Earring is the group and their song Radar Love. Now on AT40, I have the hit by the former hoodlum, to use his word, who was so happy to break out of the rut that would have led him to a life of crime that he went to work helping other teenagers who were getting into trouble. Singer-songwriter Mac Davis is the man, and his own trouble started out in his early teens. Here's what he told Kay Gardella in a recent interview in the New York Daily News. I was looking for an identity. I was younger than the other boys in school, and when everybody else's voice had changed, I was still squeaking and squawking. I had to find some way to get attention, so I became a hoodlum and a thug. I didn't do anything real bad, stole hubcaps, bootlegged, and things like that. But I finally had to give myself a good talking to. End of the Mac Davis quote. Well, through that lucky insight, Mac sort of straightened himself out all right. He was so happy about it and grateful that he got a job with the Georgia State Parole Board as a probation officer, working with other kids who'd gotten into trouble and needed help getting out. That was when he was 19 years old. It was a case of a citizen making a valuable contribution to society before he'd taken very much out of it. His song is at number 14 this week. Here's Mac.

0: Last week, that peaked at number 11. This week, it's at number 14. Mac Davis from Lubbock, Texas, with One Hell of a Woman. This is Casey in Hollywood. We'll be right back with the top 13 best-selling songs in the USA.
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0: Before continuing the countdown, I'd like to welcome three new members to the AT40 family of stations this week. KHFI-FM, Austin, Texas. 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
0: This was a number one song 4 and 5 weeks ago. Now it's at number 13. Bo Donaldson and the Haywoods in their very first hit. Billy, Don't Be a Hero.

A seven-man group ranging from ages 18 to 22. Bo Donaldson and the Haywoods at number 13 with the former number one song titled Billy, Don't Be a Hero. Well, there are four Canadians on AT40 this week. Andy Kim, Ann Murray, Bachman-Turner Overdrive, and this artist at number 12 with the biggest hit of his career. Here's Gordon Lightfoot's Sundown.

3 weeks ago, that topped the chart. This week, it's at number 12. This is Casey Kasem from Hollywood on American Top 40, asking you to step right up. Hurry, hurry, hurry. See the man with a broken heart. See the girl who's lost the only love she had. Ah, there's got to be no sadder show to see. Sideshow by Blue Magic.

0: moving up three notches this week to number 11. That's Blue Magic from Philadelphia with Sideshow. Did you ever wonder how many different versions of the same song were in the top 10 at the same time? Well, there have been two songs that had five versions each. I'll have details coming up.
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0: Olivia Newton-John, now at number 10. That record got as high as number 5 a couple of weeks ago. It's If You Love Me, Let Me Know. You're listening to a countdown of the most popular songs in America. My name's Casey Kasem, and the countdown rolls on.
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0: From England, The Hollies, second week at number 9 with The Air That I Breathe.

0: the ninth most popular song in the USA by the Hollies from England, and it's titled The Air That I Breathe. Coming up on AT40, the current hit by a five-man rock group that recently got a standing ovation from a sellout crowd in Charlotte, North Carolina, even though they never set foot on stage. The cheers they got were for breaking nearly every window in the stadium.
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0: From Spring Hill, Nova Scotia, now living in Toronto, Canada, at number 8 in the countdown for the second week. This is Ann Murray, and You Won't See Me.

at number 8 in the countdown, Anne Murray with You Won't See Me. Now in American Top 40, I have the current hit by a 5-man rock group that recently got a standing ovation from a sellout crowd they didn't sing a note for. They were cheered for breaking nearly every window on the outdoor stadium where they were scheduled to play. The group's lead guitarist, Jeff Baxter, told us the story. And he says only the names and locations of some people and places have been concealed to keep a few people out of trouble. Here's the way he tells it. The group had scheduled 2 concerts in one day. The first in Charlotte, North Carolina. The second one about 500 miles away. And to get them to both dates on time, the promoter of the concerts hired a Learjet. But when their sound system failed to arrive in time for the first concert, the promoter had to hurry them onto the plane so they could make the second concert in time. Well, the group felt pretty bad about disappointing all the people who showed up for the first concert, so they talked the 2 pilots of the chartered jet into helping them give the crowd a sign of their loyalty. The plane took off, and when it was about 400 feet in the air, directly over the stadium, the pilot set the plane on its tail, opened the throttle full blast, and took off at top speed. And the impact was so great, it busted nearly every window on the stadium. Well, Jeff says the group got a standing ovation from the huge crowd of nearly 10,000 people who understood exactly what they were trying to say. Their current smash is at number 7 this week. Here's Steely Dan and Ricky

0: 4 weeks in the top 10. At number 6, the Hughes Corporation from Los Angeles with Rock the Boat. From Hollywood, this is Casey. The countdown doesn't stop till we get to number 1. Here's Gladys Knight and the Pips with On and On.
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0: You know, once a week with American Top 40, and you know where your favorite songs are in the national music scene. My name's Casey Kasem, on with a countdown now, and a tune at number 4 in only its third week on the chart. Elton.

John has had about a dozen big hit records over the past 4 years, each one a little different than the other. At number four this week, Elton John with Don't Let the Sun Go Down on Me. This is Casey Kasem on American Top 40. At number three this week, a tune that moves up seven notches. The biggest hit the Righteous Brothers have had since they got back together. It's their first, as a matter of fact. And it's titled Rock and Roll Heaven.

0: the third most popular song in the USA, the Righteous Brothers with Rock and Roll Heaven. Coming up, the hit by the first recording artist we've ever known to be officially named Poet Laureate of one of the 50 states. I'll give you a clue. It's Colorado.
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0: Here's a smash by the first recording artist we've ever known about who's been officially named Poet Laureate of any of the 50 states. He's a singer-songwriter who took the name of the capital city of that state for his own stage name. Last month, in a proclamation released by executive order of Governor John D. Vanderhoof of the state of Colorado, he was named Poet Laureate of that Rocky Mountain state. And the week of June 24th was officially designated Welcome Back Home Again, John Denver Week. I guess it's Colorado's way of thanking John for honoring the state in his top 10 hit of last year. By the way, Webster says a poet laureate is one regarded by a country or region as its most eminent or representative poet. His current hit is dedicated to his wife. Here's Colorado's most eminent poet at number 2 this week with Annie

The second week at number two for John Denver. The song, Annie's Song. And now, before we hear the one most popular song in America this week in AT40, let's see what's at the top of the other charts. On the soul chart, number one, Rock Your Baby by George McRae. On the country chart, number one is Marie Laveau by Bobby Bear. The number one best-selling album, Elton John's Caribou. And on Billboard's national singles chart, the best-selling song in the USA, number one, George McRae's Rock Your Baby.

0: Last week number one, this week number one. George McRae from West Palm Beach, Florida with Rock Your Baby. That's it, the 40 top-selling songs in the nation. And you heard them on American Top 40, where we do the countdown every week at this time. Our list is from Billboard Magazine's weekly tabulation for the week ending July 20th, 1974. 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Producer, Mickey Wine. Production coordinator, Lee Hansen. We taped the show here in Hollywood. This is Casey Kasem thanking Humble Harb once again for sitting in for me last week. Join me again next week, and again we'll count down the 40 most popular songs in the USA. Till then, keep your feet in the ground and keep reaching for the stars.
1: 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Special thanks to Kalila Dawkins, Rob Durkee, Pete Battistini, Scott Lakefield, Mike Savage, Michael Cross, Dave Nunez, and of course, the legend where the countdown began, Casey Kasem. I'm Larry Morgan. 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
0: Hello again and welcome to American Top 40. My name's Casey Kasem and I'm all set to count down the most popular songs in the USA. Our rankings come straight from the official Billboard survey of record sales and radio airplay across the land. Now, let's set the stage for this week's 40 Biggest Hits with a recap of last week's top three. At number three last week was Can't Fight This Feeling by REO Speedwagon. Number two was Material Girl by Madonna. And we had a new number one song last week, Phil Collins' One More Night. And I should mention that We Are the World had leaped from number 21 to number 5. So can Phil Collins hold on to that top spot this week? We'll know how it turns out by the end of the countdown. And here we go.
3: Number 40.
0: Here's a song that became the fifth top 40 hit for the album Heartbeat City by The Cars. After peaking at number 33 last

fifth week in the countdown, falling seven notches to number 40. The Cars and Why Can't I Have You. This next song is California Girls, the first solo hit for singer David Lee Roth of the hard rock supergroup Van Halen. How did David come to remake the Beach Boys classic? Well, he tells the story this way. Quote, I was sitting on the beach outside Puerto Vallarta, Mexico, with some people, and I said, I need something to finish off this solo EP, a fourth tune. We were listening to the Beach Boys at the time, and California Girls came on. And one of my bodyguards, Eddie, said in his infinite wisdom, you gotta play this one, Dave. I said, Shazam, that's it. End of quote. And here it is, a hit remake that went to number 3, as high as the Beach Boys' original, falling 16 notches at number 39 this week, California Girls by David Lee Roth.

0: David Lee Roth on American Top 40, falling 16 notches to number 39 with California Girls. We're counting down to the guitar superstar who wasted 3 years of his life virtually locked in his house. A self-imposed isolation because of his addiction to heroin. The story of his battle against hard drugs and his latest hit are coming up.
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0: AT40 originates in Hollywood. Now we're up to the first of this week's four debut songs, and it's by the English duo Wham. This is the follow-up to their recent number one smash ballad, Careless Whisper. Their new one is an upbeat, funkier tune. Coming in at number 38, here's Everything She Wants, Wham.

Going at number 38, produced by George Michael, written by George Michael. Wham! With Everything She Wants from the LP Make It Big. This is Casey on American Top 40 in Hollywood. Now, we're up to a song by one of the greatest guitarists in rock history. A superstar who wasted 3 years of his life hooked on the hardest of hard drugs, heroin. He's Englishman Eric Clapton, and here's his story. Eric Clapton started out in the 1960s. Almost immediately, his unusual talent made him a star. He was the lead guitarist for the Yardbirds, for Cream, for Blind Faith, and for Derek and the Dominoes. Then he went out as a solo act. From the very beginning, the hits, the money, and the acclaim never stopped. For Eric Clapton, it was too much too fast. He began to look for an escape from the pressures of stardom. But as happened with so many others, he looked in the wrong place. He turned to drugs and became hooked on heroin. He says he couldn't face the real world. For 3 years, he didn't set foot out of his home in London. He didn't need to. He had enough money to have whatever he needed brought to him. Food, drink, and heroin. Eric says he was slowly killing himself. His talent and his life were wasting away. Then, on the edge of total self-destruction, Eric realized the horror of what he was doing. He went looking for help. With the aid of some loyal friends and some dedicated doctors, he kicked his addiction to heroin and began to put his life back together. And this great guitar player says he had to learn to play the guitar all over again. That was more than 10 years ago. Today, at 40 years old, Eric Clapton is still with us and better than ever, and still making hits. His latest is at number 37 on American Top 40, Eric Clapton with Forever Man.

number 40 to 37, second week in the countdown on American Top 40, Eric Clapton with Forever Man. With four songs debuting on AT40 this week, the four songs that fell out to make room are Second Nature by Dan Hartman, Misled by Kool and the Gang, I Want to Know What Love Is by Foreigner, and This Is Not America by David Bowie and the Pat Metheny Group. Those four hits dropped out of the countdown. Now, here's another of the debut songs. It's the latest hit by Tom Petty and the Heartbreakers, a song from their new album, Southern Accents. Coming in at number 36, here's Don't Come Around Here No More, Tom Petty.

0: performed back in 1976 in L.A. Tom Petty and the Heartbreakers with Don't Come Around Here No More, debuting at number 36. Next up, a woman who hasn't been in the top 40 for 10 years, but her last time in, she went all the way to number one singing Lady Marmalade. Radio plays them, record stores sell them, Billboard ranks them, and AT40 counts them down.
1: Number 35.
0: Here's another debut song. It's by a woman who hasn't been in the top 40 since way back in 1975. That's when she sang a song called Lady Marmalade, a song that went all the way to number one. She was the lead singer of the group named for the group LaBelle. Now, 10 years later, she's back with her first top 40 hit as a solo act. Here's Patti LaBelle coming in at number 35 with New Attitude.

0: LaBelle on American Top 40, debuting at number 35 with a song that recently went to number one on the dance and disco chart. From the album Beverly Hills Cop soundtrack, that's New Attitude. Next up, a hit from center field.
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0: I'm Casey Kasem. Here's the man who's becoming the big comeback story of 1985. His first hit in almost 10 years, The Old Man Down the Road, went to number 10. It's from his comeback album, Center Field, which hit number one on the album chart. His second hit from that album debuts at number 34 this week. Here's John Fogerty with Rock and Roll Girl.

John Fogerty, debuting at number 34 with his fifth top 40 solo hit. The follow-up to The Old Man Down the Road is Rock and Roll Girls. Every week, American Top 40 is heard in the 50 states and around the world on great radio stations like 100.1 WPCH Hastings, Michigan, Z103 Shaw, South Carolina, and CFBC St. John, New Brunswick, Canada. The current hit by Duran Duran got as high as number 16. Last week it fell to 22, now drops to 33. Here's Save a Prayer.

0: Duran Duran, falling from 22 to 33 this week on American Top 40, their third Top 40 hit from the album, Rio, Save a Prayer. We're counting down to a hit duet that superstar Prince sings with a woman who has an unusual name. A name she shares with a not very famous Catholic saint, the patron saint of people suffering from toothaches. Details coming up.
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0: These are the hits as ranked by Billboard magazine. The super duo of Daryl Hall and John Oates have had three hits from their album Big Bam Boom. The first hit, Out of Touch, went to number one. The follow-up, Method of Modern Love, hit number five. And the third hit, which debuted at number 37 last week, now climbs five notches to 32. Some things are better left unsaid. Hall & Oates.

things are better left unsaid. Daryl Hall and John Oates debuted at 37 last week. This week, they're at number 32. This is Casey Kasem on American Top 40 in Hollywood. Now, we're up to the latest hit by Prince, a duet that he sings with a woman who has an unusual name. It's a name derived from the name of the ancient Greek god of the sun, Apollo. The singer's name? Apollonia. Apollonia also shares that name with the patron saint of people suffering from toothaches. And how did the saint Apollonia become involved with toothaches? Well, this is her story according to the highly respected Biographical Dictionary of Saints. Back in the 3rd century A.D., Apollonia was the deaconess of a church in Alexandria, Egypt. And there was a lot of tension at the time between the new religion Christianity and the older, more established religions. In the year 249 A.D., an anti-Christian riot broke out. And during the riot, Apollonia was roughed up and three of her teeth were knocked out. Then she was burned at the stake. Well, this tragic event was recorded by historians. And hundreds of years later, Apollonia was canonized. She became Saint Apollonia. And she became the patron saint of people with toothaches. The saint they'd pray to make their pain go away. This week, a woman who bears the unusual name of this saint is in our survey in a duet with Prince. Here are Prince and the Revolution with Apollonia at number 31. Their hit, Take Me With You.

0: week in the countdown. After a couple of weeks at 25, where it peaked, it falls to 31. Prince and the Revolution with Apollonia and Take Me With You from the album Purple Rain soundtrack. And the countdown continues.
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0: We're on our way to the number one song in the USA.
1: Number 30.
0: Here's the current hit by the 32-year-old singer and songwriter who was born and raised in Baltimore, but for over 10 years now has been living and making music in Berkeley, California. He's Greg Kinn, climbing four notches to number 30 with Lucky.
1: Lucky.

Greg Kinn at number 30, third week in the countdown, moving up four notches. From the album Citizen Kinn, that's Lucky. This is Casey Kasem on American Top 40 in Hollywood. And now we're up to number 29 in this week's survey. It's Radioactive, the first hit by the new band called The Firm. That's the group that features former lead singer of Bad Company, Paul Rodgers, and the guitar wizard of Led Zeppelin, Jimmy Page. A lot of fans have wondered if The Firm are going to play any old Bad Company or Led Zeppelin songs in concert. The answer is maybe. The Firm aren't playing any old songs in their current tour. But Paul Rodgers says, quote, "We don't adamantly say we'll never do any of those songs. It's just that we don't do them now. We really want to avoid standing on our past hits." End of quote. This week, the first hit for The Firm climbed two notches to number 29. Here's Radioactive.

0: The four-man band formed in 1984, Paul Rogers, Jimmy Page, Chris Slade, and Tony Franklin. The Firm at number 29, moving up two notches with Radioactive. From Hollywood, this is American Top 40. I'm Casey Kasem, and we've got 28 hits to go to the number one song in the nation. The countdown will continue in just a moment.
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0: Now, as we continue our countdown of the biggest hits in the USA, I'd like to welcome two new radio stations to our American Top 40 family. KGKL in San Angelo, Texas, and Radio Madrid in Madrid, Spain. Welcome aboard. I'm Casey Kasem, and we're counting down the week's biggest hits the way they're ranked on the official Billboard Pop Singles chart. And on we go.
2: Number 28.
0: The two biggest movers in the countdown this week are by British acts. One we'll hear a little bit later on, moving up 10 notches. The one that we're hearing right now that moves up 10 notches, from 38 to 28, is Sade and their song.

0: with their first chart single, the English act Sade and Smooth Operator from an album called Diamond Life. They're at number 28, moving 10 notches, second week in the countdown. Coming up, a long-distance dedication from an American boy in Spain to a red-headed girl in the USA.
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0: I'm Casey Kasem. The song at number 27 in our countdown this week falls 10 notches. It was number 1 for 3 weeks. It's the 16th week in the survey, longer than any other in our countdown. Wham! And their recent number 1 titled Careless Whisper.

George Michael and Andrew Ridgeley. They're Wham! On American Top 40. They're at number 27, falling 10 notches with a song that stayed at number 1 for 3 consecutive weeks. Careless Whisper, from the album Make It Big. This is Casey Kasem on American Top 40 in Hollywood. Now, we're up to our long-distance dedication. This one is from a young American man in Spain with a song for someone back home. He writes, "Dear Casey, a few summers ago, I moved from Atlanta, Georgia, my lifetime home, to a small town in rural Wisconsin. Being a relatively shy person, I had problems adjusting to the different way of life. During the summer, I gained acquaintances, but no real friends. I was obviously an outsider because of my southern accent. School came rapidly, though I wasn't looking forward to it. I went through the new kid in town syndrome, where everyone wanted to know who I was and where I was from. Therefore, I received a lot of attention at first. However, they soon lost interest, and I was alone again. That's when I met the cute little red-haired girl who always had such a sweet smile and nice hello to brighten my day. Barb was such a warm, honest person, the first to really understand who I was and not just what I was, the new kid from the South. I am now a junior in college, and Barb and I have spent 3 wonderful years together. I'm writing you this letter because we're not together right now. The opportunity to study Spanish in Madrid, Spain was offered to me. Part of my major is Spanish, so I had no choice but to accept. I've been in Spain now for 6 months, and I miss that cute little red-haired girl terribly. We only have to wait until the end of the year, and then we'll be together again. Casey, could you please play Waiting for a Girl Like You from Mark to Barb, so she knows she's worth the wait? Thank you, Mark Hess. Mark, here's your long-distance dedication.

0: 1982, Foreigner with Waiting for a Girl Like You. A long-distance dedication from Mark in Madrid, Spain, to Barb in Wisconsin. And the countdown continues on American Top 40.
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0: American Top 40 originates in Hollywood. I'm Casey Kasem. And speaking of Hollywood, here's Frankie Goes to Hollywood at number 26 with Relax. Relax.

The five-man band from Liverpool, Frankie Goes to Hollywood. That song, Relax, became a number 10 bestseller here in the USA. It went all the way to number 1 in England and West Germany last year and became the biggest record in England for 1984. The song at number 25 in our survey on American Top 40 this week has been in the countdown 3 weeks. Moving up 4 notches, 3 Englishmen and 1 American who call themselves Foreigner. From the album Agent Provocateur, here's That Was Yesterday.

0: Foreigner on American Top 40 at number 25, moving up four notches, third week in the countdown with That Was Yesterday. Coming up, the story of how one band's tragedy was another band's good fortune. Good fortune that led in 1983 to their being named America's number one rock group. Their latest hit, Only the Young, is coming up.
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0: Billboard ranks them, AT40 counts them down. Here's the first hit by a band who took their name from the recording studio where they did the final mix on their album. The studio in New York City called The Power Station. At number 24, here's The Power Station with Some Like It Hot. We want-

The Power Station on American Top 40, moving up 6 notches, second week in the countdown from 30 to 24 with Some Like It Hot. Now, the story of how one band's tragedy became another band's good fortune. The story begins in San Francisco in 1977. There was a group there called Alien Project, and they looked like they were on their way. You see, they paid their dues playing at a lot of local clubs for quite a while, and now record companies were finally beginning to make offers. Well, the group decided to go with one particular label, and the contracts were written up. But just before the members of Alien Project could sign, the band's bass player, Richard Michaels, was killed in a car accident. Well, the record company said the deal was off. There would be no contract. The lead singer at the time was a man named Steve Perry. And Steve Perry told writer Carl Arrington, "At that point, I threw up my hands and asked why." There were no answers. So Steve took a leave of absence from the world for a couple of weeks to decide whether to chuck the whole thing and do something else or jump back into it. Now, about that time, Steve got a call from a man named Herbie Herbert. And Steve says, quote, "He managed this group called Journey. He said he was looking for a singer, and he'd heard my vocals on the Alien Project demo. He invited me to spend a few days on the road with the guys, and I did. Right off, Neil Schoen and I wrote a song, Something to Hide. And the next thing I knew, we were in the studio cutting the Infinity album." End of quote. And that's how singer Steve Perry joined the band Journey back in 1977. He's helped make them one of the top attractions of the 1980s. In a 1983 nationwide poll conducted by the Gallup organization, Journey was voted America's number one rock group. Their current hit, their 13th top 40 hit, is at number 23 this week. Here's Journey and Only the

0: with one of six songs from motion pictures on American Top 40 this week from the Vision Quest soundtrack at number 23, falling from 16, Only the Young. 22 big ones to number one as the countdown continues.
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0: I'm Casey Kasem. Now we're up to Billy Joel's current hit. First, let me give you a chart profile. Top 40 hits, 23. Top 10 hits, 7. Number 1 hits, 2. It's still rock and roll to me, and tell her about it. Here's Billy with his latest at number 22 in popularity this week, Keeping the Faith.

Molly and Ash this week to number 22 in our survey of the 40 biggest, Billy Joel and Keeping the Faith. A listener wants to know, who's the top American male group on the Billboard singles chart? Well, the three biggest male groups in the rock era are Chicago, The Temptations, and The Four Seasons. And I'll put them in the right order in just a few minutes. Casey's Coast to Coast. American Top 40s heard in the 50 states and around the world every week on great radio stations like 1230 WCRO, Johnstown, Pennsylvania, KEYE, FM 96, Perryton, Texas, and WLS, AM 89, Chicago. And here's the group that took its name from that toddling town with Along Comes a Woman. At number 21, here's Chicago.

0: One of the most successful American groups of all time, Chicago, from the album Chicago 17, that's Along Comes a Woman. They move up 5 notches to number 21 in our survey. Now, let's answer that question on American Top 40 about American groups. A listener in Auburn, Maine, Dick Manson, wants to know, which is the top American male group on the singles chart in the rock era? Well, Dick, let's count down the top three. In third place are the supergroup we just heard from the Windy City. Their hits on the singles chart include 2 number ones, the more recent being Hard to Say I'm Sorry. They're Chicago. In second place, a legendary Motown group that have had 4 number one songs, including My Girl and Papa Was a Rolling Stone. The Timeless Temptations. And finally, we have the number one American male group on the Billboard singles chart in the rock era, a group originally from Newark, New Jersey. They've had 5 number ones, and they are Sherry, Big Girls Don't Cry, Walk Like a Man, Ragdoll, and December 1963, Oh What a Night. Songs that identify the group whose lead singer is Frankie Valli. I'm talking about the Four Seasons. And there's your answer, Dick. The top American male group of the rock era on the singles chart, the Four Seasons. Thanks for writing in. Now, on with the countdown.
1: Number 20.
0: Here's a song that features backup vocals by Martha Davis of the Motels and Patti Smyth of Scandal. If you listen carefully, you'll hear them singing behind Don Henley. Here's the whole gang at number 20 with All She Wants to Do

0: Glenn Henley with his fourth top 40 hit, Without the Eagles. He's at number 20, moving up four notches in popularity this week with All She Wants to Do Is Dance from an album called Building the Perfect Beast. This is Casey Kasem in Hollywood, counting down the most popular songs in the USA on American Top 40. 19 big hits to number one as the countdown continues in just a moment.
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0: We're counting down the hottest hits in the nation on American Top 40. I'm Casey Kasem, and on we go.
2: Number 19.
0: Here's a song that's hit number one in West Germany and number one in Australia. It climbs eight notches this week on the American pop chart. One Night in Bangkok, Murray Head.

Murray Head on American Top 40, moving from 27 to 19 in the countdown. Third week in our survey, it's One Night in Bangkok from the album Chess. The song at 18 is the first American hit by the latest group from Scotland to hit our top 40 in the USA. You know, in the rock era, among other acts, we've had 8 groups from the land of whiskey and wool in the countdown. Those groups are Marmalade, the Royal Scots, the Bay City Rollers, Nazareth, Pilot, the Average White Band, Big Country, and now the latest Scottish group to make the 40. They call themselves Simple Minds, and their song from the soundtrack of the film The Breakfast Club is Don't You Forget About Me. Simple Minds.

0: number 18 in the countdown, Simple Minds moving up 10 big notches with Don't You Forget About Me. That's one of two hits tied for biggest mover in the countdown. Earlier, we heard the other big mover, Smooth Operator by Sade. Whatever happened to the man who became famous for an on-stage act that included wearing outlandish makeup, playing with a live boa constrictor, and cutting off the heads of toy dolls? Whatever happened to the man called Alice Cooper? Details coming up.
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0: I'm Casey Kasem. One of the hottest movies of the past several months has been Beverly Hills Cop. It also has a very hot soundtrack with three top 40 hits. The new one by Patti LaBelle, which debuted back at number 35 this week. It's titled New Attitude. There's the recent top 10 smash by the Pointer Sisters, Neutron Dance. And there's this song, which got as high as number 2. This week it drops from 11 to 17. Talking about The Heat Is On by Glenn Frey.

0: Glenn Frey on American Top 40, falling six notches to number 17, 12th week in the countdown. From the Beverly Hills Cop soundtrack, that's The Heat Is On. This is Casey Kasem on American Top 40 in Hollywood. And now, let's find out whatever happened to one of the most colorful rock performers of the 1970s, a man named Alice Cooper. Alice Cooper's real name is Vincent Furnier. In his guise as Alice, Vincent created one of the weirdest rock and roll shows ever. In concert, he toured America and the world wearing bizarre makeup and his pet boa constrictor, a huge snake that was twined around his body. Scary creatures would jump out at the audience like a huge jack-in-the-box. And during a song called Welcome to My Nightmare, toy dolls would lose their heads to Alice's guillotine. In 1973, at the height of his popularity, Alice Cooper was one of the biggest concert draws ever, playing in front of nearly a million fans that year and grossing $17 million. He was so controversial that members of England's House of Parliament tried to have his show banned in Britain. During his career, Alice Cooper hit the top 40 10 times. But by the late 70s, Alice had a serious drinking problem, and he'd become an alcoholic. He quit touring altogether and went into a period of withdrawal, except for recording an occasional album. And where is Alice Cooper today? Well, about a year ago, he moved to Chicago to get away from the pressures of the L.A. music scene. He's talking about doing a sequel to his Welcome to My Nightmare album, and he's raising a family. Alice Cooper has a 3.5-year-old daughter who he told reporter Bob Green is the most important thing in his life. He said, "I spend most of every day with my daughter. I take her to Sunday school every week. That's all I really want, to be her hero." Alice Cooper, the former king of fright rock, still playing with dolls. A little doll he worships, his daughter. And that's whatever happened to Alice Cooper, as the countdown continues.
1: Number 16.
0: After 2 weeks at number 7, we're at peak. The current smash by Tina Turner drops 9 notches. Here's Private Dancer.

0: After reaching number 7 for the past couple of weeks, Tina Turner falls to 16 in the countdown with her fourth top 40 hit from the album Private Dancer, the title tune. 15 big ones to number 1 as the countdown rolls on.
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0: 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Like the current hit by the band Survivor. After 2 weeks at number 8, it drops 7 notches to 15. Here's High on You.

0: weeks at number 8 in the countdown, where it peaked. Survivor from Chicago falls to number 15 on AT40 with High on You. We're counting down to Missing You, a number 1 soul song recorded as a tribute to a superstar who died last year. A seductive soul singer who was also a master of the romantic duet. Samples of the many sounds of Marvin Gaye are coming up.
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0: 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The first hit for the Los Angeles band Animotion climbed 5 notches to number 14. The lead vocals are shared by American Bill Wadhams and English woman Astrid Plain. Their song is Obsession.

Animotion. That's the name of the group, and their first chart single moves up 5 notches this week on American Top 40 to number 14. It's titled Obsession. Now we're up to the smash Missing You by Diana Ross. Her song is a tribute to the late Marvin Gaye. For more than 20 years, he was a superstar on the charts. He had style and he had soul. His first chart hit came back in 1962, the song Stubborn Kind of Fella. From then on, he was unstoppable. There was Pride and Joy, Can I Get a Witness, and then this classic.

1964, Marvin Gaye singing How Sweet It Is to Be Loved by You. His biggest hit came in 1968, 4 years later. That's when he took a song to number one for 7 weeks. This song.

Marvin was a super solo singer, but he was also the king of the duets as well. He sang hit duets with Diana Ross, Kim Weston, Mary Wells, and those wonderful duets with Tammy Terrell, Ain't No Mountain High Enough and Ain't Nothing Like the Real Thing. Singing solo and in duets, Marvin had a total of 40 top 40 hits in his amazing career. His last smash in 1982 won a Grammy Award for Best Male Rhythm and Blues Vocal Performance.

Bowie's last big hit, Sexual Healing. Marvin would have been 46 years old this month. In this week's countdown, we have a song sung by one of the women he sang duets with, fellow superstar Diana Ross. She sings a song dedicated to the memory of Marvin Gaye. At number 13 on American Top 40, Diana with Missing You.

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And here's one of the biggest, a man who sung on 8 number one songs. Satisfaction, Get Off My Cloud, Painted Black, Ruby Tuesday, Honky Tonk Women, Brown Sugar, Angie, and Miss You. Holding at number 12 with his first solo hit, it's superstar Mick Jagger and Just Another Night. 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

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Mick Jagger on American Top 40 with Just Another Night. We're counting down to Julian Lennon, the most recent example of a son of a superstar hitting the top 40. In the rock era, we've had quite a few hits from the children of superstars, including the children of Frank Sinatra, Pat Boone, and Johnny Cash. Details coming up. Casey.

0: We're getting closer and closer to number one.
1: Number 11.
0: Here's the 25-year-old singer and guitarist who was born in Kingston, Ontario, Canada. He spent some time growing up in England and then back to Canada to Vancouver. That's where he lives today. Bryan Adams climbing two notches with Somebody.

Bryan Adams at number 11 in popularity this week, moving up two notches with Somebody from the album Reckless. Now we're up to the hit by Julian Lennon, the son of John Lennon. Julian's the most recent case of a superstar's child hitting the top 40 on his own. In the rock era, we've had several superstars' children do well on the charts. To mention a few, there are Frank Sinatra's daughter, Nancy Sinatra, Pat Boone's daughter, Debbie Boone, and Johnny Cash's daughter, Roseanne Cash, and his stepdaughter, Carlene Carter. Also making the chart on her own, the daughter of the great Nat King Cole. His daughter, Natalie Cole, has hit the chart several times. They were the sons of Dean Martin and Desi Arnaz, Dino Martin and Desi Arnaz Jr. They performed in a group called Dino, Desi, and Billy. Now, we've also had top 40 artists whose parents have been superstars outside of pop music, like superstar entertainer Jerry Lewis. His son Gary was the leader of Gary Lewis and the Playboys. Also, the son of folk music legend Woody Guthrie has made the top 40. He's Arlo Guthrie. Which brings us back to the Lennon family and the son of John Lennon, Julian. He's carving out his own niche as a singer, and his second top 10 hit is at number 10 this week. Julian Lennon with Too Late for Goodbyes.

0: Julian Lennon reached number 5 with his hit Too Late for Goodbyes. Last week it fell to 6. This week it's still in the top 10 at number 10. He wrote it and he sings it, and Phil Ramone produced it. Too Late for Goodbyes. I'm Casey Kasem. This is American Top 40 in Hollywood. We're counting down the week's 40 biggest hit singles, just 9 hits away from number 1. We'll continue in a moment, so stay right where you are.
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0: Now on with our countdown of the 40 biggest hits in the land. I'm Casey Kasem, this is American Top 40, and we're on our way to the number one song in the USA.
2: Number 9!
0: The family act DeBarge have had 4 top 40 hits, and their latest on the charts is their greatest on the charts. It leaps 9 notches to number 9 this week. It's their first time in the top 10. Here's Rhythm of the Night.

0: Forget about the worries on your mind. You can leave it all behind. Making a big move from number 18 to number 9, Rhythm of the Night. The biggest hit so far for the family group DeBarge. Lead singer, Eldra DeBarge. Probably the worst thing that can happen to a successful group is to lose their lead singer. But some groups have survived such a loss, like the Supremes and the Miracles and the group from Alabama, whose current hit is coming up.
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0: I'm Casey Kasem, counting them down. Blasting up six notches to number 8 is the current hit by Bruce Springsteen. It's the fourth top 10 hit from his recent number 1 album, Born in the USA. When you're hot, you're hot. And Bruce sings, I'm on fire.

Bruce Springsteen on American Top 40, moving from 14 to number 8 in the countdown this week with his 8th Top 40 hit, I'm on Fire. You know, there's probably nothing that'll stop the career momentum of a successful group faster than losing their lead singer, especially when the lead singer is the one member the audience identifies with. But several groups have survived such a loss. One very famous surviving group were the Supremes. After Diana Ross left in 1970, the Supremes added Gene Terrell and continued to record and chart successfully. In fact, after Diana left, the new Supremes hit the pop chart 12 times. And two of those songs were top 10 hits, Up the Ladder to the Roof and Stoned Love. Another group who survived after the departure of their lead singer are the Miracles, who even went all the way to number one 3 years after Smokey Robinson left. It was in 1976, the song called Love Machine. Then there are the Temptations, who lost two lead singers, David Ruffin in 1968 and Eddie Kendricks in 71. And the Temps continue to hit to this day on the pop and soul charts. There's also the English group Genesis, who have not only survived the departure of their lead singer Peter Gabriel, but who had their greatest success after Peter left in 1974 to become a solo star. Finally, there's the group in this week's countdown. They lost some of their momentum when Lionel Richie left in 1982, but they've continued charting in the Hot 100. And now the Commodores are back into the top 40. Here they are with the number one soul song in the land. It's number 7 on the pop chart, Night Shift, The Commodores.

0: Salvador's second week in the top 10, moving from number 10 to number 7 with Night Shift. Coming up on American Top 40, a long-distance dedication from a young woman who fell in love when she was a high school freshman and grew up very fast.
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0: American Top 40 is heard in the 50 states and around the world every week on great radio stations like 1240 WFTN, Franklin, New Hampshire, 95 KOZE, Lewiston, Idaho, and all hit 97.1 KEGL, Dallas. At number 6 this week, the recent number 1 song that stayed up there for 3 weeks, REO Speedwagon's Can't Fight the

R.E.O. Speedwagon on American Top 40. They kept that song at number one for three consecutive weeks. Last week, it fell to number three. This week, at number six. Can't Fight This Feeling from the album Wheels Are Turning. This is Casey Kasem on American Top 40 in Hollywood. Now, we're up to our long-distance dedication. It's from a young woman in Michigan whose adult life has had a difficult beginning. Here's what she writes. Dear Casey, my long-distance dedication is to Manuel. I've known him ever since we were both in our freshman year, and I can honestly say that I've loved him ever since. But during our high school years, I managed to put us both in a situation I now wish I hadn't. I allowed another man to change my way of thinking and just about ruin my life. I dropped out of school in my junior year because I was pregnant. I tried to convince myself that I loved someone I didn't, and pushed away the one person I truly loved, Manuel. After I became pregnant, I turned completely away from the father of the baby because I realized he was a total mistake for me. I was lucky enough to have my parents by my side and to help me and be there for me. I had turned Manuel away, and I knew deep down in my heart that I still loved him. We had not talked to each other for almost 2.5 years, and being pregnant by someone else, I thought I'd never talk to him again. But after my daughter was born, 2 months after, Manuel and I started talking again. He realized as much as I did how much we still loved each other, and we were married. I was never happier. He accepted my daughter Erica as his own. Though he isn't Erica's real father, I feel the love he has for her shows what a true father really is. I'm now expecting our second child, and I'm so proud of my family. So will you please dedicate Still to Manuel? He's been the one husband I've ever dreamed of. We've been married for 15 months now, but I can honestly say I feel we'll have a lifetime together. Thank you, Shirley. Shirley, here's your long-distance dedication.

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1: 1979, the Commodores' number one song, Still, a long-distance dedication from Shirley in Saginaw, Michigan, to her husband, Manuel. And the countdown continues on American Top 40.
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1: Here's the woman who says she's influenced and inspired by all kinds of music, and other arts too. In a song she once wrote, she sang, "You know, I like spiritual and rock, Sarah Vaughan, Johann Sebastian Bach, Shakespeare, Michelangelo, and Nikki Giovanni too, just to name a few." End of quote. By the way, Nikki Giovanni is a jazz poet. Here's the well-rounded Tina Marie, dropping from number 4 to number 5 with Lover Girl.

0: singer, songwriter, and producer, Tina Marie on American Top 40 from an album called Star Child, that's Lover Girl. Coming up, The Material Girl with two songs in this week's Top 5. Now, the last woman to do that back in 1979 was a bad girl.
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0: The numbers get smaller and the hits get bigger.
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0: Here's the hot new star who has two songs in the top five back-to-back. The first one we're about to hear is a big ballad that leaps from number 9 to number 4. It's a song from the soundtrack of the film Vision Quest. Here is Madonna with Crazy for You.

moving up 5 notches to number 4, That's Crazy for You by Madonna. This week, the Material Girl from Detroit has 2 songs in the top 5 at the same time. And no woman has done that since 1979. That's when The Bad Girl did it. In fact, that year, Donna Summer had 2 hits in the top 5 twice. First in July, when Bad Girls and Hot Stuff were in the top 5 at the same time. And then in late November, Donna's Dim All the Lights was in the top 5. And so was her duet with Barbra Streisand, No More Tears. That was more than 5 years ago. And Madonna is the first woman to do it since superstar Donna Summer. She's at number 4 with Crazy for You. And right here at number 3 with another smash, Material Girl.

From Hollywood, I'm Casey Kasem. Now we're up to the record that debuted on the chart 2 weeks ago at number 21, leaped to number 5 last week, and now moves to number 2. It's We Are the World by USA for Africa. As we all know, the proceeds from this record are being donated. According to promoters, 35% will go to Africa for immediate relief, especially medical care. Another 35% will pay for seed, farming equipment, and drought relief measures in many African nations. Another 20% will be used to assist local African communities. The remaining 10% of the sales proceeds will be used to help the hungry and homeless here in the USA. Those are the goals. Now, here's that record. At number 2 this week, We Are the World, USA for Africa. Buy an extra copy and give it to a friend.

Save for Africa, moving from number 5 to number 2. Third week in the countdown, written by Michael Jackson and Lionel Richie and produced by Quincy Jones. Sung by a one-time ensemble of 45 U.S. recording stars. We are the world. Now, as we get set to hear the number 1 song in the USA, let's check out the number 1s on Billboard's other charts. Number 1 on the soul chart is Night Shift by the Commodores. Number 1 on the country chart is Country Girls by actor and singer John Schneider. Number 1 on the album chart is the album titled No Jacket Required. And from that album comes the most popular song in the land by the 34-year-old singer who was born, raised, and still lives in London, England. For a second week in a row, the number 1 song in America is by Phil Collins, One More Night.

0: Phil Collins with the number one song in the USA again this week. Second week in a row for One More Night. And there you have them. The 40 most popular records in America determined by Billboard magazine for the week ending April 6, 1985. American Top 40s produced in Hollywood by ABC Watermark. Executive producer, Tom Rounds. Producer, Don Bustani. With Matt Wilson, Meryl Schindler, Daryl Morton, Dana Schwartzwalder, Ann Stroeker, Guy Aoki, Morris Sindel, Mike Williams, Ron Shapiro, and Michael Sullivan. I'm Casey Kasem. Join me next week, and again, we'll count down the 40 most popular songs in the USA. Till then, keep your feet in the ground and keep reaching for the stars.
1: 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Special thanks to Kalila Dawkins, Rob Durkee, Pete Battistini, Scott Lakefield, Mike Savage, Michael Cross, Dave Nunez, and of course, the legend where the countdown began, Casey Kasem.
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0: 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Well, we have 5 new songs in American Top 40 this week, and we're headed toward number 1. Let's get it started right here.
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0: Here's a girl who was born and raised in Nashville, Tennessee, makes her home in New York City. Her song debuts this week at number 40, her first Top 40 hit. Andrea True, the Andrea True Connection, and more, more, more.

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Survey song number 39 this week is by Earth, Wind, and Fire. The last time out, they went to number 5 with Sing a Song. This one is Can't Hide Love.

0: popularity, Earth, Wind, and Fire, and Can't Hide Love. This is Casey Kasem in Hollywood and AT40, and you know there's a rock group in the countdown whose trademark is weird makeup, the kind of thing that still turns a lot of people off. But this four-man band was honored recently by the top officials of an American city when those officials, including the mayor and high school principal, painted their faces just like the group. I have details and their current hit coming up.
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0: Here's an old Lieber Stoller song. It goes back to 1957 when it hit the top 10 by the Coasters. It's a hit again by Bad Company. Called

Bad Company on American Top 40 at 38 in the countdown with Youngblood. At number 37, another debut song. This is by Truett Pratt, originally from San Antonio, Texas, and Jerry McLean from Pasadena, California. They've been together for 5 years now, and they have their first hit song. This is called Happy Day.

Newcomers Pratt & McLean at number 37 with Happy Days. This is Casey Kasem on American Top 40. And a few months ago, I told you a story about the rock group Kiss and how their music turned a losing high school football team into champions. Cadillac High School in Cadillac, Michigan had lost their first two games of the 74 season. But Kiss's records, played in the locker room, somehow inspired the team to go out and win their next seven games in a row. Well, the assistant coach, whose idea it was to play Kiss's music, wrote to the group to tell them what had happened and to thank them. And Kiss was so pleased, they offered to do a free concert at the high school. And when they made that appearance last October at Cadillac's homecoming celebration, the students were all wearing Kiss makeup. And at the official reception the following morning, so were the city's officials, from the mayor on down. At number 36 this week, here's the current hit by the group who will always be number one in Cadillac, Michigan.

0: That moves from number 40 to number 36. Shout It Out Loud by Kiss. 35 hits to number one and counting them down.
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0: Here's the superstar, born in Wales, raised in Australia, records in London, England, and lives in Malibu, California. Olivia Newton-John at number 35 with Come On Over.

0: The Blackbirds from Washington, D.C. at number 34 with Happy Music. A listener in Texas writes to American Top 40 and says, "Dear Casey, I've heard you mention Johnny Mathis's Wonderful Wonderful as having the longest run on the charts, 39 weeks. I'd like to know if he also holds the record on the soul chart with that song." Well, the answer is no. And the artist who does is not your obvious possibility like Ray Charles or James Brown. He's that blues jazz artist known as The Spoon.
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0: From Hollywood, this is Casey Kasem. The countdown doesn't stop until we get to the number one song in the USA. Here are the Kate Brothers, newcomers at number 33, moving up four with Union Man.

0: number 33 and moving up. Kate Brothers from Fayetteville, Arkansas, and Union Man. Well, now on AT40, let me answer that letter from Texas. It's from Jenny Rathborn of LaPorte, and she says, I've heard you mention the Johnny Mathis hit, Wonderful Wonderful, as having the longest run of any single ever on the pop chart, 39 weeks. But Casey, I'd like to know if he also holds the record on the soul chart with that song. Jenny, the answer to that question is no. Johnny Mathis does not also hold the record for the soul chart. But that shouldn't surprise anybody because Mathis is not regarded as a soul singer. What is surprising is that the man who did have the longest riding hit on the soul chart is not a soul singer either. He's a blues singer who's been a jazz star for a whole generation. And in 1949, he had a huge number one smash in the soul chart that stayed on for 34 consecutive weeks, the longest in soul chart history. The song was Ain't Nobody's Business, and it's held the record now for 27 years. The artist is legendary, Jimmy Witherspoon, The Spoon. Thanks for writing, Jenny.
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0: At number 32, big mover up seven notches, Glenn Campbell. Took a couple of songs, put them together for a number 32. Don't Pull Your Love and

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0: 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Here's one of them, David Bowie at number 31.

0: Survey song number 30, been around for 4 weeks by the Ohio Players. It's titled FOP. Next up, the highest debuting new record of the week.
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0: This is Casey Kasem on AT40. You know, we're heard coast to coast and around the world every week on great radio stations like WVAM, Altoona, Pennsylvania, KVSF, Santa Fe, New Mexico, and WTTI, Dalton, Georgia. Here's the highest debuter of the week at number 29, Diana

out went to number one with Theme from Mahogany seems to be headed in the same direction with a tune that debuts at 29 this week, titled Love Hangover. At number 28, another big mover on American Top 40 by Silver Convention.

0: Last week, that debuted at 34. This week, it moves to 28. Silver Convention from Germany with Get Up and Boogie. This is Casey Kasem in Hollywood counting them down on American Top 40. We've got 27 hits to go on our way to number one, so stay right there.
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0: And now on with our survey of the 40 top hits in the USA. This is Casey Kasem on American Top 40, and the countdown continues.
2: Number 27.
0: The first Top 40 hit for Styx from Chicago was Lady, got as high as number 6. Here's her second one at number 27, Lorelei.

Styx has been around for 5 weeks with that record, moving up one to 27. That's Lorelei. At number 26, and this is a big mover, moving up six notches, Fleetwood Mac and Rhiannon.

0: Survey song number 26 on AT40, Fleetwood Mac with Rhiannon. Well, coming up is the latest hit by a superstar who used to be an important part of a group that currently has a phenomenal 6 hits on the British charts simultaneously, in spite of the fact that the group broke up 6 years ago.
1: The hits from coast to coast, American Top 40.
0: Dorothy Moore is a newcomer from Jackson, Mississippi, with her first hit record at number 25, moving up 6, Misty Blue.

Dorothy Moore moving from 31 to 25 in the countdown this week in American Top 40 with Misty Blue. Well, now at number 24 in the countdown, we're up to the latest hit by a group whose leader was once an important part of a supergroup who currently have an unbelievable 6 singles on the British charts simultaneously. And that's in spite of the fact that the group broke up 6 years ago. Well, I guess it's obvious that I'm talking about the Beatles. The question is, why the new wave of Beatlemania in England right now? Well, because of all the talk recently about the possibility of a Beatles reunion, the British company that owns rights to the Beatles records in the United Kingdom decided it was a good time to re-release some Beatle records. And they sure didn't hold back. They put out, all at once, 22 of the Beatles singles that had been hits in Great Britain back in the 60s. Plus a 23rd song, which in England had not been available before as a single. The beautiful tune, Yesterday, which is now in the British top 10. The 5 reissued singles, Hey Jude, Paperback Writer, Get Back, Strawberry Fields Forever, and Help, are currently in the top 50. And 5 more old Beatle hits are reportedly about to debut on the British surveys. That couldn't happen with anybody else but the Beatles. Meanwhile, back here on the American charts, one of the ex-Beatles is climbing fast and riding high with his latest single. Here's Paul McCartney with his group, Wings.

0: That's the biggest moving record within the countdown. At number 24, moving up 11 notches, Wings, second week on the chart with Silly Love Songs.
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0: You're listening to the most listened to songs in the nation this week on American Top 40. And the countdown doesn't stop until we get to number one. At number 23, moving up six, Daryl Hall and John Oates with Sarah Smile.

That tune's been around for 4 weeks now. Daryl Hall and John Oates at number 23, moving up six this week with Sarah Smile. Here now is one of 10 British acts in American Top 40 this week. At number 22 with Strange Magic is the Electric Light Orchestra.

Electric Light Orchestra on AT40 at number 22, third week on the chart. That's Strange Magic. The bass guitarist on this next song in the countdown just recently quit the hottest act in the United Kingdom. He said he was too old. He's 27. His name is Alan Longmuir, and up to now, he's been a member of the Bay City Rollers. His explanation for leaving is that he's too old for the Rollers' image, which is teen-oriented. So Alan's unplugging his bass and climbing down off the stage to manage the group's music publishing company. But he's on their current hit at number 21 this week. It's Money, Honey, the Bay City.

0: 21, dropping two, the Bay City Rollers with Money Honey. A listener in Indiana wrote in to ask if there's ever been a number one song that has used the name of a food in the title. Well, it sure has. 13 of them during the rock era. And sugar is the most common ingredient. I'll read you the menu in just a few minutes.
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0: Halfway up the chart this week at number 20, moving up four, the OJs with Livin' for the Weekend.

The OJ's in American Top 40 with Survey Song number 20. Moving up four. That's Living for the Weekend. At number 19, another big mover. Up six notches, third week on the chart. And here's that man again, Barry Manilow, with Trying to Get the Feel.

0: Barry Manilow at number 19, third week on American Top 40 with Trying to Get the Feeling Again. Does food ever hit number one on the charts? That's almost the question that a listener in Indiana sent in. Lee Robbins of Terre Haute wants to know if any song with the name of a food in its title has ever hit number one. Well, Lee, since 1955, the beginning of the rock era, our statisticians have found 13 number one songs with something edible mentioned in their titles. Here's the list. Honeycomb, Peppermint Twist, Sukiyaki, Sugar Shack, Incense and Peppermints, Honey, Sugar Sugar, One Bad Apple, Brown Sugar, American Pie, The Candy Man, and Lady Marmalade, which is French for marmalade. All of them former number ones, Lee, and almost entirely carbohydrates. Thanks for your letter.
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0: the 18th most popular song in the nation this week, Henry Gross and Shannon, as the countdown rolls on.
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0: Here's the fourth consecutive Top 40 hit for the group from Sweden who call themselves ABBA. They've had Waterloo, Honey Honey, SOS, and this one. I do, I do, I do, I do, I do.

Alpha with Survey Song number 17 this week at American Top 40. That's I Do, I Do, I Do, I Do, I Do. This is Casey Kasem at American Top 40 from Hollywood. Each week, we count down the 40 most popular songs in the nation on great radio stations like WABO in Waynesboro, Mississippi, KYVA, Gallup, New Mexico, and WQDY, Calais, Maine. We're up to number 16 in the countdown. This is Aerosmith with Dream On.

0: Aerosmith at number 16 with Dream On. You know, for several years now, there's been a tie among three recording acts for most number one songs by an American male group. The Temptations, the Jackson 5, and a third group who are currently in the countdown. Well, they've just broken the tie, and coming up is the song that puts them in first place.
1: The hits from coast to coast, American Top 40.
0: Here's a tune that went to number 5 3 weeks ago, now at number 15. Rufus featuring Chaka Khan with Sweet Thing.

survey song, number 15 this week in AT40, Rufus and Chaka Khan with Sweet Thing. Well, it's time now for the recent number one smash that broke a tie among three acts for the most number ones by an American male group. The tie was between The Temptations, The Jackson 5, and The Four Seasons. They had all hit number one four times. That is, until a few weeks ago, when a current hit by one of them climbed to the number one position and broke the tie. That song is on its way down the chart right now, but holding on for the third week in a row at number 14, here's December 1963. Oh, what a night. The reigning champ for most number one hits by an American male group, The Four Seasons.

0: of Four Seasons with a song that was number one for three consecutive weeks and now has been at number 14 for three consecutive weeks. December 1963. Oh, what a night. This is Casey Kasem in Hollywood. We'll be right back. Got the top 13 best-selling songs in the USA, including number one yet to come.
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0: As we continue the countdown, I'd like to welcome four new members to the AT40 family of stations this week. WRVQ, Richmond, Virginia. KFXD, Nampa, Idaho. KCIZ, Springdale, Arizona. And KNOX, Grand Forks, North Dakota. If you're hearing American Top 40 for the first time, my name is Casey Kasem, and we'd like to welcome you to our weekly countdown of the 40 most popular songs in the USA.
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0: Here's a tune that spent 8 consecutive weeks in the top 10. This week it falls from number 8 to number 13. Gary Wright and his first big hit, Dreamweaver.
3: I've just

falls five notches to number 13 this week with Dreamweaver. American Top 40 originates in Hollywood. My name is Casey Kasem. The countdown doesn't stop until we get to the number one best-selling song in the USA. Survey song number 12 this week, The Carpenters with There's a Kind of a Hush.

0: 12th position, moving up one. The Carpenters with There's a Kind of a Hush.
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0: This tune hung in there at number 3 for 3 consecutive weeks. Last week fell to number 4. This week all the way out of the top 10 to number 11. No.

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0: Elvin Bishop moves up to number 10 this week with Fooled Around and Fell in Love.

0: The first of the 10 hottest in the country, Elvin Bishop with Fooled Around and Fell in Love. You know, there's a song in the countdown by an artist who has become a star so fast that his name is much better known than his face, which caused Rolling Stone to do what no major magazine has ever done before. They have two different pictures of him on two different covers of the same issue. I have details coming up.
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0: First time in the top 10 for Queen from England. At number 9, this is Bohemian Rhapsody.

Moving from number 10 to number 9, that's Queen with Bohemian Rhapsody. This is Casey Kasem in Hollywood on American Top 40. And this next song in the countdown is by an artist who's catapulted up to star status so fast that his name is much better known than his face, which caused Rolling Stone magazine to do something that no major publication has ever done before. They put two different pictures of him on two different covers of the same issue. The artist is Peter Frampton. He's the 25-year-old English guitarist whose recent number one album and current top 10 single have made him a huge rock star in just the last couple of months. But the millions of fans who know his sound aren't too familiar yet with his looks. Well, Rolling Stone went to press in its April 22nd issue with a profile shot of Frampton on its cover. Then, after 200,000 copies had been printed and shipped, editor Jan Wenner took another look at the cover photo and decided it didn't look enough like Frampton. So he stopped the presses, had a different picture of Frampton put on the cover, a full-face shot, and then finished the press run with 500,000 copies more. So, the April 22nd issue of Rolling Stone has two editions floating around the country, each with a different picture of the same man on the cover, a profile and a full-face shot. You might say Peter Frampton has himself a super set of mug shots. He also has a smash single, moving up to number 8 this week, Show Me.

0: 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At number 8, that's Show Me the Way. 7 big ones to number 1 and counting them down.
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0: Here's the anatomy, I believe, of a number 1 record. Debuting at number 20, second week goes to number 11. This week, the third week on the chart, moving to number 7. And who knows about next week? Here's John Sebastian and welcome back.

0: there's the biggest hit they've ever had. The Commodores at number 5 this week with Sweet Love. The 4 big ones coming right up.
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0: You know, AT40 is heard coast to coast and around the world every week on great radio stations like WSAR, Fall River, Massachusetts, KRGI, Grand Island, Nebraska, and WILE, Cambridge, Ohio. The tune at number 5, moving up 1 this week, is by the Silvers. This is Boogie V.

moving up one. Well, now, before we hear the three most popular songs in America this week, let's see what's the top of the other charts. Number one, Soul, Living for the Weekend by the OJs. Number one, Country, Together Again, Emmylou Harris. The number one best-selling album this week is by Wings, titled At the Speed of Sound. And on Billboard's National Singles Chart, holding at number three, here's Right Back Where We Started From

0: It's Maxine Nightingale's first hit song, and it's a biggie at number 3 for 2 weeks, right back where we started from. We're counting down to the most popular song in the country, the biggest disco hit in disco history.
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0: 3 hours once a week with American Top 40, and you know where your favorite songs are in the national music scene. Here's one of them, the Bellamy Brothers at number 2 with Let Your Love Flow.

American Top 40, the second week at number 2 with Let Your Love Flow. Well, now it's time for the number 1 song in America, the biggest disco hit in disco history. On the soul chart, it was number 1 for 6 consecutive weeks. And there hasn't been a soul hit to top that since Al Green's Let's Stay Together in 1972. And on the pop chart, it's still number 1 for the 4th week in a row. And nothing's beat that since Roberta Flack's Killing Me Softly with his song in 1973. And that sure makes it the biggest disco hit in the 2 or 3 years that we've been bumping and jumping to disco music. Here it is, the best-selling single in the USA, Johnny Taylor's Disco.

0: Johnny Taylor from Crawford, Arkansas, making his home in Dallas, Texas, with the fourth week at number one on American Top 40. His hit, Disco Lady. That's it, the 40 top-selling songs in the nation. And you heard them on American Top 40, where we do the countdown every week at this time. Our list is from Billboard Magazine's weekly tabulation for the week ending April 24th, 1976. American Top 40 was created by Casey Kasem and Don Bastani and is produced and distributed by Watermark Incorporated. Producer, Nikki Wine. I'm Casey Kasem. Join me next week and we'll count them down again. The 40 most popular songs in the USA. Till then, keep your feet in the ground and keep reaching for the stars.
1: 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Special thanks to Kalila Dawkins, Rob Durkee, Pete Battistini, Scott Lakefield, Mike Savage, Michael Cross, Dave Nunez, and of course, the legend where the countdown began, Casey Kasem. I'm Larry Morgan. 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
1: 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This week's presentation is from August 14th, 1980.

Hello again, and welcome to American Top 40. My name's Casey Kasem, and we're ready to do our weekly countdown of the biggest hits in the USA. Our rankings come directly from the official Billboard survey of radio airplay and record sales. Every week, we count down to the number one song in the land. To lead into it, here's our regular recap of last week's top three. At number three was this big hit.

number 3 in popularity last week. That's Abracadabra by the Steve Miller Band. I'm Casey Kasem. This is American Top 40, and we're reviewing last week's top 3. At number 2 was this smash.

The number two song last week here on American Top 40, Hurt So Good by John Cougar. I'm Casey Kasem. We're recapping the top of last week's chart. And the song at number one was this roaring hit.

0: theme song from the film Rocky III, the number one song in the land last week, Eye of the Tiger by the group Survivor. That's our recap of last week's top three. I'm Casey Kasem. Our countdown of this week's 40 biggest hits begins in a moment.
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0: I'm Casey Kasem, and here come the 40 most popular songs in the USA.
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0: Debuting this week is the first hit by a 28-year-old rock and roller from Detroit. He lives in New York City today. His name, Marshall Crenshaw, with Someday, Someway.

first of four new songs debuting this week on American Top 40. At number 40, Marshall Crenshaw and his first single, Someday, Someway. Here's another debut. It's the first solo hit by the former lead singer of the soul group LTD. He's Jeffrey Osborne, and his song, coming in at number 39, is I Really Don't Need No Light.

0: debuting on AT40 at number 39, I Really Don't Need No Light by Jeffrey Osborne. One of the top artists of the 1960s, a trumpet player, had sold 40 million albums. Then suddenly in 1969, he stopped performing. He said he lost his nerve and couldn't play. But 10 years later, he made a comeback with a hit that became a number one smash. His story and latest hit coming up.
1: The hits from coast to coast.
0: Debuting at number 38 is a new song by one of the biggest superstars of the rock era. But on this song, you may not recognize him instantly. I'll let you try. Here he is, a giant star of the 70s at number 38. Blue eyes.

It's Elton John singing in a voice we're not used to hearing. Debuting at number 38 this week, Elton John with Blue Eyes. I'm Casey Kasem. This is American Top 40. Well, now we're up to the current hit by a top recording artist of the 1960s who had sold an incredible 40 million albums. Then, in 1969, he suddenly stopped recording. Says he lost his nerve and couldn't perform. I'm talking about Herb Alpert. Herb said, "My horn turned against me. I lost my lip, and I didn't know if I'd ever be able to play again." That's what he told writer Marilyn Beck. Herb tried to analyze his problem. He even tried going back to school to study psychology in the hopes of figuring out what was causing his emotional block. But nothing worked. Finally, in desperation, Herb called his old band, the Tijuana Brass, back together. Maybe if he confronted his problem head-on, he could cure it. He walked into the studio for the first rehearsal. Herb said, "With my knees trembling, perspiration soaking my body, scared to death that I would raise my horn to my mouth and nothing would come out. For at least 30 seconds, I was seized by panic. And then the music came." End of quote. It was the beginning of the end of Herb Alpert's long dry spell. He began recording again, and the first thing that really worked for him, he said, was a jazz album he did with Hugh Masekela in 1978. And then in 1979, 10 years after Herb had almost called it quits, he was back on top again. His smash instrumental Rise went all the way to number one. This week, Herb Alpert's in the countdown with another hit. Up a notch to number 37, here's Route 101.

0: third week on the chart at number 37, moving up a notch, the 17th top 40 hit for Herb Alpert. Route 101. 36 big ones to number one, and we're counting them down.
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0: We're coming to you from Hollywood. Here's a man who just spent six consecutive weeks at number 21, dropping now to number 36, biggest dropper in the countdown. Soap opera star Rick Springfield. What kind of fool am I?

0: After 6 consecutive weeks at 21 in the countdown, he falls to 36. Rick Springfield and What Kind of Fool Am I? Every week, American Top 40 is heard in the 50 states and around the world on great radio stations like KINL, Eagle Pass, Texas, KKEZ, Fort Dodge, Iowa, and KOFM, Oklahoma City, Oklahoma. And the countdown continues.
1: Number 35.
0: The highest debuter this week is Asia's follow-up to Heat of the Moment. From the same album, Asia, here's Only Time Will Tell.

0: Time will tell. The group Asia with their second top 40 hit coming in this week at number 35 it debuts. Now, listen to a piece of this remake of a Bee Gees classic. It's by a woman who has hit the charts 41 times. Ooh,
1: ooh, ooh, ooh. Staying alive, staying alive. Ooh, ooh, ooh, ooh. Staying alive.
0: And this lady hit number one twice.
1: Well, you can tell by the way I use my walk. I'm a man's gal. No time to talk. Music loud.
0: I have details coming up.
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0: Casey Kasem. Englishman Billy Idol debuted at number 36 last week and moves up now to number 34. He wrote it and he sings it. Hot in the City.

Englishman Billy Idol with his first top 40 hit. At number 34, moving up two notches, it's Hot in the City. This is Casey Kasem on American Top 40 in Hollywood. Will any pop music fan of the late 70s ever forget the classic theme song from the movie Saturday Night Fever? Staying Alive by the Bee Gees. Well, listen to this brand new remake. The perpetrator of that musical slaughter is about to be unmasked. The label on the record says it's by Darlene Edwards, with Jonathan Edwards conducting the orchestra. And believe it or not, Darlene Edwards won a Grammy in 1960 for singing just like that. And under a different name, her real name, this lady charted 41 times in the 1940s and 1950s. She hit the top 10 16 times and number one twice. Singing straight, she sounded like this.

Belong to Me by a top singing star of the pre-rock era, Miss Jo Stafford. Well, on occasion, she and her husband, conductor and pianist Paul Weston, have been known to poke a little fun at their own talents. And in 1960, their album, Jonathan and Darlene Edwards in Paris, won the Grammy for the Best Comedy Music Recording, with Jonathan's fingers doing no better on the piano keys than Darlene's voice was doing on the lyrics. And who knows when they'll strike again.

the latest hit by a top recording duo. Of their 15 top 40 hits, 8 have made the top 10, and 4 of those have gone to number 1. Rich Girl, Kiss on My List, Private Eyes, and I Can't Go for That. Their current single moves up a notch to number 33 this week. Here's Your Imagination, Daryl Hall and John Oates on American Top 40.

0: The British group formed way back in 1966. They're based in England. They're at number 32 again this week, fourth week on the chart, with Paper Late. This is American Top 40 in Hollywood, California, counting down the most popular songs in the USA. I'm Casey Kasem. We'll continue in a moment. 31 big hits to go on our way to the number one song in the land.
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0: This is Casey Kasem in Hollywood on American Top 40. We're counting down the biggest hits in the nation, the way they're ranked on Billboard's Pop Singles chart. And the countdown continues.
2: Number 31.
0: The first solo hit by former Eagle Glenn Frey holds at the same position on the chart this week. Glenn co-wrote it with Jack Kempchen, who wrote the 1973 Eagles hit, Peaceful Easy Feeling. At number 31, here's I Found Somebody.

0: Fry on American Top 40, again at number 31, fifth week on the chart with I Found Somebody. Coming up, a long-distance dedication from a sailor who learned to overcome his shyness and then his loneliness.
1: Casey's Coast to Coast.
0: Casey Kasem. The current hit by the incredible Stevie Wonder hit number 13 a few weeks ago. This week it's at number 30. Do I Do? Here's Stevie.

Stevie Wonder's 39th Top 40 hit. At number 30 on the countdown this week, Do I Do. Now on AT40, we're up to our long-distance dedication. Here's a letter from a man who's learned to overcome a couple of very common problems. First, shyness, and then loneliness. He writes, "Dear Casey, like so many people in this world, I've had more than my share of loneliness. During my school years, I'd been very shy, especially toward girls. My shyness made me the target of many practical jokes, including one involving a girl I had admired for a long time. From that time on, I lost what little self-confidence I had, became very self-conscious, and found it hard to express my feelings to any girl for fear of being hurt. I ended up being alone most of the time, wondering what the future held for me. I decided it was time I found out what the rest of the world was like. So, when I graduated, I joined the Navy. I traveled many places and made friends easily. I gained some self-confidence, but still could not gather the courage to take a chance on another relationship. Something always held me back. I began to fall into a state of deep depression and turned to alcohol to forget the loneliness I felt. As I was about to give up, I met someone who turned my life around. I was invited to a friend's house to meet his in-laws. After introductions were made, I noticed one of the relatives, a girl named Sally, very quietly sitting alone. And for the first time, I saw what I must have looked like to other people. Sally was a mirror image of myself. She was very shy and found it hard to talk to strange men. But to the surprise of everyone, we hit it off immediately. And through Sally, I began to understand myself. It was then I decided that I would try to help Sally lose her shyness. I was determined that she should not feel the pain I felt inside all those years. Unfortunately, time was not on our side. Sally had to leave a few days later, but we kept corresponding through letters and occasional phone calls. Even though I only saw her twice in the following year, our relationship grew. I took pleasure in watching Sally change from the shy person she was to a very self-confident one. And along the way, we'd fallen in love. It was during my next visit to see her that I realized not only had I helped her, but she had done the same for me without even knowing it. I became so involved in helping her that I never noticed the change in myself, as people around me did. The irony was that it had taken someone exactly like myself to make me realize I was somebody and could find the love I'd been searching for so long. Casey, could you please dedicate Waiting for a Girl Like You to Sally, the woman I'll always love? Thank you, Mike. Okay, Mike, here's your long-distance dedication.

0: recent Top 40 hit. That's Waiting for a Girl Like You by Foreigner. A long-distance dedication from Michael in the Navy to Sally. 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
0: The recent Top 10 hit by Juice Newton is on its way down now. Drops 11 notches this week, says Billboard, to number 29. Love's been a little bit hard on me.

0: Juice Newton on American Top 40. Her fourth consecutive Top 40 hit is at number 29 this week. Love's Been a Little Bit Hard on Me. 28 big ones to number one, and we're counting down.
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0: These are the hits from Pearl River, Louisiana to Pearl City, Hawaii. From Pearl Ridge, Texas to Pearl Beach, Michigan. Up two notches to number 28, here's Leslie Pearl.
2: You

the girl from Bucks County, Pennsylvania, Leslie Pearl, at number 28 on American Top 40, moving up two notches with If the Love Fits, Wear It. There's a woman in the countdown who was fired from a Broadway musical because she couldn't act. 6 weeks later, she was rehired and went on to win the Tony Award for Best Actress. That story and her hit song from that show are coming up.

American Top 40s heard in the 50 states and around the world every week on great radio stations like KHIG, Paragould, Arkansas, KFXY, Morgan City, Louisiana, and on American Forces Radio in Munsan, Korea. The newest hit by John Cougar debuted last week at number 33. This week it moves up six notches to number 27. Here's Jack

John Cougar moves from 33, where he debuted last week, up to number 27 this week. Six notches with Jack and Diane. This is Casey Kasem on American Top 40 in Hollywood. Now, my story of a woman who was hired, fired, then rehired, and then went on to win a top award for the job she'd been fired from. She's 21-year-old singer and actress Jennifer Holliday. Jennifer was born and raised in Houston, Texas, and got her first professional job when she was 18. It was a part in the national touring company of a hip musical called Your Arms Are Too Short to Box with God. And last year, as that show's tour was ending, she auditioned for a new musical that would be heading for Broadway, a show called Dreamgirls. The director and choreographer was Michael Bennett, among whose many credits is the fantastically successful A Chorus Line. Well, Jennifer auditioned and got the part. But as rehearsals went on, Jennifer and the director clashed constantly. He criticized her acting. She complained that her part wasn't big enough. Finally, Michael Bennett fired Jennifer Holliday. But that wasn't the end of it. 6 weeks later, Bennett reconsidered. He said, "I knew no one else could sing that way." Jennifer had moved to Los Angeles, and the director called her back to New York. He took her to dinner frequently as they slowly redeveloped their working relationship. He took her to a number of Broadway shows, and he sent her to old movies, especially Hollywood-style musicals. Michael Bennett worked with Jennifer Holliday very closely. Her acting began to improve. And all the many arguments, the frustrating conflicts, and the long rehearsals finally paid off. Dreamgirls opened and became a Broadway smash. And Jennifer Holliday, the girl whose acting once wasn't good enough, well, she won a Tony Award for Best Actress in a Musical. And here she is with a hit from that show.

0: Jennifer Holliday on American Top 40 at number 26 in our countdown and at number 1 on the Soul chart. And I'm telling you, I'm not going. As the countdown continues.
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0: Here's the youngest artist in this week's countdown. She's 20 years old. Her name, Kim Wilde. She's from England. And her song, which climbs a notch this week, is Kids in America.

Wild's first hit song. Fifth week on the chart, moving up a notch to number 25, Kids in America. Here's that hot Australian group based in Melbourne. Down Under, their first album sold 200,000 copies. And in a population of about 15 million, that would be equivalent to selling 3 million copies here in the U.S. Their first hit on the American charts debuted in the top 40 last week at number 27 and moves up now to number 24. From Australia, here's the band called Men at Work with the song, Who Can It Be Now?

0: The five-man band out of Melbourne, Australia, moving from number 27 to 24, second week on the chart with their first hit, Men at Work with Who Can It Be Now, as the countdown continues.
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0: The current hit by the Alan Parsons Project climbs five notches. It's the title track from producer Alan Parsons' new album, Eye in the Sky.

Survey song number 23, moving up 5 notches, 3rd week on the chart. That's Eye in the Sky by the Alan Parsons Project. Climbing a notch this week is the current hit by Gary U.S. Bonds. The song was written by Bruce Springsteen, and it's all about being unemployed. Gary told us, quote, "It's just asking for help, which everybody is asking for right now. It's a very truthful song," end of quote. At number 22, Gary U.S. Bonds, Out of Work.

0: 43-year-old Gary U.S. Bonds on American Top 40 at number 22, moving up a notch, sixth week on the chart with Out of Work. I'm Casey Kasem. This is American Top 40 in Hollywood. We're counting down the week's 40 biggest singles, and we're 21 hits away from the number one song in the USA. We'll continue in a moment, so stay right where you are.
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0: Now, as we continue our countdown with the 21 hottest hits in the USA still to come, I'd like to welcome a new station to the American Top 40 family. It's QBS Radio in Doha, Qatar, on the Arabian Gulf. Great to have you with us. I'm Casey Kasem, and on we go.
2: Number 21.
0: Eddie Money climbs three notches this week. This is his fourth top 40 hit, Think I'm in Love.

Eddie Money on American Top 40 at number 21 in our survey of the 40 biggest hits in the USA. It's Think I'm in Love. Moving up five big notches this week is a group of sisters who started charting in 1973. They were a quartet back then, but in 1977, their sister Bonnie left for a solo career. The remaining three are Ruth, Anita, and June, the Pointer Sisters, at number 20 with American Music.

0: The Pointer Sisters on American Top 40, they move up 5 notches to number 20, fourth week on the chart with American Music. In Orson Welles' classic movie Citizen Kane, the main character builds himself a kingly palace that even has a private zoo. Well, coming up is the latest hit by a superstar who may be matching Citizen Kane. One of his homes is so opulent, it includes a swimming pool for his herd of Arabian horses. Details coming up.
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0: I'm Casey Kasem. The hit song by Carla Bonoff is still hovering around the midpoint in our Top 40. The song was at number 22 for 2 weeks, at number 20 for 2 weeks, and now at number 19 for its second week. Carla Bonoff with Personally.

Lavanoff's first top 40 hit at number 19 again this week, titled Personally. Do you remember Orson Welles' masterpiece movie Citizen Kane, where the main character builds himself a palace sparing no expense and even including a private zoo? Well, there's a superstar in this week's countdown who may top that. You've probably heard about Kenny Rogers' $14 million 35-room mansion on Sunset Boulevard in Beverly Hills. Have you also heard last year he bought 1,100 acres of farmland in Georgia, which he's turning into a country hideaway? At the center of this estate is an 8,000-square-foot mansion complete with a wraparound porch made out of Italian marble and a 60-foot-long living room. One end of the living room, Kenny's filled with video games like Pac-Man and Space Invaders. Outside, there are fountains and three swimming pools, one long and narrow for swimming laps, one square for paddling, and a third with an underwater bar built into it. But the most incredible thing on Kenny Rogers' farm is the stable, where Kenny plans to breed Arabian horses. It's temperature-controlled, 90,000 square feet in size, features brass railings, tile showers for the horses' daily shampoos, and even a heated indoor swimming pool for the horses to exercise in. Not bad for a kid who grew up dirt poor in a housing project in Houston. This week, Kenny Rogers' latest hit climbs four notches to number 18. Love Will Turn You Around.

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1: Number 17.
0: There are 9 British acts in this week's survey. Now, that's the most we've had in the countdown all year. Here's one of them with their recent top 10 hit, holding at number 17. It's the duo Soft Cell with Tainted Love.

Number 17 again this week, Soft Cell from England and their hit song, Tainted Love. Every week, American Top 40s heard in the 50 states and around the world on great radio stations like WKNY, Kingston, New York, WABB, AM and FM, Mobile, Alabama, and WRMF, West Palm Beach, Florida. The recent number one soul song by the Daz Band peaked at number 5 on the pop chart. Now it's at number 16. Let It Whip.

0: And on American Top 40, survey song number 16 falling three notches this week, Let It Whip. Coming up is an AT40 Extra, a number one song from 1974 that ends with a big round of applause. Listen. That's not the audience applauding the singer. It's the backup musicians. And they weren't applauding his singing. They were applauding because he made it through the song.
1: Casey's Coast to Coast.
0: I'm Casey Kasem. Dropping five notches this week is the big hit that spent 5 weeks at number one on the British chart and 3 weeks at number one here in America. At number 15, The Human League with Don't You Want Me.

After 12 consecutive weeks in the top 10, three of those weeks at number 1, the Human League fall from number 10 to number 15 in our survey of the 40 biggest with Don't You Want Me. Now, our AT40 Extra that ends with a big round of applause. Listen. But it wasn't an audience applauding the singer on this hit. It was his backup musicians. And they weren't applauding his singing, but the fact that he made it through the song. The singer is Billy Swan, and Billy has a big dog, a German Shepherd, that goes everywhere with him. Well, the dog was with him at the recording session where Billy cut his number one song. And not only is Billy's dog big, it's also very playful. And just as Billy and the musician started recording, the dog began to playfully gnaw at his master's leg. Well, a small dog doing the same thing might be easy to ignore. But Billy's dog weighs about 80 pounds. Well, Billy made it through the take and did a great job on the song, all while his dog was munching on his ankle. And that was enough to earn him a standing ovation from the guys in the band. And the producer decided to leave that round of applause on the record. As an AT40 extra, here's Billy Swan with an 80-pound German Shepherd gnawing on his ankle, singing a song that went all the way to number 1 back in 1974. I Can Help.

0: A number one smash in 1974, and now an AT40 Extra. I Can Help by Billy Swan, with a little help from his 80-pound dog, Shep, as the countdown rolls on.
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0: American Top 40 originates in Hollywood. Now climbing two notches to number 14 with her latest hit, it's Donna Summer, and Love Is in Control.

0: Donna Summer at number 14, moving up two notches on American Top 40 with her latest, Love Is in Control. A listener in Florida wants to know, what song since 1970 has debuted the highest on the Hot 100 chart? Well, the highest debuter in the post-Beatle period is by the solo Beatle who envisioned a world at peace. Details coming up.
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0: The numbers get smaller and the hits get bigger as we count down to the number one song in the USA.
1: Number 13.
0: Singer Melissa Manchester has had 7 top 40 hits, including 2 top 10 records, Midnight Blue and Don't Cry Out Loud. Her current hit climbs 2 notches this week to 13. You should hear how she talks about you.

0: The girl born and raised in the Bronx, Melissa Manchester, on American Top 40 at number 13, moving up two with You Should Hear How She Talks About You. Now, let's answer that question about chart debuts. It comes to us from Tim McCarthy in Boca Raton, Florida. Tim says he knows that in the rock era, the highest debuting song on the chart is by the Beatles. But what he wants to know now is, what song since 1970 has debuted the highest? Well, Tim, the highest debuter in the rock era was, as you said, one of the many hits by the Amazing Beatles. And it was one of their last that set the record. In 1970, this song debuted on Billboard's Hot 100 Singles chart all the way up at number 6. It was the song Let It Be. And no act has ever broken that Beatles debut record of number 6 on the top 100. Now, Tim's question is, what song since 1970 has debuted the highest? And the answer is, a song by an ex-Beatle. The highest debuting single of the post-Beatle period came onto the chart at number 20. It became a top 10 hit. Not by Ringo, not by George, and not by Paul. It was by John Lennon. The song's title? Imagine. So there's your answer, Tim. The highest debuting song of the post-Beatles period is a song by a former Beatle. Imagine by John Lennon. Thanks for your letter. Now, on with the countdown.
1: Number 12.
0: Here's a hit by another solo Beatle. He's Paul McCartney, moving up two notches with Take It Away.

0: Paul McCartney with a song at number 12 in popularity in the USA this week on American Top 40, produced by George Martin and written by Paul McCartney. Take it away. I'm Casey Kasem. This is American Top 40 in Hollywood, and we're counting down the 40 biggest hits of the week. 11 hits away from number one. We'll continue in a moment.
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0: 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My name's Casey Kasem, and on we go.
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0: The first hit by the Motels went to number 9, held there for 4 weeks, and now drops to number 11. The Motels with Only the Lonely. We walk.

Lead singer Martha Davis with the Motels at number 11 on American Top 40. They fall two notches with Only the Lonely. Here's a trio who've been in the top 10 before, back in 1977. That's when their hit, Just a Song Before I Go, went to number 7. Their current hit climbs a notch this week, becoming their second top 10. Here are Crosby, Stills, and Nash at number 10 with Wasted on the Way.

0: With the first of the 10 hottest records in the USA, it's Crosby, Stills, and Nash with Wasted on the Way. Coming up, a long-distance dedication from a woman in Florida to the man she took for granted.
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0: AT40 originates in Hollywood. Those five pop rockers from Los Angeles leap three notches and get their second top 10 hit with their song Vacation. Here are the Go-Go's at number 9.

The five-woman group formed in Los Angeles in 1978 and based here in L.A. The Go-Go's at number 9, moving up 3 notches with Vacation. This is Casey Kasem on AT40 in Hollywood. You know, sometimes we don't know what we have until we lose it. And that true saying seems to be the point of a letter asking for a long-distance dedication. It's from a woman in Jacksonville, Florida. Here's what she writes. Dear Casey, 3 years ago, I was a happy person. I had direction in my life and someone who loved me dearly, openly and often. When I met this person 8 years ago, I was working on my bachelor's degree at the University of North Florida. During our subsequent 6-year relationship, this person financially and emotionally helped me and encouraged me not only to graduate, but to go on to receive my master's degree as well. While I was busy with my studies, working days, and attending school at night, this person literally saw to my every need and comfort. I was fed, clothed, and even included in the purchase of a home. Sadly, I took all of this for granted and began to assume total responsibility for all my accelerated success. As my egotism continued to swell, I began to push this person away and reject his affections. I began to see his daily display of tenderness as weak and undesirable in a man. As a result, our relationship deteriorated and collapsed. My feelings of self-righteousness increased until finally, at my request, he left me. Now, after almost 2 years, I realize that without him, I have neither direction nor comfort, just an endless deluge of rainy, rainy nights. Would you please help me to express my feelings and dedicate a rainy night in Georgia to Harold? Maybe he'll hear this dedication and know how sincerely and completely I miss loving him and those sun-filled trips through Georgia to his home. Signed, Phoebe. Okay, Phoebe, here's your long-distance dedication.

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A distant moaning of a train seems to play a song.

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So I take my guitar to pass some time. 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

0: 1970, that's Brooke Benton with Rainy Night in Georgia, a long-distance dedication from Phoebe in Florida to Harold in Georgia. I'm Casey Kasem, and the countdown continues.
1: Number 8!
0: Here's a six-man band that includes three brothers, Jeff, Steve, and Mike Porcaro, along with Steve Lukather, Bobby Kimball, and David Page. They are Toto at number 8 with Rosanna.

0: Toto falls from number 6 to number 8, their 11th week in the top 10 on American Top 40 with Rosanna. 7 big ones to number 1 and counting down.
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0: I'm Casey Kasem.
1: Number 7.
0: The band that had last year's biggest album, High Infidelity, climbed one notch with a song from their new album, Good Trouble. Here's REO Speedwagon and Keep the Fire Burning.
1: Keep the fire.

0: REO Speedwagon at number 7 in this week's countdown, moving up a notch with Keep the Fire Burning. Some years ago, a wealthy Chicago businessman offered his son a choice for a high school graduation present. Either a party with live music by any rock group the boy wanted, or a brand new Rolls-Royce automobile. Coming up is the current hit by the present that that boy chose.
1: Casey's Coast to Coast.
0: I'm Casey Kasem. There are three Australian acts in this week's survey. Rick Springfield, Men at Work, and this group from Sydney. They move up a notch to number 6 with Even the Nights Are Better. Here's Air Supply.

number 6 in popularity, moving up a notch, 3rd week in the top 10, Even the Nights Are Better by Air Supply. Now, my story on American Top 40 of the boy who had to choose between two equally sensational gifts. This choice was offered in the early 70s to a young man in Tulsa, Oklahoma. Now, we don't know his name, but his father was a wealthy executive in the oil business. The boy was graduating from high school, and his generous father told him that he could have either of two presents, a new Rolls-Royce automobile or a big party featuring live music by the band of his choice. Well, the graduate chose the party, and the band he picked was an up-and-coming group that already had a few hits under their belt, a group called Chicago. But when the boy's father called Chicago's manager, the answer he got was, no, the group doesn't play parties. Now, keep in mind that at this time, Chicago wasn't yet a big concert attraction. The father said he'd pay $10,000, but Chicago's manager still said no. He offered $15,000, another no. $20,000, again a no. Finally, the determined father offered $30,000. And the manager said he'd talk to the band. Well, Chicago took the job. They played the high school graduation party in Tulsa, Oklahoma. Drummer Dan Serafin said it was quite an event. Quote, "We played in the backyard of their estate to a select group of maybe 100 people. But the whole neighborhood turned out. The streets and trees were filled with kids. We'd finish a song and we'd hear applause coming from the whole neighborhood." End of quote. Nowadays, Chicago doesn't play parties, except maybe their own. Their latest hit is at number 5 this week in the countdown, and it's titled, Hard to Say I'm Sorry. Everybody.

0: with survey song number 5, second week in a row, Chicago, and Hard to Say I'm Sorry. Up next, the 4 most popular songs in the land.
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1: Number 4.
0: It's the 4th straight week at number 4 for Fleetwood Mac. Their hit song is Hold Me.

4 consecutive weeks at number 4 for Fleetwood Mac and their hit song, Hold Me. American Top 40s heard in the 50 states and around the world every week on great radio stations like KYSN, Colorado Springs, Colorado, KSKO, McGrath, Alaska, and KISS FM, Los Angeles, California. The Steve Miller Band holds at number 3 with their 9th Top 40 hit. It's Africa.

0: 4th week in the top 10, 2nd week at number 3 with Abracadabra. The two biggies are coming right up.
1: 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American Top 40.
0: I'm Casey Kasem. You know, of the top 10 records in the USA this week, 9 of them are by groups and only 1 by a solo artist, John Cougar. This is his first top 10 hit, and it's a big one. At number 2 for the 2nd week in a row, Hurts So Good by John Cougar.

the second week at number two for John Cougar with the biggest hit of his career, Hurt So Good. Well, now, as we get set to hear the number one song in the land on American Top 40, let's take a look at the number ones at the tops of Billboard's other charts. Number one on the album chart is Mirage by Fleetwood Mac. Number one on the soul chart is And I'm Telling You I'm Not Going by Jennifer Holliday. Number one on the country chart is I'm Gonna Hire a Wino to Decorate Our Home by David Frizzell. And on the pop singles chart for the fourth week in a row, the number one song is by Five Happy Guys from Chicago. The most popular song in the land is by David Bickler, Stephen Ellis, Mark Droube, and the two men who wrote it, Frank Sullivan and Jim Bederich. They're the band Survivor with the number one song, Eye of the Tiger.

0: number one for the fourth consecutive week in the USA, Survivor with Eye of the Tiger, the theme from the motion picture Rocky III. And that's it. The 40 most popular records in America, as determined by Billboard magazine for the week ending August 14, 1982. American Top 40s produced in Hollywood by Watermark, ABC Radio Enterprises. Executive producer, Tom Rounds. Producer, Don Bastani. With Nancy Conover, Daryl Morton, Meryl Schindler, Ron Shapiro, Ann Stroecker, Alan Kaltman, and Dana Schwartzwalder. I'm Casey Kasem. Join me next week, and again, we'll count down the 40 most popular songs in the USA. Till then, keep your feet on the ground and keep reaching for the stars.
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0: to American Top 40. My name's Casey Kasem, and I'm all ready with a weekly countdown of the best-selling single records in the USA. Well, this week, three songs jumped into the top 10, and four new songs jumped out of the top 40. And in a few minutes, a group described as being as close to the Rolling Stones in pure grubbiness as any band America has to offer. Now, let's start the countdown.
1: Number 40.
0: This is Bullet, White Lies, Blue Eyes.

her blue eyes. Evil's the game she plays. A six-member group from New York City, that's Bullet. This is Casey, that was number 40, and the countdown rolls on, with the group described as being about as close to England's Rolling Stones in pure grubbiness as any band America has to offer. That's from John L. Wasserman's column in the San Francisco Chronicle. And about 100 miles east in Fresno's Daily Collegian, Ed Ward wrote that this group is a funky white R&B band with all the raunch and violence of the Stones. It's a five-man combo from Boston, and they've got to be pretty happy with all the nice things being said about them. Not to mention the fact that they have a hit single at number 39 this week. It's called Looking for a Love. Here's America's answer to the Rolling Stones, 1965.

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1: Number 38.
0: Richard and Karen right back on the charts with the first of four new songs this week in AT40. At number 38, the Carpenters sing Hurting Each Other. No.

December 38, first week on The Carpenters and Hurting Each Other. The countdown rolls on with a song that debuts at number 37 by Beverly Bremers. And listen carefully. Sounds a little bit like Karen Carpenter singing again with the song called Don't Say You Don't Remember. Beverly Bremers.

0: Her name, Beverly Rimmers, and the song Don't Say You Don't Remember. It debuts at number 37 on American Top 40. Next, I'll have Billboard's number one singles artists of 1971.
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0: This is Casey Kasem on American Top 40, and the countdown doesn't stop until we get to number one. Three Dog Night at number 36 this week. Last week, 19. An old-fashioned love song.

number 36 this week. Three Dog Night and Old Fashioned Love Song. This is Casey Kasem on American Top 40. We're up to number 35 in our countdown this week. It's our third debut song, and it was written by J.S. Bach. Johann Sebastian Bach. Apollo 100 does it. The song is Joy at number 35.

Number 35, a debut song, the group Apollo 100, the song Joy. And the countdown rolls on. Three of the four new songs this week on American Top 40 that debut are ballads. Here's the highest debut in record of the week by Climax.

0: Best debuting record of the week coming in at 34 with Precious and Few. There's a soul music singing star who made a vow in public 5 years ago, which he didn't keep. If he had, we wouldn't be 5 minutes away from the 31st hit single of his career.
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0: Sonny and Cher at number 33 with All I Ever Need Is You.

Last week at 24, now 33, and that record got as high as number 8 for a couple of weeks on the survey. Sonny and Cher, All I Ever Need Is You. This is Casey Kasem on AT40, and now the current hit by the soul music singing star who made a vow in public 5 years ago, which he didn't keep. If he had, we wouldn't be getting ready to hear his 31st hit single of his career. In 1967, he vowed to retire when he was 30 years old. He said that if he hadn't made it by the time he was 30, he'd get out and make room for someone else. Well, he hit that magic birthday several months ago. But he didn't have to keep his vow to quit the business because he had made it long before then and made it big with hits like Funky Broadway and Hey Jude, Engine Engine No. 9 and Sugar Sugar. His latest hit, Fire and Water, premiered last week at number 37. This week it's number 32.

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It moved up 5. Wilson Pickett's latest, Fire and Water. 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We're up to number 31 in our countdown, a song that's been on the chart for 13 weeks, more than any other in American Top 40. At number 31, The Shine.

children play. You know, tomorrow is their future. But for me, just another day. They all gather around me. They seem to know my name. We laugh, tell a few jokes, but it still doesn't ease my pain. I know I can't hide from a memory, though day after day I've tried. I keep saying, she'll be back.

Have You Seen Her? The Shy Lights on the charts for 13 weeks. Got as high as number 3. Stayed there a couple of weeks and now at number 31. Here's a singer whose first hit song goes back 10 years ago. It was titled Every Beat of My Heart. And that reached the top 10. Her second one to reach the top 10 got as high as number 2 in 1967. I Heard It Through the Grapevine. And then last year had a number 9 song, If I Were.

0: 30th best-selling song in the USA this week. It moved up to Gladys Knight and the Pips. Make Me the Woman That You Go Home To.
1: Number 29.
0: It's Bobby Womack. Up 2. That's the way I feel about you.
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feel about you. Bobby Womack moves up two this week to number 29, and the countdown rolls on. Here's the first of five British acts on American Top 40 this week. At number 28, up two, Elton John and Leave On.

0: the 28th best-selling song in the USA this week, Elton John from England and Levon. This is Casey Kasem, counting them down from Hollywood. We got 2 big hours and 27 hits to go on our way to number one on AT40. Stay right there.
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0: With our survey of the 40 hits in the nation this week. This is AT40. My name's Casey Kasem. I just want to say to those of you who sent in for our posters that we got a lot more orders than we expected, and we're sending them out to you just as fast as we can lick the stamps. Now on with the countdown.
2: Number 27.
0: Four Englishmen climb 6 notches this week. Here's Led Zeppelin and Black Dog.
3: Hey, hey,

cruise up five this week from 33 to 27. Led Zeppelin, Black Dog. This is Casey on American Top 40, and our countdown continues with a song at number 26 this week. It moved up nine. Last week, it debuted at number 35. It's Faces featuring Rod Stewart. Stay

faces, and they move up 9 notches this week to number 26. Stay with me. Every week at this time, we count down the 40 top tunes in the country. We're up to number 25. It's by Redbone, the Witch Queen of New Orleans.

0: the Witch Queen of New Orleans, Redbone at number 25. They moved up to. Coming up in the next 10 minutes, a spoken word record, a current hit that actually was written by thousands of parents because it's composed of the six remarks parents commonly make that are most bitterly resented by teenagers.
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0: This is Casey Kasem, and the countdown continues till we get to the top. 24 hits away from number one. And number 24, David Cameron.

24 in our countdown this week. Last week it was 17. David Cassidy and Cherish. Now the current hit, a spoken word record that actually was written by millions of average American parents. Because it's composed of the 6 remarks parents commonly make that are most bitterly resented by teenagers. Of course, these parents didn't know they were writing a hit record when they were saying these things to their children during the past generation. They were just going through their normal routines of everyday living. And in some cases, just didn't understand what kind of pressure they were putting on their teenage children. The producers of the record used New York City teenagers to help them select the 6 remarks. And they put them together into what they call a socio-dramatic commentary. It's number 23 this week. Once You Understand by Think.

0: Mr. Cook?
1: Yes?
0: You have a son named Robert? Robert Cook, age 17?
1: Yes.
0: I'm sorry, Mr. Cook. You better come down to the station house. Your son is dead.
1: Dead? How?
0: He died of an overdose.
1: Oh, my God.

That remains in the same position as last week at number 23. Think. Once you understand. 3 hours once a week with AT40, and you know where it's at on the national music scene. My name's Casey Kasem. On with the countdown at number 22, Charlie Pride.

6 weeks on AT40, now at number 22. Charlie Pride, Kiss an Angel, Good Morning. This is Casey Kasem on American Top 40. Our countdown continues with a song at number 21. It moved up 15 notches this week. Biggest mover on the top 40, Nielsen. No.

number 21, moving up 15 notches this week, is Nielsen, Without You. Halfway up the chart this week at number 20, Partridge Family, starring Shirley Jones and featuring David Cassidy. It's one of those nights. Yes, love.

0: It's one of those nights. Yes, love, the Partridge Family moving up one to number 20. This is Casey on American Top 40 from Hollywood. And coming up in the next 10 minutes, a current hit by the girl who was one of the most raved about, written about, new talents of 1971. But she'd been on the chart 7 years before that with her sister, when they had a minor hit called Winkin', Blinkin', and Nod.
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0: You're hearing the hottest hits in the USA, and the countdown goes on with a song at number 19 this week. It moved up one from Detroit, Rare Earth, and Hey Big Brother.

Earth at number 19, and Hey Big Brother from Hollywood. This is Casey Kasem on American Top 40. And now the current hit by the girl who was one of the most raved about, written about, new talents of 1971. But she'd been on the charts 7 years before that, when she and her sister had a minor hit called Winkin', Blinkin', and Nod. She became a solo act right after that when her sister left show business to get married. So for the next 7 years, she wrote songs and sang them and played them until everything came together with her big hit of 6 months ago. That's the way I've always heard it should be. Her second smash solo single is Anticipation, number 18 this week.

written by Carly Simon and sung by Carly Simon. At number 18, it moved up four this week. Anticipation. Here's the third big hit song for Honeycomb. They had Want Ads, Stick Up, and now One Monkey, Don't Stop, No Show.

One monkey don't stop no show. Honeycomb down two this week to number 17. The 40 top hits in America, hot off the charts of Billboard magazine. This is Casey Kasem on with the countdown and Donny Osmond. Hey, girl.

week at number 9, now number 16. Donny Osmond and a double-sided hit, Hey Girl and I Knew You When. 1840 originates in Hollywood. My name's Casey Kasem, and our countdown goes on with a song this week at number 15, dropping from number 8. Michael Jackson's Got to Be There.

0: dropping seven notches this week to number 15 after many, many weeks in the top 10. Michael Jackson, Got to Be There. Well, that wraps up the second hour of American Top 40 with the top 14 tunes in the USA coming right up.
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0: And now the third hour of American Top 40. My name's Casey Kasem, and we're up to the 14 best-selling songs in the nation based on the most authoritative survey in the music business, Billboard's Hot 100. This hour, we'll answer a letter about pop songs that started out as commercials. 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
0: After 9 weeks in the top

One of three number one songs by Sly and the Family Stone. Now at number 14, Family Affair. This is Casey Kasem on American Top 40. And now the letter about music from commercials that make it out of the pop record charts. The letter is from Ted Osborne of Santa Ana, California. And he says, for 6 months, he and a friend have been arguing about the last time it happened. Prior to a little over a year ago when the Carpenters hit big with We've Only Just Begun, which started out as a commercial for a bank in California. Well, here's your answer, Ted and friend. Before the Carpenters hit in late 1970, the last time a commercial became a pop hit was in 1969 when the Tokens reached number 61 on the Hot 100 with a Clairol commercial retitled She Lets Her Hair Down. And the last time a commercial song or jingle made it into the top 40 was when the Brass Ring got to number 36 with The Disadvantages of You, the music from the Benson and Hedges commercial. And now somebody's doing it again, in two separate versions yet. Here's the one by the Hillside Singers. At number 13, I'd Like to Teach the World to

Hillside Singers version of I'd Like to Teach the World to Sing. We're heard around the world and coast to coast every week on great radio stations like KAST Astoria, Oregon, CHAT Medicine Hat, Alberta, Canada, WPGC, Washington, D.C. At number 12 this week, Joe Simon.

0: up four this week to number 12. We're a few minutes away from a top 40 hit by a group that has a perfect record. 8 chart records, 8 times out.
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2: Will I never been to Spain? But I can't

week to number 11 in only 3 weeks on AT40, Three Dog Night with Never Been to Spain. Here's a group that's batting 1,000. 8 releases, 8 chart records. 6 made the top 10, 4 at number 1. At number 10 this week, Jackson 5.

Well, it moves into the top 10 at number 10. Jackson 5, Sugar Daddy. From the Great Lakes to the Rio Grande, you hear the nation's biggest hits every week at this time on American Top 40. My name's Casey Kasem, and our countdown continues now with a tune that moved up two to number 9. The Stylistics, You Are Everything.

0: number 9 after being at number 11 for a couple of weeks. The Stylistics and You Are Everything. Coming up in the next 10 minutes, a song by a foreign vocal group whose 5 members were born in 4 different countries and whose current hit song is identified with something that's recognized all over the world as an American product.
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0: This is Casey Kasem on American Top 40. At number 8 this week, moving up to Betty Wright's Clean Up Woman.

from Miami, Florida, Betty Wright, at number 8 this week. She moved up a couple of notches, Cleanup Woman. This is Casey Kasem on AT40, and time now for the song by the foreign vocal group whose 5 members were born in 4 different countries, and whose current hit song is identified with something that's recognized all over the world as an American product. The 2 women and 3 men who make up the group are from England, Scotland, Germany, and Australia. And the song they sing is a pop version of a musical commercial which they recorded for a very well-known Made in America soft drink. Here they are at number 7 this week with the song that started out as a Coca-Cola commercial. The new

The new Seekers again at number 7 this week. Second consecutive week with I'd Like to Teach the World to Sing. From Hollywood, this is Casey Kasem, and the countdown continues. Third week at number 6 in American Top 40, Dennis Coffey. And

Number 6, 3 weeks in a row, Dennis Coffey, the Detroit guitar band Scorpio. Well, after a couple 3 weeks just moving up one and two notches, this one took a big leap this week from 14 to 5. Bad Finger, Day After Day.

0: week at 14, now at number 5. Bad Finger, produced by George Harrison. Day after day.
1: Number 4.
0: Jonathan Edwards, Sunshine.

same position as last week, number four, Jonathan Edwards, Sunshine. Two big hits in a row for this fella. The last one was Tired of Being Alone, got to number 11. This week, second week at number three for

0: number three again this week, Al Green and Let's Stay Together. This is Casey Kasem on American Top 40. Two big ones, and number one, and counting down.
1: Number two.
0: Here's Melanie, second week at number two with his former number one song, Brand

0: number two for the second week, Melanie and Brand New Key. This is Casey Kasem on American Top 40. Next, I'll have the number one best-selling song in the USA.
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0: Now on AT40, it's time for the number one best-selling song in the USA. It's done by the man who also has the number one best-selling LP in the USA this week. For the second consecutive week at number one, topping the charts, Don McLean and American Pie.

0: New Rochelle, New York, 45 minutes from Broadway, Don McLean. And number one for the second consecutive week, American Pie. Well, that's it. The 40 top-selling songs in the USA. And you heard them on American Top 40, where we do our countdown every week at this time. AT40 is produced and furnished by Watermark Incorporated. Don Bastani produces, and we tape the show here in Hollywood. This is Casey Kasem. I hope you'll join me next week, and we'll count them down again. The 40 most popular songs in the USA. Till then, keep your feet in the ground and keep reaching for the stars.
1: 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Special thanks to Kalila Dawkins, Rob Durkee, Pete Battistini, Scott Lakefield, Mike Savage, Michael Cross, Dave Nunes, and of course, the legend where the countdown began, Casey Kasem. I'm Larry Morgan. 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

0: Hello again, and welcome to American Top 40. My name's Casey Kasem, and we're about to count down the 40 biggest hits in the USA. These are the records you're buying, and radio stations are playing all over America this week, ranked by Billboard magazine. Now, before we count them down, let's do a recap of last week's top three. At number three last week was Shattered Dreams by Johnny H. Jazz. At number two last week was One More Try by George Michael. And holding at number one, second week in a row, was Anything for You by Miami Sound Machine. Do the Cuban-American pop star stay on top, or does George Michael try for his third solo number one in a row? We'll find out. Let's go.
1: Number 40.
0: Falling four notches, it's the current hit by the band Pretty Poison. This is a

Time by Pretty Poison from Camden, New Jersey. Song reached number 36 last week, now falls to number 40. Well, four songs fall out this week. Promise Me by the Cover Girls, Get Out of My Dreams, Get Into My Car by Billy Ocean, One Good Reason by Paul Carrack, and Prove Your Love by Taylor Dayne. Those four drop out. Now, here's the first of our four debuts. It's by a female duo from Orange County, California. Call themselves Bardot. They enter the countdown at number 39 with

0: Bardot with When We Kiss. The new duo debut at number 39 with their first top 40 hit. Up next, another debut, a new sensation from Down Under.
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0: We're on our way to the number one song in the USA, and here's the band from Down Under who hit number one up above in America. They did it with the song Need You Tonight, the first single from the album called Kick. Then the follow-up single, Devil Inside, hit number two. Now here's their third single, coming in at number 38 this week. New

New Sensation by INXS. Sounds like their hottest hit yet. We'll see how it does on the chart. This week, it debuts at number 38. Next is another Australian band debuting with their first top 40 hit. They're called The Church, a four-man band formed back in 1980 in Sydney. Their sound's been called modern-day psychedelic music, and they've built up quite a cult following over the last few years. Now they've made a top 40 breakthrough. Guitarist Peter Copps told writer Craig Rosen, "This is probably the best thing that could happen to us. It's a good introduction to a lot of people who have never heard us or never understood us before." End of quote. Debuting at number 37. From Australia, here's The Church with Under the Milky Way.

0: The Church from Australia debuting at number 37 with Under the Milky Way. First time on the chart for the Sydney band. It's from their album Starfish. I'm Casey Kasem. This is American Top 40. There's a new dance sensation sweeping the nation, and it's called Da Butt. And the song and story behind it are coming up.
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0: The Australian portion of our countdown continues now. Call it a Sydney sweep right here. We've heard from INXS and The Church. Now here's Midnight Oil, also from Sydney. They move up two notches with their first hit, Beds.

Night Oil, a five-man band from Sydney, climbed two notches to number 36, second week in the survey. You're listening to American Top 40. I'm Casey Kasem. Now, let's look at a dance sensation that's sweeping the nation. It's called Da Butt, and that's also the title of the song behind it. In Chicago, in Atlanta, in Boston, they're doing it everywhere, Da Butt. You bend your knees, you lean over a little, get your ear in gear, and start bopping to the funky sounds. And usually that's the record called Da Butt by the group Experience Unlimited, also called EU. Da Butt can be done by one person, or it can be done by two or more, like in a line dance. No rules. You can raise your hands up in the air while moving and grooving, or grab a partner by their waist and follow them down the dance floor. No one's sure how many months ago Da Butt dance started or in which city, but it seems like everyone's getting behind this one. Clubs have weekly Da Butt dance contests with cash prizes. The song is featured in the movie School Days by filmmaker Spike Lee, which has helped spread the dance to a wider audience. The record by EU was a number one smash on the Black Singles Chart. Made its Da Butt 2 weeks ago here on AT40 and is buttoning in at number 35 this week. So shake, rattle, and roll and do

0: The Butt by EU, shaking it at number 35, second week in a row. Up next on AT40, Pebbles rolls back into the countdown.
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0: 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And Taku 105 KTKU, Juneau, Alaska. 4 debuts this week. This one comes in the highest. The second hit for the singer who hit number 5 her first time out with Girlfriend. Pebbles rolls back into the countdown this week, debuting at number 34, singing about a guy and his high-class ride. Here

0: with a song she wrote, Mercedes Boy, drives into our survey at number 34. You're listening to American Top 40. My name's Casey Kasem. Coming up, a long-distance dedication from a girl who was born with a birth defect and thought she would be disabled for life.
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0: Once a week with AT40, and you know how your favorite songs are doing across the USA. Like this hit, which became the seventh number one in a row for the 24-year-old superstar who sings it. Spent 2 weeks on top, now it's at number 33. Where Do Broken Hearts Go?

Where do broken hearts go? Whitney Houston. She tumbles from 19 down to 33 with a former number one song. On American Top 40 in Hollywood, I'm Casey Kasem. Now we're up to our long distance dedication, and it's about heroes. It begins, "Dear Casey, my name is Gina and I live in Brooklyn, New York. I was born with a birth defect known as spina bifida. That's when you're born with a part of your spine that's damaged. The doctors cautioned my mother that most babies with this condition never grow up to walk without braces or crutches. By the time I was 13, I'd had 7 operations to rearrange my muscles so I could walk as normally as possible, though I couldn't do anything without braces. My mother took me to every physical therapist possible, but I never really pushed myself. I thought, well, I'm always going to be disabled, so what's the difference? I did have an interest in the sport of gymnastics, though, so I joined a program for the physically disabled called Project Happy. They had a gymnastics program, nothing fancy, just a low balance beam and some mats. Then, in 1984, I was watching the Olympics. As I watched the American gymnast Mary Lou Retton, I began to get a strong feeling of inspiration. I began to realize I can do anything if I want to badly enough. Since 1985, I've seen Mary Lou perform every year in New York. In 1987, I started to train at the Richmond Gymnastics Center in Staten Island, New York. 3 months later, I started to walk around the gym without my braces or crutches. In October of 1987, I took off my braces completely. Then, when I went to the doctor last February, she told me I'd never have to wear them again. Watching Mary Lou Retton inspired me to accomplish in 7 months what I never thought would happen in a lifetime. So, Casey, could you please play "You're the Inspiration" for Mary Lou from Gina? To let her know that I'll be forever grateful to her for giving me the hope, courage, and inspiration I needed. Sincerely, Gina. Okay, here's your long-distance dedication.

0: on number three song from 1984. That's Chicago with You're the Inspiration. From Gina in New York to her inspiration, Olympic champion Mary Lou Retton. As the countdown rolls on.
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0: The biggest hits, the hottest stars. Six English acts in the countdown this week. From Sheffield, here are the Five Men of Metal. Def Leppard, up seven notches to number 32. Pour Some Sugar on Me.
2: Step in.

Pour Some Sugar on Me. Def Leppard rocking hard and doing a little British style rapping as well. They climb 7 notches to number 32. At number 31 this week in American Top 40 is the current hit by Glass Tiger. It's their 4th Top 40 hit. And while they appreciate the first 3 hits from their debut album, they like their new album, Diamond Sun, much better. Singer Alan Frew told us, "People tried to mold us into a pop thing that wasn't really us. But we knew the real Glass Tiger was going to come out anyway. And this new album is much more together. More reflective of us." End of quote. At number 31, 3rd week in a row, here's Glass Tiger, "I'm Still Searching."

0: Tiger with I'm Still Searching. Third week at number 31 for the five-man band out of Canada. First hit from their album, Diamond Sun. I'm Casey Kasem. This is American Top 40 in Hollywood, and we're counting down the week's 40 biggest hits. We're 30 hits away from number one, and we'll continue in a moment.
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0: 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My name's Casey Kasem, and here we go with our second hour of our weekly survey of the 40 most popular songs in America.
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0: From Los Angeles, here are those four men in makeup, the glam band Poison. But don't blame their gender bending on the big city. These guys were borrowing their girlfriend's cosmetics back in 1983 when they formed in Harrisburg, Pennsylvania. Here's their third Top 40 hit, Poison, with Nothing But a

Nothing but a good time. Poison, CC DeVille, Brett Michaels, Ricky Rocket, and Bobby Dahl. Up seven notches to number 30. At number 29 is a band who haven't been in the top 40 for 8 years now. Cheap Trick. But the Tricksters haven't been idle. They've been busy putting out albums, playing concerts, and scoring a string of chart hits that came unbelievably close to the top 40 without making it. Since their song Voices hit the countdown in 1980, they've had 5 singles that charted on Billboard's Hot 100. One of them peaked at 44, another at 48. The next one went to 45, then a number 65 hit, and then one that peaked at 44. Very frustrating. Now, finally, they're back in the countdown. Moving up 4 notches to number 29 this week, here's Cheap Trick with The Flame.

0: number 29, up four notches. First hit from their new album, Lap of Luxury. This is Casey on American Top 40. We're counting down to the song Angel, one of 40 types of musical angels that have been ranked on the Billboard chart. And if you look in the Bible, there are also different types of heavenly angels, and they rank them up there, too. We'll count down the angelic rank and file coming up.
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0: 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Here's a recent number one on the Black Singles chart crossing over to our pop chart. Al B. Sure at number 28 with Night and Day.

Night and Day by Al B. Shore. Born and raised in Boston, Massachusetts. Hit number one on the Black Singles Chart and moves up four notches to 28 here on AT40. From Hollywood, I'm Casey Kasem, counting them down. Now, let's check out that conflict between the pop chart and the Bible. What got us thinking about it is the hit song by Aerosmith called Angel. It's one of 40 different musical angels who have appeared on the Billboard chart. There have been teen angels, blue angels, undercover angels, but none of them would make it to heaven. The Bible has a ranking of 9 types of angels, and some are more important than others, sort of like the army from private to general. And they're assigned to 3 different levels of heaven. On the lowest level, you've got your seraphim, your cherubim, and your thrones. The famous angel Cupid was a cherubim. And by the way, Cupid was also a top 40 hit by Sam Cooke in 1961. Now, on the second level, the angels are called dominions, virtues, and powers. Now, moving up to the top level are principalities, archangels, and finally, at the very top of the angelic rank and file, full-fledged angels. There are only 7 of those. Pretty exclusive club. Satan was one of those before he fell from grace. But enough of the heavenly heights. Back on Earth, Aerosmith have earned their wings by flying all the way to the 3rd level in the music business Bible. They hit number 3 on Billboard's chart 4 weeks ago. Now they're at number 27 with Angel.

0: Angel, Aerosmith with the 8th top 40 hit of their career and their biggest. Went to number 3, now falls 12 notches to 27 as the countdown rolls on.
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0: Billboard ranks them, AT40 counts them down. At number 26 is the heavy metal mistress, Lita Ford, rocking the countdown for the first time with Kiss Me Deadly.
2: I will.

0: Lita Ford, the veteran rock guitarist and singer, scoring the first top 40 hit of her career with Kiss Me Deadly. Debuted a couple of weeks ago, now moves from 30 to 26. I'm Casey, you're listening to American Top 40. At number 25 in the countdown is Natalie Cole with her hot revving hit, Pink Cadillac. Now, Natalie hasn't been the first to drive a caddy through the countdown. Back in 1972, country singer Michael Murphy took a spin in the Pop Top 40 with a Cadillac that didn't belong to him. Listen.
1: Oh!

1972, that's Michael Murphy with Geronimo's Cadillac. Just got its nose into the countdown, peaking at number 37. Now, 16 years later, Natalie's Caddy has gone flying past that, peaking at number 5 a few weeks ago. At number 25 this week, Natalie Cole and her pink Cadillac.

0: number 25 pink Cadillac, Natalie Cole, motored up to number 5 a couple of weeks ago. Second top 5 hit of Natalie's career. Her other was I've Got Love on My Mind back in 1977, which also hit number 5. As the countdown rocks on.
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0: Once a week with AT40, and you know how your favorite songs are doing across the USA. A few weeks ago, this one was the number one song in America. Also hit number one on the Black Singles Chart. Terrence Trent D'Arby with Wishing.

0: Number 24, Wishing Well. 26-year-old Terrence Trent D'Arby, born in Manhattan, raised in DeLand, Florida, but now he calls London home. Song went to number one in the U.S., number four in Britain. And the countdown continues.
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0: Her real name is Brenda Kaplan. She kept the Brenda part, took a middle initial K for Kaplan, then she added a last name, Star, because she wanted to be one. Well, she's on her way. Here's Brenda K. Star with I Still Believe.

Bully. Brenda K. Starr, 21 years old, and she has her first top 40 hit, up a notch to number 23. At number 22 is the remake of the classic song, My Girl. It was originally done by The Temptations back in 1965. Here now is a bit of that original.

the Temptations took their girl to number one in 1965. Now the song's been remade by the singer from Los Angeles named Suave. He's added an 80s touch to it, a funky dance beat. At number 22, here's Suave's My Girls.

0: Girls, Suave, hit number 20, now falls to 22. It's his first top 40 hit. I'm Casey. This is American Top 40. Coming up, a rags-to-riches story. How a poor girl, a high school dropout and a runaway, with a mother who was married 8 times and a father with a serious drug problem, grew up to be one of the biggest stars in Hollywood.
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0: Survey song number 21 this week, same position it was in last week, is by a group called Times Two, a male duo based out of San Francisco, originally from Point Reyes, California. Their first hit is called Strange But True.

True, holding at number 21 this week. That's Times 2, one of 13 acts in the countdown with their first Top 40 hit. I'm Casey Kasem. This is American Top 40 in Hollywood. Well, now we're up to that rags-to-riches story. And this is an amazing biography. It's the story of a poor girl, a high school dropout and a runaway who rose above it all to become one of the biggest stars in Hollywood. She was born Sherilyn LaPierre Sarkisian and grew up in a poor part of L.A. in the 50s. Her mother, named Georgia, was a struggling model and actress. Her father was a compulsive gambler with a severe drug problem. He and Georgia got a divorce when their daughter was just an infant. She never even met her dad till she was 11 years old. That's when her mom and dad remarried. Then divorced again. They remarried and divorced one more time. In between and after these marriages to Sherilyn's real father, Georgia married five other men. So Sherilyn didn't have much of a stable family life. At one point, she even stayed in a Catholic home for the needy. In 1962, at the age of 16, she dropped out of school. She was also arguing with her mother all the time, so she ran away from home. She moved in with a girlfriend and supported herself with little jobs. As a teenager, she had had just about as many bad breaks as you could get. But she wasn't going to get trapped. She swore she wasn't going to let her past dictate her future. Still in her teens, she met a singer and songwriter named Sonny Bono, and found an outlet for her ambitions through music. Well, the rest is history. She's now become one of the biggest stars in Hollywood. Hit songs, an Academy Award, she has it all. Here she is with her 24th Top 40 hit. At number 20, Cher with We All Sleep Alone. So

0: share. We all sleep alone. Up three notches to number 20 this week. Her last hit was I Found Someone, which peaked at number 10 a few months ago. Both of them are from her current album called Cher. From Hollywood, this is American Top 40. I'm Casey Kasem, and we've got 19 hits to go to the number one song in the nation. We'll continue in just a moment.
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0: We're counting down the hottest hits in the nation on American Top 40. I'm Casey Kasem, and the countdown continues.
2: Number 19.
0: Here's a hit from the album that's stirring up controversy all over America, the album Love Sexy. The cover features a picture of Prince lounging nude in a bed of orchids. Meanwhile, on the chart, life seems to be a bed of roses for his royal love sexiness. His hit leaps eight notches this week to number 19, Alphabet Street.

strolling down Alphabet Street. His latest top 40 hit climbs 8 notches to number 19. At number 18 this week on AT40 is the new hit by Bruce Hornsby in the Range. Bruce sings and plays piano. And just like Liberace had his candelabra, Bruce has a prop atop his piano, too. A small bust of old-time baseball great Rogers Hornsby. No relation, by the way. Bruce Hornsby's tour manager, Chris Littleton, explained to Goldmine magazine, "It all started as a joke. One of the guys found it somewhere and decided to set it out there on Bruce's piano to see what he'd do. He loved it. Now they dress it up with hats and things. Poor Bruce never knows what to expect." Here he is with his song at number 18 this week, moving up 7 notches, The Valley Road.

0: Hornsby and the Range, up seven notches to number 18, Traveling the Valley Road. Bruce co-wrote the song with his brother John, who incidentally isn't in the band. You know, a lot of bands get together because they just love music. Well, there's a band in the countdown who formed to win a bet, and their gamble paid off. Their fourth top 40 hit, Dreamin', is coming up.
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0: 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Power Hits 98, PXY, Rochester, New York. And CKCO, Chatham, Ontario, Canada. Here's the singer who's had more Top 40 hits than anyone else in our countdown this week. 46 of them since he started charting back in 1969. His last four all went to number one. His latest leaps 12 notches this week. Biggest mover in our survey. At number 17, it's Dirty Diana by Michael Jackson. You're

Michael Jackson and Dirty Diana, week's biggest mover from number 29 to 17. Another bad hit from Michael, fifth from that album. You're listening to American Top 40. I'm Casey Kasem. Now we're up to the band who formed just to win a bet. They're the four-man English band Orchestral Maneuvers in the Dark, led by Andy McCloskey and Paul Humphreys. And this is their ramblin', gamblin' story. Andy and Paul grew up in Liverpool in the 70s. By the time they were in their teens, they were both in a local band. Andy on bass, Paul on synthesizer. A couple of other guys from their high school were on guitar and drums. Well, they played at a few local clubs. And after a while, Andy and Paul realized that there was a serious problem. Musically, Andy and Paul saw eye to eye, but not with the rest of the band. You see, they were more into synthesizer new wave music, and the other guys liked heavy metal guitar riffs. After a few arguments, tension was high. One day, after a big blow-up, the other guys in the band said, "Why don't you two just start your own band then?" Andy shot back at them, saying, "We could. We don't need you blokes. We could get along just as a duo." The other guys smirked and asked if they'd like to bet on it. Andy and Paul said, "Sure." So the bet was on. The terms were, to win, Andy and Paul would have to go on stage, just the two of them, and pull off a set. It wasn't a matter of money, it was a matter of pride. So Andy and Paul booked a one-shot gig at a local club. They had all the other instruments on tape. And that night they took the stage with their synthesizers. At the last minute, they came up with a name, took it from one of their songs, Orchestral Maneuvers in the Dark. Well, only about 25 people showed up. But they got through the set. Paul and Andy proved they didn't need the other guys anymore. And OMD was born. Andy says, "To our surprise, here we are 10 years later and it's become a career. It was just supposed to be one gig." You could say we definitely won the bet. Here they are with their fourth top 40. OMD at number 16 with Dreaming.

Astral Maneuvers in the Dark, OMD, holding at 16. Seventh week in the survey for the four-man group out of Liverpool. 15 big ones to number one as the countdown rolls on. Kisses Coast to Coast. We're counting down the most popular songs in the USA. Here's the fourth hit in a row for teen singer and songwriter Debbie Gibson. The first three were upbeat dance numbers, but her new one's a ballad. Debbie told a trade magazine, upbeat is more positive and fun, but ballads really establish careers. A ballad appeals to a broader range of people, and I love doing ballads live because it's great to see people like their writers. End of quote. Well, here's the hit they'll flick their bicks to in concert. Up seven notches to number 15, Foolish Beat, Debbie Gibson.

0: Foolish Beat, climbing seven notches to number 15. Debbie Gibson, the 17-year-old star from Long Island with her latest. Now, listen to this. That recording actually hit the top 40 11 years ago. Now, who would dare take Glenn Miller's Immortal in the Mood and remake it with a flock of clucking chickens? The chart's number one novelty artist, of course. Details coming up.
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0: AT40 originates in Hollywood, and so does this next singer who was born here. She's Belinda Carlisle, formerly with the Go-Go's. And there's good news for Go-Go fans. Belinda does some of her old Go-Go hits like We Got the Beat and Vacation on her current concert tour. Here's another song she sings live at number 14 this week, Circle in the Sand.